0: I told ya, 9 minutes of the 90s was gonna deliver. Fun for a Monday morning on Nova. And now, I'm getting ready to open 13-24-10. So you can go to San Francisco to see Noah Kahan.
1: My name is Noah Kahan. I'm here to make you cry. Thank you so much.
0: Oh, yes, let's make you cry in San Fran. I'm going to open 13-24-10 straight after Somba's 12 to 12.
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9: 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While Gavin blissfully sleeps, this vigilant bird, the ANZ Falcon, is on high alert. 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
0: It was fun.
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0: And then we got another ride.
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6: Got a breakdown yet to be cleared away for the Gateway Extension southbound at the Logan Road on-ramp and 8 Mile Plains. Burst water main repairs for Aldinga Street around Lade Street and Moulton Street through Gaythorne. Multi-vehicle crash Bruce Highway southbound around the Gateway through Bald Hills. Lights on flash Mango Hill, Anzac Avenue, Capestone Boulevard. Breakdown B Lee and 1 northbound of Main Street. Breakdown Kingston, Logan Motorway eastbound at Kingston Road. And also got an issue to look out for with a breakdown for the Gateway southbound at Old Cleveland Road in Belmont. Roadworks continue Hanson Street around Ipswich Road and Vale Street in Maruka for a burst water main. Hurry, get 20% off the doors plus timber and screen door range when installed. 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Doors plus, no fuss. To the weather, shower 2 and 21, right now 16 on Nova 106.9.
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0: a banger. Let Me Be In Your Arms from Sonny Federa and Libby Yanker. Fresh hit here on Nova with a crowd favourite playing in minutes. Sam Fender and Olivia Dean's Rain Me In. But first, we need to go to 13, 24, 10.
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4: Oh my goodness.
0: She wants to win.
4: I would love to. Absolutely love to.
0: Well, good luck. This trip could be all yours.
4: Oh my goodness. Are you serious?
0: Yeah.
4: Thank you so much.
0: Oh, you're so welcome.
4: Thank you.
0: Oh, are you okay?
4: Yeah.
0: Just. Emma, I love this. I love this. Imagine if you won, how crazy that would be.
4: It would be absolutely crazy. And to be honest, I'm well and truly, you know, due for a holiday, and it would just, it would top everything. Really would. Yeah.
0: Yeah.
4: Oh, wonderful. I'm in a bit of shock.
0: No, that's so fine. Take. Hey, I've got nothing to do other than play some tunes, so.
4: I can't believe it. I have been trying to get through, and I'm actually shaking that I've gotten through, because I listen to you guys all the time, and I'm on the road quite a bit, and I just couldn't get through, so I can't believe that I've gotten through today.
0: It can be hard because everyone wants to get in on 13, 24, 10, so the lines get clogged up. But it does happen. There's those moments where it works.
4: Like today. Like, I can't believe it.
0: And I reckon it'll happen again. Just keep calling 13, 24, 10. And don't forget, you can register on the Nova Player or novafm.com.au.
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0: Lutzy and Susie O'Neill. They're sorting you out with tickets for the Ekka. However many you need, they're sorting you out. That is tomorrow morning when the guys are back from six. We've also got your midday headlines on the way. We'll see if any Aussies have taken home some medals for the Comm Games. Actually, there's a video on my feed of a cleaner at the Comm Games. I'm just mopping the floor and then whipping out a full dance routine. Splits and all. Very impressive, very viral. Highly recommend to Google. Midday headlines on the way, Brizzy.
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20: 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Got a crash Everton Park, Stafford Road at South Pine Road. Crash in Milton, Boomerang Street northbound near Little Crib Street. Crash in South Brisbane. Hope Street near Peel Street, crash in Bray Park, Sparks Road and Arthur Street. Also get a breakdown, Gateway southbound at Wamper Road through Bald Hills, breakdown Ipswich Motorway westbound between Muriel Avenue and Ipswich Road on-ramp in Rocklea, a breakdown Logan Lea, Logan Motorway westbound at Logan Lea Road. 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
23: Good afternoon, I'm Heidi Tiltons. Pressure today for the federal government to get its focus back on inflation as the expiration of the fuel excise reduction draws closer. Drivers are being warned to expect an incremental rise at the Bowser after Labor indicated it won't extend the reduction beyond August 2. But Liberal leader Angus Taylor wouldn't be drawn on whether he'd like to see it remain in place longer.
24: Now, we were the ones that advocated for the cut in the excise in the first place. We'll work closely with the government
0: on any

Oh my goodness, I have the most delicious Sunday leftovers for lunch today. I'm so excited to stick it in the microwave. You got 26 minutes to get your lunch sorted, and then I'll open 13, 24, 10 to get you in the running to see

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0: wrote this song in 15 minutes. That is wild. Boston from Stella Lefty. 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And while you're there, register to see Noah Kahan in San Francisco. All expenses paid holiday. You can also call me on 13 24 10 because I'm going to open the phones for that in 10 minutes. 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

0: You're on Nova. Hey, just a reminder, today at 2 p.m., that Oz Alert text is going to come through. It's the new national emergency warning system designed to send instant cell broadcast alerts for life-threatening events like bushfires and floods. It's going to happen at 2 o'clock. It's going to override your do not disturbs and your silent modes. It's going to be a 10-second loud siren and a vibration. So that should be a bit of fun if you're in a meeting. I feel like I'm going to be that one person that doesn't get the text, and then I'll be like, so what do I do now? Like, how do I switch this on and off again? Anyway, 2 o'clock today, all right? The Joel Creasy Show's next.
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0: Do not disturbs and your silent modes. It's going to be a 10-second loud siren and a vibration. So that should be a bit of fun if you're in a meeting. I feel like I'm going to be that one person that doesn't get the text, and then I'll be like, so what do I do now? Like, how do I switch this on and off again? Anyway, 2 o'clock today, all right? The Joel Creasy Show's next.

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18: 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No gimmicks, just good old-fashioned service. Strike up a deal at Snowy River Brisbane, Pacific Highway, Tanimera. Got a burst water main in Maruka, Hanson Street between Ipswich Road and Vale Street. Diversions in place there. And some emergency roadworks ongoing at Aldinga Street between Lade and Mott Streets in Gaythorne. No delays, all of Brisbane's majors, including the M1 if you're heading on down through to the Gold Coast. And the Bruce Highway to the Sunshine Coast, no smooth run. D-sex your cat before it's a Russian Pew. 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
1: Brianna, where have you been? I've been in this studio, babe. It's the Joel Creasy Show on Nova. Hope your Monday is treating you just dandy. I'm here with comedian Lizzie Hu, and you've been teasing something exciting on your socials. What's going on?
2: So I am doing a pop-up noodle store.
1: What?
2: With CP Authentic Asia. Have you seen these? They've got noodle bowls, like wonton noodles. They're beautiful.
1: My God.
2: Very delicious. I've got heaps in my freezer now.
1: How do you get this? This is a great gig.
2: It is a pretty cool gig. I know. Tennis podcast.
1: Yeah, you get all the fun stuff. You're doing all the fun stuff.
2: Yeah, I do get some fun gigs. The secret is saying no to the bad ones.
1: Do you say no?
2: Sometimes, yeah.
1: Really?
2: Yeah, sometimes. But this noodle one is fun. So we're doing a pop-up store.
1: Are all the clues out? Can I know where it is?
2: Yeah, Melbourne.
1: Okay.
2: CBD.
1: That helps.
2: 362 Little Collins Street. Gosh, I can't believe I remembered that.
1: That's really good.
2: 11 till 3.
1: That's why you get these gigs.
2: Yeah, 11 till 3.
1: I'm gonna
2: steaming
1: come by.
2: Hot bowl of noodles. It's cold, Melbourne.
1: Yeah.
2: Free.
1: That's so great. 11 to 3 Little Collins Street. 363 Little Collins Street.
2: 362.
1: 362. I mean, Little imagine Collins if you Street. Go 363, you're pretty close.
2: Oh, you'll be there. You'll see the steam coming off. And
1: I
2: if
1: live
2: you can't
1: on
2: make
1: Collins.
2: That, you can just buy them at Woolies or Costco, my favourite place in the world.
1: I love. Although I think my membership's expired.
2: Oh no.
1: Mm.
2: Just whipping down to the
1: just
2: to Costco to get 100 eggs.
1: I know, it's not practical. Oh, I love this. And also pop-up, that's so trendy, that's so Melbourne.
2: It is. Mm. It is trendy. So you can come in and I'll serve you a bowl of noodles.
1: Wow. Are you cooking them?
2: Well, yeah. Yeah, I'll be cooking them.
1: Okay.
2: I'll have a hand in cooking them.
1: Yeah, you're just there to look pretty. I get it.
2: Yeah. Mm. I'll have an apron on, I think.
1: You look official.
2: Yeah, I'll look official.
1: Like that.
2: Maybe a couple of chopsticks, some tongs.
1: Oh, that's so authentic.
2: Yeah. I'll be like, yes, come get the noodles.
1: Right.
2: But I will be there.
1: I'm coming by. Thanks for coming
2: in. Thank you. No, thanks for having me. Appreciate it.
1: You just came in here to tick Nova off.
2: I'm done. Nova.
1: Go report back to the others.
2: Yep. Yeah, I will.
1: Tell them my studio is really nice.
2: It is.
1: Thanks, babe.
2: One of the best ones.
1: Suck it. 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Next up, we'll get a scroll update with me mate Michelle and hear about, I didn't know about this, Prince Harry's surprise appearance on MasterChef last night.
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0: It's the Joel Creasy Show on Nova. I'm nearly out of here, so time for this.
1: Time to read up on all the hot goss in the world of showbiz from an actual scroll delivered straight to Joel's studio. It's Joel's Scroll Update.
0: Hello, Michelle Stevenson.
2: Hi, happy Monday.
0: Happy Monday. How do you take Mondays? Are you someone that really just, you know, has a hard time with it? Because I don't like Tuesdays.
2: I love, well, no one likes Tuesdays. Let's be honest. Tuesdays is never a vibe.
0: Yeah, I thought that was so controversial. Like, no.
2: We all know why Tuesdays are never fun, don't we?
0: Yeah, because Wednesday's the next day. Hey, yeah. Rosie O'Donnell, one of our favourites, she has revealed she sometimes watches back her on-air fight with Elizabeth Hasselbeck, one of the greatest moments in television. She said, if the Elizabeth Hasselbeck fight is on, I'm like, let me try to remember what this felt like, you know?
2: Yeah, I just went back and rewatched it. And I have to say, Rosie was quite mean to Elizabeth. She gets quite personal. Elizabeth was the resident kind of conservative Republican. So she tended to cop a lot more heat than everyone else. And I didn't really appreciate the way Rosie treated her in that moment. So, you know, I think Rosie can, you know, maybe apologise.
0: Ah, okay, so I started by saying one of our favourites. I'll say one of my favourites.
2: She's one of your favourites. You two get along really well. I am not a fan.
0: We are mates. So, you know, I can be bored, but it's such a great fight. It's so delicious. Oh, the split screen.
2: It's literally the most iconic fight on a television, I would say.
0: Oh, for sure. I'm sure you were in front of the TV last night watching Meghan Markle on MasterChef.
2: I didn't mind this. I know everyone has something to say about it, but if I was married to a prince, I'd make him phone in as well. When it comes to phoning a friend who doesn't want to pull in a prince,
0: yeah,
2: I think it's amazing.
0: Yeah, totally.
2: You know, she's taken a step back. She's not in our faces as much, so cut her some slack here. And look, she stopped making that god-awful jam, so it's a win-win.
0: Let's have a listen to Harry FaceTiming Meghan on the show.
3: Hi, my love.
4: My husband's here.
5: What's going on? Have I interrupted something?
4: Well, we are actually in the middle of tasting all of the dishes. We have four incredible cooks here. Here they are. Aaron's here. Vinny's back there. Casper and Petro. Hi. Hi, guys. It's amazing. They're so talented. We wish you were here. He's in Canberra right now.
6: Yeah.
4: Wish you could try this. These dishes are fantastic.
0: Yeah, I didn't realise it hadn't aired yet. It felt like ages ago she was here filming that.
2: It was really a really long time. So I'm just happy that they're still together and having a good time.
0: Yeah, good for them. They're proving the critics wrong, I guess.
2: I know. Everyone likes to hate on Meghan. They really, really do. And she doesn't really annoy me that much.
0: Oh, my God. Who are you today? And then finally, Sydney Sweeney. She shared a video of herself in New Zealand doing, Ricky Lee and I did this, the tandem bungee jump in Queenstown with her boyfriend. I forget she's with him. Scooter Braun.
2: I mean, look, they're taking their relationship to new heights. This is amazing. I mean, nothing brings you closer than a life or death situation. That's all I have to say about that. I don't know if I'd be doing it with my partner.
0: Yeah.
2: Well, how did you handle it, you and Ricky? Did you
0: I
2: do it together?
0: Fine, and I went backwards. Yeah, Ricky and I, we did the honeymoon seat. She was sweat. We can't really use the video. This has to be censored, the whole thing. But I'm one of those sick people that doesn't have a fear of death.
2: Look, I don't have a fear of death either, but mind you, the older you get, when you have a child, you kind
0: of become a bit more. Yeah, I was going to say, you've got a child.
2: Yeah, yeah, yeah. So you kind of be like, I don't want to leave them alone in the world to fend for themselves.
0: Aww.
2: So you become a bit more present with that stuff. But look, I don't really have a fear of death. I just haven't bungee jumped yet and I haven't jumped out of a plane.
0: Well, let's go tandem bungee jumping together.
2: Okay.
0: I'd love it. Yeah.
2: I'm in.
0: I'm mad for it. I'm weirdo. Hey, I'm going to be back tomorrow with comedian Daniel Connell. Thank you, Michelle. Stick around. The Creasy's One show is up next.
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1: ANZ presents Birds of the World. While Gavin blissfully sleeps, this vigilant bird, the ANZ Falcon, is on high alert. Yes, his ANZ Falcon watches for fraud 24/7. So should a fraudster use Gavin's card details while he snores, his ANZ Falcon will swoop in. ANZ Fraud Protection. 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
13: 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Register online today. That earlier burst water main on Hanson Street, Maruka has been fixed, so all good there. Got emergency roadworks ongoing though in Gaythorne for Aldinga Street, that's between Lade and Mott Street. And got a single vehicle crash in Petrie, it's on Anzac Avenue southbound, that's between Petrie and Saunders Streets. No delays, all of Brisbane's majors, including the M1 to the Gold Coast, Bruce Highway, the Sunshine Coast, clear too. If you're in an accident that contacts a power pole, wires or pillar box, stay in the vehicle. 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Fine, partly cloudy for Brizzy this afternoon. Right now, 20 degrees on Nova 106.9.
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15: The GPM headlines. Good afternoon, I'm Michelle Stevenson. Well, the majority of Aussies would have received a mobile phone alert to test a new emergency warning system. Aus Alert sending a message to devices with a SIM card. Emergency Management Minister Christy McBain says the old system will still also stay in place this summer as they transition to the new alert framework. Victorian Premier Jacinta Allen is now staring down a leadership challenge from her deputy. Labor's leadership contest has stolen the focus of today's cabinet meeting after a group of key ministers told Miss Allen this morning to stand man down. A number of people have been shot in Seattle after a gunman opened fire at a food festival. Witnesses have described chaotic scenes.

0: suspects inside Seattle's entertainment centre. South Australia's recorded 7 new suspected cases of the H5 bird flu strain, and Taylor Swift and Travis Kelce have received heartfelt notes from the families of the first responders killed in the line of duty. It's after the couple donated $2 million to a New York organisation that provides financial support just prior to their star-studded wedding. And you're up to date on Nova.
1: Meet Daryl. Inspired by his garden makeover, he turned his attention to something else he'd been neglecting for years.
2: Yeah, my savings account, totally caught in a web of weeds.
1: So he cut away his old bank and opened a Macquarie savings account.
2: Yeah, took minutes.
1: With great rates and none of the usual hoops and catches, his savings are now thriving like never before.
2: Well, it's in a much better spot.
1: Don't lose interest in your savings. Demand more and say,
2: I bank with Macquarie.
1: Your savings game changer. Consider a fright for you. T's and C's apply.
3: Happy Boxing Day.
4: I was about to ask you how your Christmas in July went.
3: Yeah, we had Christmas in July. It was gorgeous. But I do want to talk first about the alarm that just went off, the alert.
4: It works.
3: It does work. And I'm an old pro at this. You notice I didn't freak out because the first time I experienced something like that was actually very recently when I was in Japan. Obviously, the Japanese government have already got one.
4: Yes.
3: Me and Leo were fast asleep and our phones both went, wah, wah, wah. There is an earthquake in 2 seconds or something like that. And then you're up and you're going, oh, my God. And then all the beds start shaking and the windows shake.
4: Wow.
3: Yeah.
4: I know this is the wrong sort of response to this, but that's kind of exciting.
3: It was so exciting.
4: And also good to know that it works.
3: And also, it was amazing. My maternal instinct just kicked in straight away because Leo didn't know what it was and neither did I.
4: Yeah.
3: And I was just like straight away groggy from sleep going, it's okay, we're safe, everything's going to be okay. But inside I was like, what the hell is going on here?
4: Yeah.
3: Am I in a disaster film?
4: Am I going to die?
3: Yeah.
4: Swanee, after 3 o'clock, we need to speak about your new hair.
3: Yes.
4: It's very exciting.
3: New hair, who dis?
4: Looks elite. I love it.
3: Thank you.
4: We'll deep dive on that.
3: We'll never look this good again.
4: We've also got a brand new competition. We could be flying you to Ibiza to see Fisher. We're going to talk about that before 3 o'clock, but that's one of the best giveaways we've had.
3: It's a very exciting sentence to hear.
4: Next though, 13, 24, 10. Did you celebrate Christmas in July like Swanee as well? Tell us about it. We'll give you a Baker's Delight voucher for sharing. Olivia Rodrigo. New York City.

0: I don't want to interrupt, Nelly. Done. Thank you. You're listening to the Chrissy Swan Show on Nova. 13:24:10. What happened on the hike? Jack and I are self-confessed urban hikers.
1: High street hikers.
0: Yes. I do like to walk on the streets, and you like to walk around parks.
1: Yeah, I love a walk. I'm so big on the 10,000 steps
0: You're
1: at the moment.
0: You're mad for it, but not in the wild. And what happened to David in Montana is just one reason why.
2: I just slipped on some rocks. It was just kind of a freak thing. Something you'd more expect to like roll your ankle versus have a catastrophic injury. As I rolled over, I noticed one of my trekking poles laying on the ground. And as I kind of set up, I realized that the other one was stuck in my side.
0: Yeah. So if you're wondering what a trekking pole is, you know, it's like a ski stick, you know, and
1: yeah.
0: It went all the way through out the back, probably about 20 centimetres out the back. Anyway, he's a nurse. He left it in there and kept his cool the whole time.
1: And hiked for another 6.5 hours back.
0: What?
1: Like,
0: it's crazy.
1: Nurses are amazing.
0: And I love how he was just so offhand there about, oh, you know, a normal thing to happen, just, you know, roll your ankle. That's enough for me. The risk of rolling an ankle is enough for me not to go hiking, let alone being impaled by a giant metal stick.
1: 13:24:10, we're asking you, what happened on the hike?
0: Hi, Michelle.
3: Hello.
0: You were hiking Everest.
1: Good.
0: We're good. You're hiking Everest. That's very impressive.
3: Well, it was a bucket list trip, and we, my husband and I thought, well, let's go and do that. And we started off getting on a group, and our flight, we were supposed to catch this plane to Lukla. I don't know if you've heard of Lukla Airport. It's the most dangerous airport in the world.
0: Mm.
3: We had to be turned around 3 times and ended up having to hire a private helicopter to get our group there. So that was the first thing. And on that helicopter, we were like, do you like hiking? And my husband was like, no, do you like hiking? I was like, no. We're like, why are we doing this? We did the hike and we ended up at base camp. It was spring hiking, perfect conditions, sunny, beautiful, all the way up. As we hit base camp, it started to snow on our way down. Now, snow was not predicted. Therefore, we did not have the correct gear. My husband ended up putting these little slippers on his hands as gloves. He had, like, joggers, like, not proper hiking boots or anything.
0: Oh.
3: So this snow was coming in. We had to stay in this tea hut, which is just a plywood hut, freezing out. Like, I've never been so cold in my life. No ability to get warm. There was, like, a small fire downstairs, which was fueled by yak dung. So that was really
0: stank.
3: Interesting. The toilets freeze up. Because there's no, it's just a hole in the ground, so the water freezes. Everyone
0: Michelle,
3: was vomiting.
0: Is there a single element of this awful holiday that was all right? Did you end up, like, escaping there and getting to a 5-star hotel?
3: Yeah.
1: How'd you get out?
3: Yeah, well, this is the thing. So they were like, what do we have to do? We're going to be stuck. So the tour guys sent yaks through to forge a path through this snow, which was now up to our shoulders. So we were walking through literally tunnels of snow with not the right gear, saturated, head down, 1 foot in front of the other, and literally just had to keep walking. And as you get down lower and lower and lower, it melts. And so then you walk through rivers and all sorts of things.
0: Oh, Michelle, it just gets
3: horrific.
0: Worse.
3: I didn't even know. It was horrible.
0: And how long did this nightmare last?
3: It was a 2-week trek. So
1: that is
3: and then you
1: fresh
3: get down
1: hell.
3: Into Nepal, and the first thing we ate, we were like, this is the best meal we've ever had in our whole entire lives, but it was probably, like, horrible. But all you've been eating was, like, the yak cheese and chocolate that's gone off and it was just, I won't be doing that again.
1: No, that is awful.
0: Oh, Michelle, I am so sorry because that also sounds really expensive.
4: 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Lotsy and Nova's Susie O'Neill.
5: Back tomorrow morning when you wake up. Geez, it's a big show. It's a massive week. here at Nick Lutzy and Sue's HQ, Sue's.
6: Oh, it's always massive.
5: Yeah.
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5: Yeah, we got $1,000 to give away thanks to Barocca.
6: Uh-huh.
5: We got Smarter Than Sue's.
6: $400.
5: Yeah. And Will Anderson's joining us in studio.
6: Tomorrow.
5: Yeah. Come on, have a chat.
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0: at the gym this morning after school drop-off.
1: Oh, how was Jason with the wine? Your trainer?
0: He was a bit upset with me because I was a few minutes late, and I said to him, I've been training with you for over 20 years. Get used to it.
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0: No, he thought it was funny.
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0: 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I sound rougher than a Briggy's handshake.
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22: There's been a crash on the Ipswich motorway westbound. The left and centre lanes are blocked before the Warraga Highway at Riverview. Just the right lane is getting through with delays back to Gales. Earlier crash, single vehicle at Petrie, Anzac Avenue westbound between Petrie Street and Saunders Street. No lanes are blocked. There is debris to watch for at Jindalee. Centenary Highway southbound lanes on the bridge and a car broken down. Gateway Motorway southbound on the shoulder near Lytton Road as you're coming through Murarrie. There's also one broken down for the M1 southbound on the shoulder before Murrumbeena Drive at Ormo. In breaking news for discount enthusiasts, Belong is halving the price of selected internet plans for 2 months. 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Dropping tonight to 11. Expected top tomorrow is 22 with a shower or two on Nova 106.9.
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0: There he is again, old lady baiting. Respect your mother. You're listening to the Chrissy Swan Show. Shush! On Nova. And that went to everybody's phone at 2 p.m. today. It's Oz Alert. They're just testing to see if they ever do need to tell us all something dangerous is occurring at the same time that they can. But is it that simple? 13, 24, 10, what is your true belief?
1: Do you believe that it's just simply that, like I do?
0: Yes, because I do not question anything. I really don't. It came through and then I literally said, where are those little favourite chocolates that we saw? Like I just did, you know, absolutely next thing. You know, I just don't care.
1: Yeah, yeah. No, I wish I would like to
0: be more of a, you know, I mean, we say conspiracy theorists. That's annoying to conspiracy theorists. I would like to be more of a person that is questioning of government, but I'm not.
1: No.
0: And it's too late for me.
1: And I just think at the moment, people probably put too much trust or, like, the idea that they think the government have time to plan out these types of theories to me is wild.
0: Well, I agree. I mean, it's very respectful of our politicians who clearly have no idea. 13, 24, 10, what is your craziest reason or what do you really believe is happening with this Oz Alert? Hello, Lacey.
2: Hi.
0: Hi, darling.
1: How old are you, Lacey?
2: I'm 11.
0: Great. You are exactly who we want to talk to. Do you have a mobile phone, Lacey?
2: Yes, I do.
0: And did it go off at 2 p.m.?
2: Yes.
0: Okay, why?
2: I feel like it's because Donald Trump's starting all these wars and apparently Iran's going to bomb Donald Trump. And I don't know if Donald Trump's going to start a war with us or something or just going to make this big thing about everything.
0: Well, he did raise the tariffs, didn't he, this weekend?
1: Yeah.
0: Maybe you're right.
1: Lacey, a little political correspondent already.
0: I know. And, you know, she's so smart. When my phone went off, I was like, oh, is my Parmigiana ready? I was like, oh, no. It's a different sound.
1: Lacey, we're going to send you a family pass to see Spider-Man Brand New Day, only in cinemas July 30.
0: Hey, Marianne, what's your game now? Can anybody play? Hi, Marianne.
3: Hello, how are you today?
0: I'm so good. Your phone went off and
3: I was listening to music and I was listening to music and I thought, this is a literacy test.
0: What? Why? Wait. Did it ask us to respond?
3: Well, it did. It said that we had to read the thing and then we had to push OK. So I'm thinking, gone are the days of, in Australia, my voice identifies me. We're supposed to read the message. And then we push OK.
0: Oh, my God.
1: Wait, I'm confused.
0: I've just gone, hang on, hang on a minute. Turn that spooky music up, Jack.
3: Yep, so this is my conspiracy, non-conspiracy theory.
0: Yes, but Marianne, I just went to find the text message that came through and
3: did you find it?
0: No, it is not there.
1: Because it was technically not a text, it was an actual notification, Swanee. It was its own thing.
0: Oh, I thought it was a text message called Oz Alert.
3: It comes on. Like I was listening to my music and it literally came up on my screen and overread it. And it literally overread the whole idea of listening to the music and everything. So I'm like, okay.
1: What were you listening to, Marianne? What did you miss out on?
3: So, no, I'm actually writing my own stuff at the moment. So I was listening to some of my own stuff and then I'm in the process of a whole heap of different things at the moment. So I'm actually from Magic Women Australia and so I've got the idea.
0: Awesome, Kate, we're going to run out of time, Marianne. One second. Hi, Gail.
4: Hi, how are you, Chrissy?
0: What's your theory?
4: I reckon that they've probably downloaded some spyware. And I'll say that because my sister rang me not long after that and her line, 5 times she rang me and each time her line dropped off and we had to restart both of our phones before we got a full conversation and able to talk normally. So I reckon we had to restart our phones to accept this spyware.
0: Gail, I reckon you're onto something. If only I had the same software when I was talking to Marianne.
5: 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Nick, Lotsy and Nova's Susie O'Neill.
6: Back tomorrow morning when you wake up. Geez, it's a big show. It's a massive week. here at Nick Lutzy and Sue's HQ, Sue's.
7: Oh, it's always massive.
6: Yeah.
7: But especially this week, it's really big.
6: We got Anchor tickets.
7: Yeah.
6: Yeah, we got $1,000 to give away thanks to Barocca.
7: Uh-huh.
6: We got Smarter Than Sue's.
7: $400.
6: Yeah. And Will Anderson's joining us in studio.
7: Tomorrow.
6: Yeah. Come on, have a chat.
7: Fun.
6: Yeah, anything else you guys want to add while we're here? And just,
8: no, that's
6: yeah,
8: it.
6: Yeah, pretty good with that.
8: Yeah, just listen.
6: Just jam-packed. Nova.
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11: Some tyre debris to watch for at Tarragindi Pacific Motorway southbound. It's on the right shoulder before Clump Road. There's been a crash at Bowen Hills Inner City Bypass. That's eastbound before the RNA tunnel. Delays from Hale Street at Milton. Earlier single vehicle crash at Petrie Anzac Avenue westbound between Petrie Street and Saunders Street. No lanes are blocked at this time. And there's also been a crash for Ipswich Motorway westbound blocking the centre and left lane before the Warraga Highway through Riverview. Just the right lane getting through. 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Dropping overnight to 11 degrees. Expected top tomorrow is 22 and a shower or two on Nova 106.9.
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23: difference. Fitzy, Whipper and Kate for the drive home.
0: I was at the gym this morning after school drop-off.
24: Well, how was Jason with the wine? Your trainer?
0: He was a bit upset with me because I was a few minutes late. And I said to him, I've been training with you for over 20 years. Get used to it.
24: Can I ask you a question too? Was he a bit upset when he saw the language you used replying to me in a text message?
0: No, he thought it was funny.
25: Was that when Whip replied back, what is a gym?
23: Yeah. Whipper and Kate, driving you home from four on Nova.
26: Let's get the party started. See you at the bar, you was hardly talking. That's when I knew that your heart was scarring. Friends to lovers need a part to star in. Like, wait, babe, let

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6: Some tyre debris to watch for. Pacific Motorway southbound, it's on the right shoulder before Clump Road at Tarragindi. There's a car broken down at Parkinson. Logan Motorway eastbound, that's blocking the left lane before Beaudesert Road off ramp, and the speed limit has been reduced to 40. Car broken down Ipswich Motorway westbound, that one made it onto the shoulder after Church Street as you're going through Goodna, and traffic is very slow from Wakehall. There's also very heavy congestion for Centenary Highway southbound from the Logan Motorway to Springfield Lakes. Try new Caruso's Anxiety Ease probiotic to relieve symptoms of stress and mild anxiety. 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Always read the label and follow the directions for use. Down to 11 degrees tonight, top of 22 tomorrow, and a shower or two on Nova 106.9.
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8: Good afternoon, I'm Michelle Stevenson. The federal court has upheld a ruling that One Nation leader Pauline Hanson racially vilified Greens Senator Maureen Faruqi on social media. Senator Hanson's lawyers argued the ruling shouldn't apply to political communication because it is protected by the Constitution. The One Nation leader will now look at the possibility of commencing an appeal in the High Court. Pauline Hanson says enough is enough.
9: Public discussion in Australia has become almost totally silenced by laws and rules which prevent ordinary people expressing their personal views in case some small part of our society takes some sort of offence or feels hurt or distressed.
8: The first test of the country's new emergency alert system has had varied results, with many Aussies saying they didn't get the notification at all. Experts say there are a variety of factors which can change how and if a device will receive the alert, including outdated software and issues with cell towers. Well, Victoria's Deputy Premier Ben Carroll says he's challenging Jacinta Allen for the Labor leadership because it's clear she's lost the majority of caucus. The Premier is refusing to step down, though, with a showdown expected tomorrow when Parliament returns. Aussies are being urged not to panic buy fuel ahead of next week's price increases. Monday's end to the fuel excise discount, as well as biannual adjustments to the levy, will see the wholesale price of petrol and diesel rise by around 17 cents a litre. And it seems as though the Christmas in July's food is alive and well. Mariah Carey's All I Want for Christmas Is You, receiving over 100,000 streams at the weekend. Now let's see what's happening on Nine News.
10: Thanks, Michelle. I'm Joel Dryer. Tonight, petrol prices in the spotlight. Oil costs soaring, the government's deal to shore up Australian supply. The moment Australia's new national alert system is put to the test, how it stacks up. Devastating fire season warning from authorities, and what you need to do this week ahead of the census. Nine News, your news on Nine. And Nine Now, live at 6.
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0: Love that song. How good is he, Vance Joy? Riptide on Nova. It's Fitzy Whipper Kate.
1: Give us a call, 13 24 10, if you don't walk your dog. If you're brave enough to call the show.
0: What do you mean, if you've got a dog walker? Or
1: no.
0: Your dog doesn't walk?
1: If the dog doesn't get a walk.
2: It's one of my favourite times of the day.
0: Walking
2: just
0: the dog.
2: Just to leave the house, Beastie and I, going on a little adventure. You know, sometimes we get home 3 days later.
0: What?
2: We'll have a 3 day walk and bender, okay. You know what I mean?
1: Sure. Like, we'll just keep walking. Of those stories where they say, oh, my husband went out for milk and never came back.
0: It does happen.
1: He went out to walk the dog and he's gone for 48 hours. Gone. I don't think that's actually walking the dog.
0: He's gone to see a man about a dog.
1: I'm only talking about this because time management can be really tough when, especially if you've got a family. I mean, you get a dog because the kids
0: Disaster.
1: Want a dog. But there are jobs associated with the dog. And then you have a whole list of things that you're meant to do in your day. You wake up. Maybe you start your day, or they tell you to, start your day with prayer and meditation,
0: And
1: they say you need to meditate twice a day for 20 minutes.
0: A lot of journaling going on at the moment.
1: Journaling at night.
2: Yeah, and I pray every day. I wake up every morning and go, please God, not today. I don't have to go into work today.
1: Please don't make me go to work today.
0: Oh, okay. And
2: never works.
0: And I get here early.
2: He never listens.
1: You don't get here early. You got here early today and that was by accident. So you might do your meditation, then you've got to get to work, you've got to do all the stuff, right?
0: Yep.
1: I'm talking about this because there's been a report come out about the walking of your dog, and apparently you're meant to walk your dog, or what is best for the dog, is 5 times a day.
0: I'll get stuffed.
2: What?
0: That doesn't make sense.
2: Micro walks?
1: Mm. No, well, 2 longer walks for exercise.
2: Give me a break.
1: And then short walks for the toilet maybe.
0: Yeah.
1: Hopefully you're one of those people who takes their dog out of their street to poop on other people's lawn. I really like those people.
0: Is Barnaby Joyce there at all? Can he wants to say when the dog wants to go for another walk.
2: Can I just ask, did a dog write this article?
1: Well, it sounds like that.
0: Yeah.
1: They need to get. I mean, look, depending on what kind of breed you have, yes, you've got to get it. You've got to get them out of the house. And if you don't, it kind of works against you because they start to go a bit crazy. Like, you can get a bit of relief, a bit like a toddler, by taking them out.
0: Because I always think when you see, like, in New York, there's a whole lot of dogs and they're in apartments. No one has a house in New York.
1: Yeah.
0: And, I mean, they're big dogs over there. But anyone that buys a Kelpie and lives in the city. Like a Kelpie needs to run. It has to move.
2: Well said.
0: So you would be in all sorts of trouble.
1: Yeah, watch
0: Red Dog's exactly the same. Amanda, hello.
3: Hi.
0: How often are you walking your mutt?
3: I don't walk her
0: at all.
3: I can probably do maybe 1 or 2 walks a year, if that.
2: Amanda, do you pay someone to do it for you, please?
3: No, I don't. She's actually turning 15 years old as well.
0: Doesn't have legs.
1: Okay, what?
3: what kind of dog? She does have legs.
1: I want to know what kind of dog you have.
3: She's a half Kelpie, half Staffy.
1: Oh, dog needs to get out though, doesn't it? Has it never been walked since the day it was born?
3: She would take herself upon walks. Any way she could get out of the house, she would. And I'm talking like. I could barricade it like a jail and she would manage to climb out like a bear. And she always come back. She would go for a little day or two and she always comes back. And she's probably stopped that maybe the last year because she's getting old, you know what I mean?
1: Where do you live?
3: She's still very active. I live in the Bankstown area.
0: Right, okay, in Sydney.
1: And it goes for 2 days and then comes back.
0: Oh, my God, that's the sort of dog you want. Go for a weekend if you want, buddy.
2: And in Bankstown, Amanda, there'd be some great other mongrels that'd be hanging out with, I'd say, hooking up with some other dogs.
0: What?
2: I love those stories. I love the stories on the news where a dog will just get out and go down to the local butchers and they'll throw it a couple of snags and it will come back and everyone knows it.
0: It's good, isn't it?
1: But I think that's folklore, isn't it?
0: No, I think that still happens. Throw it a bone. Lisa's got 2 dogs. Is that right, Lisa?
4: I do.
0: What do you got, Lisa?
4: How are you guys? I've got a 14-year-old Chihuahua, and I have a 4-year-old Labradoodle.
2: Please tell me you walk the dogs, Lisa. Do you walk the dogs?
4: I walk the Labradoodle, but I do not walk the Chihuahua anymore.
0: No, his legs are too small.
2: Chihuahua can't keep up, Lise.
4: No, they can.
2: Oh, can they?
4: They can. They're determined little things.
0: Yeah, but, right.
4: No, unfortunately, he's completely blind.
0: Yeah.
4: And I used to take him
1: bumps
4: out.
1: Bumps into the trees.
4: Sorry?
1: That's okay.
0: Yeah. You used to take him out, and then what happened, Lise?
4: Well, if you can imagine a big pit bull sort of dog coming racing at me, and I had him on the lead, and I swung him around like a helicopter, trying to catch him in the air as this big, humongous dog was trying to eat him.
0: Yeah.
4: That was it for me. So it's just a labradoodle, like, but for safety reasons.
0: No wonder he's blind. He lost oxygen to his head.
2: He walked straight into a tree, you know what I mean? And that's why they call him a chihuahua.
0: You can grab your coat, mate. Steph, hello.
5: Hey.
0: You're pounding the pavement at the moment with your purchase.
5: Not yet, no, but I did this morning.
0: What do you got, Steph?
5: I've got an Akita and a French bulldog.
0: A Nikita?
5: Yeah.
2: Yeah. Give me my Nikita back. Hey, Steph, are you telling... You're not just ringing us... You're ringing us to brag about how much you walk your dogs, are you?
5: Yeah, pretty much. Yeah. With my 18-month-old baby as well.
0: Oh, you're a superstar.
1: Oh, good on
0: hey,
1: you.
0: Steph, can I ask a question? If no one else is looking, do you pick up the poo?
5: Absolutely.
0: Yeah,
5: always
0: well
5: do.
0: Said, me too. 100%, Steph, just making sure we're all on the same page.
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8: 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Traffic's very heavy for Centenary Highway southbound from the Logan Motorway through towards Springfield Lakes Boulevard. There's heavy congestion on the Logan Motorway in the westbound direction onto the Ipswich Motorway with a car broken down on the left shoulder through Goodna. Delays for traffic through Brisbane City continue on the Riverside Expressway. Gateway Motorway is not too bad northbound at Deakin Deviation. Want up to 14 weeks free? Join HBF today with no waits on eligible extras. 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
9: Back tomorrow morning when you wake up. Geez, it's a big show. It's a massive week here at Nick Lotsy and Sue's HQ, Suze.
10: Oh, it's always massive.
9: Yeah.
10: But especially this week, it's really big.
9: We got anchor tickets.
10: Yeah.
9: Yeah, we got $1,000 to give away thanks to Barocca.
10: Uh-huh.
9: We got Smarter Than Sue's.
10: $400.
9: Yeah. And Will Anderson's joining us in studio.
10: Tomorrow.
9: Yeah. Come on, have a chat.
10: Fun.
9: Yeah, anything else you guys want to add while we're here? 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
11: Yeah, just listen.
9: Just jam-packed.
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0: This is exciting to hear, Ella Langley, because you know we're not far away from you launching your new persona, Kate Ranchi. Country Curious has got the better of her, and we will see Kate Ranchi coming to your ears soon.
1: Yeah, very similar to like a Garth Brooks or, you know what I mean?
0: Tommy,
1: like,
0: we're going to organise a festival too.
1: You're sort of like a Timu Garth Brooks, aren't you?
0: Mm-hmm. Timu Ella Langley.
2: Yeah, we're very excited. And if anyone around the country is holding a country music festival and would like Kate Ranchi's special appearance, we are taking your calls.
0: Tommy, I've got a mate, Tom Mack.
2: Okay.
0: Right? He's doing some great things in country music.
2: Okay.
0: And he has requested, through me as a mate, to ask the question, would Kate be interested in a duet?
2: Duet. Oh.
0: Okay.
1: Uh-oh. Well, Kate's spat it. She is not talking to us.
3: Oh, I don't have any. There's no room for me to talk. I'm just in a room full of three men telling me what it is that I'm going to do and where my career is headed
0: I'm
3: next.
0: I'm so sorry to help promote you.
3: There was a lot of this and not a lot of asking me what I might like.
0: Don't worry about it, Bill.
2: What about you could do merchandise too, like Kate Ranchi dressing.
0: That's
2: like
0: good.
2: Ranch dressing.
0: Ranch dressing.
2: Like
0: we could ranch style.
1: Go salad. Yeah, I love that, Tom.
0: Do you see that? Do you see the set of boots, the pair of boots that I tagged you in over the weekend?
3: They were awful, so I decided not to respond.
0: Not a problem.
1: Yeah, well, I've got a piece of butcher's paper here. Let's write up some ideas after the show.
0: I'd like to see you do a country version of Pink. So it was kind of like acrobatics, and you swing down going, Ranchi, and you're dribbling dressing over everyone.
3: Dribbling? Funny you should say that.
0: All right. Have you got to talk
2: more
0: about?
2: Ideas.
0: You want to talk more country music?
2: Yeah, after the show.
3: We'll after nine. Yeah. We're staying late tonight. That's exciting.
0: What did you want to talk about?
3: I actually want to talk about now.
0: Tell me,
3: I've
0: we want
3: to
0: hear what Kate's got to talk about? Or you want to talk?
2: No, it's really good. This
3: I
2: is
3: want to know what you think about.
0: Yeah.
3: Give us a call, 13 24 10, if you are a parent looking after a child's Tamagotchi.
0: Oh, my God. Are they back? Have they made a return?
1: Do not be stupid. I've got a couple of Pokemons now. I'm on Pokemon Go still.
0: Tamagotchi!
3: Absolutely madness. My daughter, and I thought they were something from the late 90s, so I think I'm a little bit old for the Tamagotchi. I never had one.
0: Neither did I.
3: Maybe my younger brother and sisters did. But my daughter, like everything old is new again.
0: Yep.
3: She loves everything from the 90s and the 2000s. Her father bought her a Tamagotchi, which is very convenient for him because he doesn't live with us.
0: Okay,
3: so I am now given the job of looking after the Tamagotchi. I don't have it today because
0: it's gone missing.
3: Infuriated me last night, so I've left the Tamagotchi to fend for itself today.
0: Tamagotchi would be hungry.
3: Well, apparently they poo and sleep and then they die. I mean, a bit like you.
0: What? Every day? You mean?
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6: There's a crash at Belmont Gateway Motorway northbound lanes before Wynnum Road exit. Car and a motorbike involved in a tangle at Tingalpa for Manly Road. The left lane inbounds blocked at Castlereagh Street. Delays from New Cleveland Road and a reduced speed limit of 40 through Parkinson with a broken down car. Logan Motorway eastbound, that's in the left lane before Beaudesert Road off ramp. There is congestion for traffic with a crash inner city bypass eastbound in the centre lane before the RNA tunnel at Hurston. Delays from Hale Street. 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Down to 11 tonight, top of 22 tomorrow with a shower or two on Nova 106.9.
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18: Damn.
19: I love it.
18: Okay.
20: Beagle. So, Kate Ritchie, you're telling me the Tamagotchi is back. It's made a return.
21: Well, apparently.
20: That little computer thing that you have to feed.
21: Well, I don't even. You can't even call it a computer. It's an annoying little pea pod.
20: Yeah.
22: Oh, I love how we're going. Like, nostalgic. We're going back to the 90s. The
21: yeah.
22: Best era ever.
21: Well, my daughter is now flicking through all my CDs.
20: Yeah.
21: And I gotcha. Gave her, she got a Walkman.
20: Oh, yeah. Wow.
21: For yeah. Christmas.
20: Okay. They're cool. Well, rollerblades.
22: I love Tom's Nirvana top tonight as well.
20: That's today. Really
23: yeah. Thank you.
21: Yes.
23: Thank you.
24: Vanessa Midriff.
20: Vanessa's called the show. Vanessa, what did you want to say?
25: My daughter's the same age as Kate's daughter, similar, and she is obsessed with the 90s. Last night we had to watch a performance on, you know, 5, 6, 7, 8, my boobs girding, baby, that one.
21: Yeah.
25: And she's been bumping my chops for the Tamagotchi, so I'm asked her to put it on her birthday and Christmas list because she can't get a pet, so she's like, I want a pet, at least I can have that. Just so much, everything 90s.
21: I know, and why is that, do you think? What is it with that age bracket? They just want all the old things. She's raiding my wardrobe.
25: Pants, everything. Like, even, like, you know, all the pants and all, like, in with the bell bottoms, yeah. The mum jeans, all. Everything that we used to wear, well, I used to wear in uni, she wants it now.
21: Yeah.
20: Oh. So true, Vanessa. She wants your style.
22: Sorry, Vanessa, can you wind it up? I've got rock and roll instead for rehearsals.
20: I've got to jump right for her.
21: I know what you tried to do there, and I will still give you a thumbs up, but poorly.
22: It's rock instead.
20: Yeah, it is, isn't it? Okay, come here, next guy. Someone is going to win their share of $15,000.
21: You know they still do that.
20: Do they, rock instead?
21: Do they?
20: 13 24 10, give us a call right now if you want to bowl for bucks. We'll tell you more next. Yeah,

0: Cash House Mafia, John Martin there. Don't you worry, child, for your Monday. Hope you had a great weekend. It is Fitzy, Whipper and Kate. And all thanks to H&R Block. This is massive. We've got your chance to win a share of $15,000 cash.
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0: 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We will be taking entries though. And Whipper and Kate are going to be playing on your behalf by trying to bowl

0: I have, and I would very much like to, yes.
1: Okay, who you got in the car with you?
0: I've got my...
1: Oh, Chrissy. Oh, no, she's cut out.
2: Okay, we've just lost
1: Chrissy,
2: her, yeah.
1: We're going to get her back, but Chrissy, stay there because we are going to bowl for you and we're going to win you some money right now. So I'm going to... Let's go down to Kate and Whip right now. They're in the Nova Arena to win you some cash, Chrissy. Have a listen to this. Are you there, Whip?
3: Thank you, Fitz. We are down here at the Nova Arena, and right in front of me, thanks to H&R Block, we have got a whole lot of cash sitting on top of some pins, and I've got a 3 kilo bowling ball. It's a medicine ball. Catch, Kate Ritchie.
4: I don't think it's 3 kilos.
3: Yeah, I think it's 3 kilos. Quietly. You're just a lot stronger than I am. So what I'm going to do, I'm going to go first, and we're going to find out how much money I can win you today. I've got a bit of a tactic. I think if I can knock over the 3K, I can also bowl over the 2K, totaling 5. I did the numbers. Is it okay, I'm just checking with the judges, if I throw overarm? All right, great news.
4: I think whatever it's going to take to knock over the cash.
3: Okay, great. And the other rule is don't smash the TVs. Are we ready? Kate Ritchie, count me in.
4: From a 3?
3: Yep.
4: 2, 1.
3: Oh, God.
4: Oh, yes. Okay, what have we got?
1: Okay.
3: $3,000
4: plus
3: $1,000.
4: 4.
3: Plus 2.
1: $6,800.
3: Oh,
1: $6,800.
3: And a bad shoulder. How good is that? More cash tomorrow. Back to you, Fitz.
1: Oh, $6,800, Chrissy, you're there.
5: Are you joking?
1: I am not joking. You've just won yourself $6,800.
5: 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You have no idea how much that means.
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1: Oh, Chrissy, I'm so glad you won that. Thanks to H&R Block. It's all yours. 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
1: 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More cash tomorrow. Michelle's got your news next, and then we're playing Brand Man.
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19: There's a single vehicle incident for the city. Coronation Drive westbound. The left and centre lanes are blocked before William Jolly Bridge and delays from Woolloongabba. Also got a crash for the Gateway Motorway northbound lanes before Wynnum Road exit through Belmont. Traffic seems to be getting past that one smoothly. There is heavy congestion still happening for traffic. Ellengrove onto the Ipswich Motorway through to Goodna with a car broken down on the left shoulder as you're heading through Goodna. 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Dropping overnight to 11 degrees. Expected top tomorrow is 22. And the idea is that there'll be a shower or two on Nova 106.9.
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20: Good afternoon, I'm Michelle Stevenson. Green Senator Maureen Faruqi says she will continue to stand up to hate after the federal court upheld its finding that she was racially vilified by Pauline Hanson. The One Nation leader told Senator Faruqi to go back to Pakistan in a tweet after she said she wouldn't mourn the late Queen, describing her as a leader of a racist empire. Speaking outside the court, Senator Faruqi has described the decision as a win for all Australians.
21: Telling a person to go back to where they came from is the ultimate racist slur. And the court agrees with that.
20: The first nationwide test of a new emergency alert system has been declared a success, despite many Aussies reporting they didn't receive the notification. Data from the National Emergency Management Agency shows a higher than anticipated 94% of cell towers broadcast the alert to compatible devices. Victorian Deputy Premier Ben Carroll has confirmed he will be challenging for the state's leadership. Premier Jacinta Allen has indicated she will contest the challenge rather than step aside. It comes just 4 months out from Victoria's state election amid slumping opinion polls for the Labor government. Experts say there's no need to stock up on petrol or diesel despite next week's price increases. The fuel excise discount will come to an end on Monday, raising the wholesale cost by 16 cents a litre, while a biannual inflation adjustment will add an extra 1.5 cents. And Ryan Reynolds has gone undercover at Comic-Con in San Diego, posing for pictures with dozens of oblivious fans. Taking a dig at the film he starred in 10 years ago, the actor documented the undercover operation in a denim outfit, dubbing himself Gene Pool. Now let's hear what's happening on Nine News.
2: Thanks, Michelle. I'm Joel Dry. Tonight, petrol prices in the spotlight, oil costs soaring, the government's deal to shore up Australian supply. The moment Australia's new national alert system is put to the test, how it stacks up, devastating fire season warning from authorities, and what you need to do this week ahead of the census. Nine News, your news on Nine, and Nine Now, live at 6.
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23: 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On Nova.
25: Hello, it is your Monday evening. Thank you for tuning in, Australia. It's Fitzy, Whipper and Kate as we drive you home. Fitz, new running club you wanted to talk us through.
26: Oh, yeah, you don't want to mess with the Balinese government, mate. You know, did anyone see the vision of that Bali run club last week? Yeah. 5:30 in the morning. We found out
25: Wasn't Ned Brockman, was it?
26: No, it wasn't. And there were thousands. I mean, the influencers over in Bali at the moment makes me crook. But anyway, anyone got up, but this is the thing. The two guys, two Dutchmen that organised it, said, no, sorry, the locals can't get involved. What? You have to be a tourist or an influencer to do it, because locals wanted to get involved.
25: Yeah, of course.
27: And isn't that a wise decision to involve the people that live there?
26: I agree, but they said no locals. Anyway, the Balinese government have said to these two blokes, you're banned from returning to Indonesia forever. You're out.
25: Imagine that. Why can't you travel in Indonesia? Oh, because they didn't like my running club. Do you know there used to be a great running club in Melbourne, and it was a naked running club, and they would go for a run at about 2 or 3 a.m., and their slogan was they were trying to recruit girls to come running with them. And their slogan,
27: in the middle of the night?
25: Yeah, in the middle of the night. Oh, and their slogan was, you don't need a member to be a member. I'm not sure if that's still on.
26: Yeah. Oh, and you know what? You know, girls don't feel... They feel really safe walking at night at the best of times.
25: I think police shut down that running club as well. 13-24-10 if you're in a strange running club.
27: But why would you run naked? Like, is that... I mean, I can only imagine... It would hurt in some
25: way,
27: shape or form.
26: Well, Tommy, the Nude Olympics is at Maslin's Beach down in South Australia, the first ever nudist beach. Tommy, you won the marathon because you knocked everyone out the first 100 metres.
28: Well, thank you for the compliment.
27: Marathon of what?
25: What about when you look at a nudist camp, like they'll show footage, they're always playing volleyball. Like, besides leapfrog, I would have thought volleyball would be the next worst thing you could do in the nude.
27: Oh, my God.
25: My God.
27: And it's so sandy.
25: Isn't it? It goes everywhere. My God, I'm never going to go back. All right.
26: Crumb sausage.
25: What? Very soon.
27: Oh, for goodness sake.
25: Ozempic ruin.

0: that. You never get sick of it. Carly Rae Jepsen. Call me maybe. You said it, Fitzy. We're prepared for your Monday evening.
1: The passion of sport. I absolutely love it. Actually, later in the show, we are going to play some audio of commentary from the All-Ireland Gaelic football match that happened over.
0: Oh, God.
1: It's going to blow your mind because Mayo won it and they haven't won a title in 75 years.
0: Wow.
1: It's going to blow your mind. But anyway, for the Fitzgerald family, it was a huge weekend. Mum and Dad, BJ and I were very nervous because our son Huey Fitzgerald was picked to play his first A grade game at 16.
0: Oh, go Huey.
1: So,
2: it's a big day,
0: wasn't
1: it? Well, nerve-wracking, Kate, because we played against the Hallett Cove Cobras, Phil the Venom.
0: Oh, the Cobras.
1: I went into the club at halftime. They actually have a giant cobra statue in the corner of the club. And when they have a clean sweep and they win every grade, the cobra's eyes light up,
0: Kate.
1: Oh,
0: my God. Is there any anti-venom in there?
2: That's a bit serious, isn't it?
1: So
2: does this mean it was an away game?
1: Yeah, so it was an away game. Oh. And they're a good side, the Cobras. So I was nervous, really nervous. The whole family was there watching Huey, number six, 16 years of age. And especially one of his mates who was 16. We had three 16-year-olds playing for the Cockle Divers over there. We were Port Lunga Cockle Divers.
0: Cockle Divers, mate.
1: One of his mates, Flash, little Fash, Nathan Flesvader, he got slung to the ground and knocked out, had to go to hospital.
0: No.
1: So you don't think, I'm freaking out what have we done here? But it is. It's exciting. And it's a huge honour. I mean, I'm sitting there. The only thing is, there was a huge fight.
0: On the field?
1: Yeah, there was a
0: father. Sorry, it wasn't your dad.
2: It was between BJ and Fitzy in the car.
0: Yeah.
1: No, there was a father and son at the ground who had to be separated and had to watch the game at either end of the field.
0: Awesome.
1: And that was because I realised at that moment I'm never watching football with Mick Fitzgerald ever again.
0: No, well, he's the mouth of the south, isn't he?
1: Huey kicked a goal with his first kick.
0: Great.
1: So I'm getting emotional on there, you know, like it was really good. But then Dad's at the age now where he just complains about everything. Oh, God, we were losing all game, right?
0: Yeah.
1: Oh, we're going to lose this. I said, Dad, we've had to rest a couple of players. There's injuries. Nah, why are you resting them? We need to win these games. I had to explain to him. Then all of a sudden, we've kicked this. Nate Paredes kicked this amazing goal from the boundary, Kate. We've hit the lead by 3 points.
0: Oh,
1: oh my God.
0: How long to go?
1: Everyone's cheering. There'd be, I would say, about three, four minutes to go,
0: geez,
1: which in football is a long time, Whip. For those 3, 4 minutes, my dad is going, how far are we behind? I said, we're up, Dad, 3 points. 30 seconds later, how far are we behind?
0: Oh, no. How far are you behind? About 5 years?
1: I said, Dad, we're 3 points up.
2: Oh, this sounds frustrating.
0: Oh, no.
1: 30 seconds to go. Everyone's freaking out. How far are we behind? So the ambulance had to come back once again, unfortunately.
0: I've been hit from behind.
1: We got up. We won by 3. You know what I love? And this is the thing about footy clubs, right? So when Huey made the team, on the way to the game, there's a player who plays for us. His name's Richie O'Grady.
0: Yeah, great.
1: And he's about 35, 36 years of age. Richie's had a great career. He rings us in the car and he goes, Fitzy, is Huey in the car? And Huey goes, yeah, I'm here, Rich. And he goes, I just want to tell you, you get into trouble out there today. I'm going to look after you. We're all going to look after you. And I thought to myself, we need to do that maybe for with this show as well. So, Kate, I just want to tell you, if you ever get into trouble,
2: I'll sort it out myself.
0: Look, guys, what about me? If I get into trouble, can I see a show of hands?
1: Whip, if you get into trouble, if I was you, I'd go to management.
0: Right.
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4: 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Aldi, good, different. Got a lot of heavy traffic for Ipswich Motorway merging through Wakehall and for the Logan Motorway from Forest Lake onto the Ipswich Motorway through to around about Goodna. There's still congestion for Mary Street as you're approaching the Cunningham Highway. Gateway Motorway is not too bad around Deakin Deviation, but there's been a crash reported at Tingalpa. delays northbound. The census is coming this August. You'll get instructions soon on what to do. 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Down to 11 tonight, top of 22 tomorrow, and a shower or two on Nova 106.9.
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5: Back tomorrow morning when you wake up. Geez, it's a big show. It's a massive week here at Nick Lotsy and Sue's HQ, Sue's.
6: Oh, it's always massive.
5: Yeah.
6: But especially this week, it's really big.
5: We got Anchor tickets.
6: Yeah.
5: Yeah, we got $1,000 to give away thanks to Barocca.
6: Uh-huh.
5: We got Smarter Than Sue's.
6: $400.
5: Yeah. And Will Anderson's joining us in studio.
6: Tomorrow.
5: Yeah, come on, have a chat.
6: Fun.
5: 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And just
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7: Yeah, just listen.
5: Just jam-packed. Nova.
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17: 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While Gavin blissfully sleeps, this vigilant bird, the ANZ Falcon, is on high alert. 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
4: All right, Australia. 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Fitzy, what's happening across the ditch today?
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24: 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Or is that sort of over now in your life?
25: Do you know what it is? I think I'm good up to about Saturday. 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
21: There's a crash at Callum Vale, Beaudesert Road northbound. The left lane's blocked before Algesta Road. It's causing some minor delays. There's also a crash at Belmont Gateway Motorway northbound lanes before Wynnum Road exit. That is causing minor delays. Broken down car for the Gateway southbound on the shoulder after Compton Road as you're coming through Stratton. There is still some heavy traffic on the Western Freeway through Indooroopilly to Fig Tree Pocket and a bit of slow traffic or build up for Centenary Highway southbound at Springfield Lakes. Dan Murphy's beat prices. 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T's and C's apply. Dropping overnight to 11 degrees. Expected top tomorrow is 22 with a shower or two on Nova 106.9.
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0: I'm Michelle Stevenson. Pauline Hanson has expressed her disappointment at the federal court after it upheld a ruling that she racially vilified a Green senator. The One Nation leader has lost her appeal after telling Maureen Farooqi to go back to Pakistan for describing the late Queen as the leader of a racist empire. Senator Hanson says all Aussies should have the courage and the freedom to say what we think.
1: Some of those views may not be what certain people would like to hear, but that doesn't mean that they are not valid views, and it certainly doesn't mean that people should be prevented from having a voice on topics which are critical to our country's future.
0: Australians who didn't receive today's Oz Alert test are being assured there's no need to worry. The broadcast was successfully delivered by 94% of cell towers across the country. Incompatible hardware, outdated software and cell tower issues have been identified as the most likely reason it didn't reach many devices. Well, Victoria's Deputy Premier Ben Carroll is putting his hand up to be the next Labor leader, setting the stage for a showdown with Jacinta Allen. He says it's clear the Premier has lost the majority of caucus, but Jacinta Allen is refusing to step down. Pet owners are being reminded to keep an eye on their animals as the H5 bird flu strain is detected across four Australian states. The variant can infect several mammals, especially cats. And Sydney Sweeney and Scooter Braun have taken their relationship to new heights, literally. The couple are sharing videos from their New Zealand getaway showing them strapped together for a tandem bungee jump. Here's what's leading Nine News tonight.
2: Thanks, Michelle. I'm Joel Dreyer. Tonight, petrol prices in the spotlight. Oil costs soaring, the government's deal to shore up Australian supply. The moment Australia's new national alert system is put to the test, how it stacks up. Devastating fire season warning from authorities and what you need to do this week ahead of the census. Nine News, your news on Nine. And Nine Now, live at 6.
3: While you're stuck in an ad break, Mr. Kalele is stuck in paradise. His daughters have buried him in the sand and turned him into a beautiful mermaid. Oh, wow. It's quite the holiday tale. You could play like the Kaleles if you're on Carnival. Slay, slay, Kaleles. 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
6: Yes, Monday.
9: Thank God it's Monday.
10: It's the best day of the week.
7: TGIM, guys.
11: Thank God it's Monday.
12: This show is good for what ails you on a Monday.
11: After the weekend.
12: Yes.
13: Welcome to Monday night with your old pals, hey?
0: Oh, it's good to be back on a Monday. I like Mondays now. I told you this.
13: Since when? When was the turning point for you? Because I remember we've done TGIM ever since we were doing this show,
0: yeah,
13: show in the afternoon.
0: Yeah, I just kind of went along with it because it was kind of your thing that you were really about. TGIM, thank God it's Monday. Sure, it was just not my jam. But now it is. I reckon last week I turned the corner.
13: Just last week.
0: Yep, I love Mondays
13: now. You're fresh into Mondays.
0: Yeah.
13: Okay.
0: I love it.
13: Because Fridays are the easy one. Thursday's even easy. But Monday, it's a bad rap and it shouldn't because it's a clean slate.
0: Yep.
13: It's a blank canvas.
0: I'm right there with you. I get it now.
13: The only person that could ruin a Monday?
0: I know.
13: Pat from Train.
0: Always.
13: Bloody Pat.
0: Pat from Train ruins everything.
13: Yeah. He's ruined a new thing that we both saw over the weekend and I'll...
0: furious about it.
13: I'm going to share that with you soon. And I'm sorry, it won't wreck your Monday, I promise. But Pat from Train... stay out of stuff that's not Train.
0: No, it will wreck your Monday a little bit, but only for the 2 seconds, and then you'll laugh because you'll realise that he's just out there wrecking things.
13: Okay, but next, after Josh Farwas, we are inducting some more citizens into our beautiful town. Lazy Town needs some new people to just really flesh it out a bit.
0: Yeah, we need some more citizens.
13: After this, like a prayer, on a Monday night, TGIM.

0: tonight.
1: Oh, remember the band Fun? That was them.
2: Oh, my God. F.U.N.
1: Yes. Jack Antonoff's band.
2: What?
1: Yeah.
2: Hang on. What?
1: That's right, isn't it?
2: No.
1: I'm right. Jack Antonoff was in Fun.
2: Was he?
1: Yes. And then he went on to be a success.
2: What? Wait. What do you mean?
1: I saw them live, Jack Antonoff in Fun. Yeah, he was the guitarist, drummer.
2: That is crazy.
1: What? We are
2: because
1: young.
2: It's all about the lead singer that then did the song with Pink.
1: Yeah.
2: Nate someone.
1: Yeah.
2: Old mate Nate.
1: Keep it here. Keep it locked on Nova for all your music news. Right now, though, let's induct some new citizens into one of our favourite little towns, Lazy Town.
3: Lazy Town.
4: Yeah, I moved the fridge into my room, my toaster, cutting board. I just wish I could move the sink.
5: I put my dog to lay directly on my back so that he can be in my hot water bottle when I can't be bothered getting up.
6: I think my mate should be the village idiot of Lazy Town. He lives across the road from KFC and orders Uber Eats.
1: Lazy Town. He's in. That's actually interesting. That's kind of what this story is about because this is in America. People are basically they're paying people to wait in line for them.
2: I love it.
1: Okay.
2: I love it so much. You can't even understand how much I love this.
1: So they're professional line sitters. And one company over in the US is called Same Old Line Dudes. It's got 35 line sitters on the books.
2: Yep.
1: They'll queue for absolutely anything you want. The going rate's $50 minimum for 2 hours, yep. Then $25 every hour after that. And you'll pay a premium for bad weather.
2: So then do they get the thing for you?
1: Yeah, or
2: do
1: the whole thing. They do the whole thing.
2: The whole experience you don't have to do.
1: No.
2: Oh, my God.
1: Like, I mean, that is lining up. I'm at an age now where I don't line up for anything.
2: Nothing.
1: Like,
2: nothing
1: I hate
2: is that
1: it.
2: Good. No food is good enough to line up for. No place is good enough to wait in line for. Like, it's just a no.
1: Near my area, there's a lot of pubs, luckily. And I was at a pub not that long ago. And the line was so long. Just because they make you all line up in the one part of the bar?
2: Yeah.
1: I'm not doing this.
2: So I'm over here. Bang, bang. Hey, can I grab a drink over here?
1: I can't handle it. So, Lazy Town, if you'd like to be a new citizen, 13-24-10, give us a call.
3: Lazy Town.
1: Jill, do you have what it takes to be a citizen of Lazy Town?
7: I think my 21-year-old daughter does.
2: Oh, please spill. What's going on?
7: As soon as she gets home from work or uni, she sets herself up out in the lounge. And she literally doesn't move again until she's ready for bed. So if she needs anything, she'll call her sister down from upstairs, who's 13 years old, even to get something from one part of the lounge that she doesn't want to reach for.
2: It's amazing. Even going to the toilet, you will hold. I do this sometimes too. I will hold and hold and hold until it's like it's about to happen. And then I have to run to the bathroom because I just want to stay where I am because I'm comfy.
1: Jill, your daughter's in.
3: Lazy
1: Town. No, you're welcome. You should be very proud.
2: You should be so proud of her.
1: Annalie.
8: Hello.
1: Do you have what it takes to be in Lazy Town?
8: My partner does.
2: Okay.
8: So one time he was cooking a prawn dish on the stovetop while a bowl of prawns was soaking in water, and his daughter came up to him and said she needed to wash her hands. And because he was in the middle of cooking, he couldn't be bothered to take her to the bathroom. So he grabbed her hands and started soaking them in the bowl of water where the prawns
2: were. No!
1: Yeah.
3: Lazy Town.
1: That's all right. They're clean.
8: Oh my God. That's exactly what he said.
1: That's what he said. The water's clean. The prawns are clean. Everything's fine.
2: No, it's not.
1: Yeah, it is. It's fine.
2: Oh my gosh.
1: With kids, you do cut corners.
2: Of course.
1: You know?
2: You do what you got to do
1: to
2: survive.
1: Like I say, I've eaten food out of my children's hair and off their clothes so I don't have to walk it into the bin.
2: Lazy Town.
1: Lazy. There you go. I'm in.
3: Lazy Town.
1: Julie, do you have what it takes to be a citizen of Lazy Town?
9: I don't, but my brother does. Well, he's not lazy, but he's done quite a few things that are considered lazy. But basically, so a couple of weeks ago, we're getting ready for bed. And he is already getting ready for bed. He's already in bed and he's getting comfy. And he realises that the light is still on. So he grabs his pillows and he's talking at the light switch, trying to turn it off. Turns out he's ran out of pillows and the light is still on. So he goes to sleep with no pillows and the light is still on. I'm getting ready for bed in the midst of that also and I see the light is still on. I open his door and he's sleeping with the light on, no pillows. So I go off, turn the light off and I give him back his pillows. But I just thought that was crazy.
1: Oh my God.
2: That's the best thing I've ever heard.
3: Ricky Lee and Tim.
0: God, it's Monday.
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12: 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Traffic is still pretty heavy through Brisbane City for the Riverside Expressway, Captain Cook Bridge. There is still some built-up traffic if you're travelling the Western Freeway through Indooroopilly to Fig Tree Pocket. But mostly things have started to ease. There's a little bit of slow traffic for Gateway Motorway northbound at Deakin Deviation. Aldi prices just got Aldia across the Chocker range. Shockingly good value of only $4.69 each. Aldi, good different. Dropping tonight to 11 degrees. Expected top tomorrow is 22. And a shower or two is forecast on Nova 106.9.
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0: because she's got her mic's the only one that's on.
1: Well, that's Melody trying to show her presence and be like, I can sing too, Nicole.
0: Who ruined what? No Pat there, though.
1: No Pat.
0: So I'm watching MasterChef.
1: Pat was probably in the order.
0: I'm watching MasterChef. And then this person wrecked it.
2: It's a tough one because I have a lot of palates to appease. My husband, being from the UK, loves a lot of meat, potatoes, cream sauce. California girl, I like grilled fish, grilled meats, lots of citrus. I just like using pure natural herbs and spices. Fresh herbs, like, do you say herbs or herbs here?
3: We say herbs.
2: You
3: please
2: do?
3: Keep saying herbs.
0: That's so much fun. Seriously, when Harry FaceTimed and it was like on her phone, she's like, oh, my God, it's my husband.
1: And that wasn't set up at all.
0: Just leave Poe in the top four.
1: Did you actually watch it?
0: Yeah, just leave Poe in because it's top four. We find it very relaxing, especially for the kids on Sunday nights before school.
1: Yeah.
0: So we just watch people just cooking and talking and Poe's lovely and everyone's lovely.
1: And lovely. And then
0: Megan rocks up pretending to know what she's doing.
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8: The census is coming this August. 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Traffic is thinning out and looking pretty good through Brisbane City now on the Riverside Expressway, Captain Cook Bridge. It has also eased for the Gateway Motorway northbound at Deakin Deviation. And for Gympie Road, that has eased northbound through Bald Hills to get to the Bruce Highway. Pretty good run time at the moment. It's travelling between Caboolture and Bald Hills at 23 minutes. 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Down to 11 degrees tonight. Expected top tomorrow is 22 and maybe a shower or two on Nova 106.9.
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Ricky Lee and Tim, we are almost done for your new favourite day, and speak mine forever, for a Monday night. Nova Boy Jams coming up, the Matty Rose Show around the corner too. But now let's find some stuff for cash. All right, let's do Finder.

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1: Just quickly, the last two searches on my Google were, where was the moon landing faked? And also, what is a nice seasoning for pan-fried chicken breast?
2: What was the answer?
3: Salt and pepper, surely.
1: Oh, it takes too long.
2: Just salt and pepper, maybe a little bit of garlic powder, a bit of paprika.
0: You're pan-frying a chicken breast. Oh, my God. Dry!
2: It's just going to be dry.
1: I've had to teach myself how to cook.
0: Is it right. Like eating sand is the other option?
2: I hate chicken breasts so much. I know, it's just dry.
0: Chicken breast is boring. Anyway, okay, you got to find something. This is for $500 for Tracy or Trevor. It's the end of July, okay, which means we're officially in Leo season. Now, the Leo constellation has 9 main stars.
2: Okay.
0: I am a Leo. Thanks for asking. My birthday's coming up. Don't
2: August
0: forget.
2: August 10th.
1: Obviously.
2: How could we forget? You keep telling us.
0: It's
2: but then
0: the
2: you keep
0: day
2: saying you don't care
0: before
2: about birthday.
0: Census. I do and I don't. It's the day before census. Two things can be true. It's the day before census. Census is taken every 5 years in Australia. Last census, no religion was the most popular religion. Woo. And millennials made up 21.5% of the population.
2: Mm-hmm.
0: You need to find the female population of the ACT in 2021.
2: Okay.
0: For $500
2: it was... It was, come on, 230,140 people.
0: Yeah.
2: I had to deal with a Wi-Fi's not working pop-up and then allow your location pop-up.
1: No, just give me the answer. I'm playing Finder.
4: I can tell you what the non-binary sex option was in 2021.
2: Oh, please
0: do. Oh, yes, please. Tracy, you won $500, by the way.
4: Yeah, well done.
2: Congratulations,
4: even that's
2: Tracy.
4: Gone.
5: Thank you.
2: We're really hanging on for this.
4: Are you interested
2: this
4: in
2: factoid.
4: Census night?
2: No, yeah, I'm so excited.
4: Do you know
2: I'm ready to fill out those forms like crazy.
0: Buy some chicken breast, pan fry it up, bit of salt and pepper, get into it.
4: I had a mate who found out he was paying twice as much as his two other flatmates in a rental through the census.
2: What?
4: They were all filling out their census as like a household with some wine. And like he was like, okay, like, and he's quite nerdy. And he's like, so, you know, the rent is, you know, $1,500. And they're like, oh, no, we're only paying $800. And he's like, but I'm paying $650. What are you two paying?
6: Ricky Lee and Tim.
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10: 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Oh,
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9: Yeah,
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10: There's been a crash on Mount Gravatt, Capalabar Road at Broadwater Road, Mansfield, causing a slight delay. And earlier this afternoon, a single vehicle crash still being dealt with Anzac Avenue between Petrie and Saunders Streets in Petrie. Meantime, lights on flash to Old Cleveland Road at Raymond Street in Capalabar. Looking good on all of Brisbane's majors at the moment, including the M1 if you're heading on down through the Gold Coast. Bruce Howay, a little bit under speed through Murrumba Downs, otherwise a pretty good run heading up towards the Sunshine Coast. 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Bedshed, no one's better in the bedroom. Clear tonight, fine partly cloudy tomorrow, top of 22 for Brisbane. Right now, 15 degrees on Nova 106.9.
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1: We've had a crash causing delays Mount Gravatt, Capalaba Road and Broadwater Road in Mansfield. A crash as well heading southbound on Anzac Avenue between Petrie and Saunders Streets. Meanwhile, lights are flashing yellow at the intersection of Old Cleveland Road and Raymond Street in Capalaba. On the plus side though, no delays for your majors. It's clear to the Gold Coast on the M1 and a smooth run to the Sunshine Coast on the Bruce Highway. Explore your future and find the answers to your unknowns at UQ Open Day this Sunday. 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Search UQ Open Day for details. Brisbane's weather clear tonight, dropping down to 11 degrees. Tomorrow, partly cloudy, heading to a top of 22. Right now, it's 15 degrees on Nova 106.9.
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4: 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While Gavin blissfully sleeps, this vigilant bird, the ANZ Falcon, is on high alert. 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

0: 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Nick, Lotsy, and Nova's Susie O'Neill.
1: Back tomorrow morning when you wake up. Geez, it's a big show. It's a massive week here at Nick, Lotsy, and Sue's HQ, Sue's.
2: Oh, it's always massive.
1: Yeah.
2: But especially this week, it's really big.
1: We got Anchor tickets.
2: Yeah.
1: Yeah, we got $1,000 to give away thanks to Barocca.
2: Uh-huh.
1: We got Smarter Than Sue's.
2: $400.
1: Yeah. And Will Anderson's joining us in studio.
2: Tomorrow.
1: Yeah. Come on, have a chat.
2: Fun.
1: Yeah, anything else you guys want to add while we're here? And just,
3: no, that's it.
1: Yeah, pretty good with that.
3: Yeah, just listen.
1: Just jam-packed. Nova.
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1: 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Why? Details after 9 o'clock. 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
11: 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While Gavin blissfully sleeps, this vigilant bird, the ANZ Falcon, is on high alert. 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
11: Sure is. Monday night. Hello, I am Maddie Rowe playing your fresh hits and throwbacks tonight. Hope you're well. Tate McRae's Just Keep Watching is 15 away, plus brand new music from Harry Styles. What's the lyric in that song? Respect your mother. Respect you. You got to respect them. First, though, let's start with Alex Warren here in the country next month. Fever Dream is one of his biggest hits. Let's do it.

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0: music from Bruno Mars. I saw a video of him dressed up as Harry Potter, holding a Dobby doll, performing with a wand. It is so unlike Bruno Mars to make fun of himself and be ridiculous on stage, but I was living for it. Bruno Mars does not take himself that seriously, which I love to see. Hey, this is Nova. Brand new music from Cherry Bomb up next.
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0: You are on Nova. This is Ricky, Leigh and Tim. Right now, though, let's induct some new citizens into one of our favourite little towns, Lazytown.
1: Lazytown.
2: Yeah, I moved the fridge into my room, my toaster, cutting board. I just wish I could move the sink.
3: I put my dog to lay directly on my back so that he can be in my hot water bottle when I can't be bothered getting up.
4: I think my mate should be the village idiot of Lazytown. He lives across the road from KFC and orders Uber Eats.
0: Lazytown. He's in. That's actually interesting. That's kind of what this story is about because this is in America. People are basically they're paying people to wait in line for them.
5: I love it.
0: Okay.
5: I love it so much. You can't even understand how much I love this.
0: So they're professional line sitters. And one company over in the US is called Same Old Line Dudes. It's got 35 line sitters on the books.
5: Yep.
0: They'll queue for absolutely anything you want. The going rate's $50 minimum for 2 hours, yep. Then $25 every hour after that. And you'll pay a premium for bad weather.
5: So then do they get the thing for you?
0: Yeah, or the whole thing. They do the whole thing.
5: The whole experience you don't have to do.
0: No.
5: Oh, my God.
0: Like I mean, that is lining up. I'm at an age now where I don't line up for anything.
5: Nothing. Nothing is that good. No food is good enough to line up for. No place is good enough to wait in line for. Like, it's just a no.
0: Near my area, there's a lot of pubs, luckily. And I was at a pub not that long ago. And the line was so long. Just because they make you all line up in the one part of the bar?
5: Yeah.
0: I'm not doing this.
5: So I'm over here. Bang, bang. Hey, can I grab a drink over here?
0: I can't handle it. So, Lazytown, if you'd like to be a new citizen, 132410, give us a call.
1: Lazytown.
0: Jill, do you have what it takes to be a citizen of Lazytown?
6: I think my 21-year-old daughter does.
5: Oh, please spill. What's going on?
6: As soon as she gets home from work or uni, she sets herself up out in the lounge. And she literally doesn't move again until she's ready for bed. So if she needs anything, she'll call her sister down from upstairs, who's 13 years old, even to get something from one part of the lounge that she doesn't want to reach for.
5: It's amazing. Even going to the toilet, you will hold. I do this sometimes too. I will hold and hold and hold until it's like the it's about to happen. And then I have to run to the bathroom because I just want to stay where I am because I'm comfy.
0: Jill, your daughter's in.
1: Lazytown.
0: No, you're welcome. You should be very proud.
5: You should be so proud of her.
0: Annalie.
7: Hello.
0: Do you have what it takes to be in Lazytown?
7: My partner does.
5: Okay.
7: So one time he was cooking a prawn dish on the stovetop while a bowl of prawns was soaking in water and his daughter came up to him and said she needed to wash her hands. And because he was in the middle of cooking, he couldn't be bothered to take her to the bathroom. So he grabbed her hands and started soaking them in the bowl of water where the prawns
5: were.
7: No!
0: Yeah.
1: Lazytown.
0: That's all right. They're clean.
7: Oh, my God. That's exactly what he said.
0: That's what he said. The water's clean. The prawns are clean. Everything's fine.
5: No, it's not.
0: Yeah, it is. It's fine.
5: Oh, my gosh.
0: With kids, you do cut corners.
5: Of course.
0: You know?
5: You do what you got to do
0: to
5: survive.
0: Like I say, I've eaten food out of my children's hair and off their clothes so I don't have to walk it into the bin.
5: Lazytown.
0: There you go, I'm in.
1: Lazytown.
0: Julie, do you have what it takes to be a citizen of Lazytown?
8: I don't, but my brother does. Well, he's not lazy, but he's done quite a few things that are considered lazy. But basically, so a couple of weeks ago, we're getting ready for bed. And he is already getting ready for bed. He's already in bed and he's getting comfy. And he realises that the light is still on. So he grabs his pillows and he's chucking at the light switch, trying to turn it off. Turns out he's ran out of pillows and the light is still on. So he goes to sleep with no pillows and the light is still on. I'm getting ready for bed in the midst of that also and I see the light is still on. I open his door and he's sleeping with the light on, no pillows. So I go off, turn the light off and I give him back his pillows. But I just thought that was crazy.
5: Oh my God.
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2: Just quickly, the last two searches on my Google were, where was the moon landing faked? And also, what is a nice seasoning for pan-fried chicken breast?
3: What was the answer?
0: Salt and pepper, surely.
2: Oh, it takes too long.
3: Just salt and pepper, maybe a little bit of garlic powder, a bit of paprika.
0: You're pan-frying a chicken breast. Oh, my God. Dry!
3: It's just going to be dry.
2: I've had to teach myself how to cook.
0: It's all right. Like eating sand is the other option.
3: I hate chicken breasts so much.
2: What?
3: I know, it's just dry.
0: Chicken breast is boring. Anyway, okay, you've got to find something. This is for $500 for Tracy or Trevor. It's the end of July, okay, which means we're officially in Leo season. Now, the Leo constellation has 9 main stars.
3: Okay.
0: I am a Leo. Thanks for asking. My birthday's coming up. Don't
3: August 10th,
2: obviously.
3: How can we forget? You keep telling us,
0: it's
3: but then
0: the
3: you keep
0: day
3: saying you don't care
0: before
3: about birthday.
0: Census. I do, and I don't. It's the day before census. Two things can be true. It's the day before census. Census is taken every 5 years in Australia. Last census, no religion was the most popular religion. Woo. And millennials made up 21.5% of the population.
3: Mm-hmm.
0: You need to find the female population of the ACT in 2021.
3: Okay.
0: For $500
3: it
0: cash.
3: It was, come on, 230,140 people.
0: Yeah.
3: I had to deal with a Wi-Fi's not working pop-up and then allow your location pop-up.
2: No, just give me the answer. I'm playing Finder. I can tell you what the non-binary sex option was in 2021.
3: Oh, please do.
0: Yes, please. Tracy, you won $500, by the way.
2: Yeah, well done.
3: Congratulations,
2: so, no, even that's
3: Tracy.
2: Gone.
4: Thank you.
3: We're really hanging on for this.
2: Are you interested
3: this
2: in
3: factoid.
2: Census night?
3: No, yeah, I'm so excited.
2: Do you know
3: I'm ready to
0: oh,
3: fill
0: you know
3: out
0: what
3: those
0: we should
3: forms
0: do?
3: Like crazy.
0: Buy some chicken breast, pan fry it up, bit of salt and pepper, and get into it.
2: I had a mate who found out he was paying twice as much as his two other flatmates in a rental through the census.
3: What?
2: They were all filling out their census as like a household with some wine. And like he was like, okay, like, and he's quite nerdy. And he's like, so, you know, the rent is, you know, $1,500. And they're like, oh, no, we're only paying $800. And he's like, but I'm paying $650. What? What are you two paying?
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10: Jody and Hazy. In the
18: morning. Have you ever been mistakenly declared dead?
3: Yeah.
18: Phones are lighting up. We'll get your calls whenever we can. A 54-year-old Melbourne woman was mistakenly declared dead after a hospital and police misidentified a deceased woman. So this is outrageous, Jase.
3: Okay.
18: So what's happened is there was a homeless woman that went to hospital and she died. And on her was what turned out to be a mysterious and random ID.
3: Okay.
18: But they thought that the ID belonged to the woman who had died.
3: Okay.
18: So what they did was they looked at the ID and they went, oh, yep, okay, what is your name? Your name is Michelle at so-and-so, da-da-da-da.
3: Da-da-da.
18: Boop, you're dead. It's in the records now. We need to make some phone calls.
3: Mm.
18: So they called around, they called her family, and then eventually they called her and said, hey, just making sure you're dead, right? And she was at home cooking a pizza and she was like, no, no, no, I'm very much well and truly alive. Thank you very much. Dead tired, I'll give you that much, but not dead literally.
3: So let me get this straight. The deceased woman had the ID of someone else who was very much alive and just doing like a margarita.
18: Yes, yes. So she might have stolen the ID. We're not sure how she got hold of the ID.
3: Okay.
18: But then they just sort of went, oh, okay, well, we assume that's your ID. I wonder if they even look the same, like the homeless woman and the ID.
3: I don't know.
18: Anyway, just typed in the computer, yep, yep, yep, bang, that's all processed. Okay, let's send out some messages to the loved ones.
3: Okay.
18: And eventually a loved one got hold of them and said, hey, what's going on? You dead?
3: Yeah.
18: She's like, no. I'm just making a delicious pizza. How very dare you? She's very much alive.
3: I'm just having some pizza and a glass of red. What the hell do you mean that I'm dead?
18: How she got hold of the ID.
3: Okay.
18: But then they just sort of went, oh, okay, well, we assume that's your ID. I wonder if they even look the same, like the homeless woman and the ID.
3: I don't know.
18: Anyway, just typed in the computer, yep, yep, yep, bang, that's all processed. Okay, let's send out some messages to the loved ones.
3: Okay.
18: And eventually a loved one got hold of them and said, hey, what's going on? You dead?
3: Yeah.
18: She's like, no. I'm just making a delicious pizza. How very dare you?

0: Tones and I's single Favour is out now.
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2: Nova's Jodie and Hazy.
1: 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What? That? Sound.
3: Yeah, the Sennheiser's Momentum 5 headphone show. It's a valid $500.
4: That's insane.
3: What's that sound is making a triumphant little return. So what's going to happen is you're going to have 60 seconds.
4: Yep.
3: You get to choose who makes the sounds.
4: Mm-hmm.
3: If you correctly identify all three of them,
4: yep,
3: you score yourself the headphone.
4: Okay, the official timekeeper is Producer Lucy. Good to go, Producer Lucy.
5: I am ready to go. There will be a timer, but I'll also read out how quick or how not quick the sounds were guessed.
3: Oh,
4: okay. Not guessed.
3: Okay.
4: Oh, that sounds a bit judgy.
3: It's very technical.
4: Mm. All right. All right. Let's go to Sarah from Seaford. Good morning, Sarah.
6: Morning, guys.
4: Hi. Okay, your first decision this morning of significance is to decide, would you like me or Andrew Hayes?
6: I'm going
4: to
6: go Hazy. Sorry,
4: Jodie. Okay. I'm not upset.
3: Congratulations.
4: Okay.
3: Are you sure, Jodes?
4: No.
3: Are you sure you don't want to protest this?
4: No. You're
3: okay.
6: It's nothing personal.
4: Thank you.
3: All right. What we'll say with this one as well, Sarah, is just work through it. Just work through it. If it's not identified straight away, just keep on going, okay?
4: Mm-hmm.
6: Yep.
3: And then if you like, let me come back to it, just pass and we'll revisit it, okay?
4: Okay.
6: All right. Got you.
3: All right. Here we go.
6: Beatboxing.
3: Oh,
6: she's good. Go-karting.
4: You're really close.
3: I think you said it.
4: Oh, my God.
6: Racing, car racing.
3: Aspect of it.
6: Tractor.
4: Oh, my God. 10 seconds.
6: Speeding, speed car.
3: And what's it doing?
6: It's driving. It's accelerating.
3: Revving. Oh, my God.
4: You said every car-related word except for braking.
6: Braking! Oh, my God!
3: Oh, my gosh! You went through every single possible scenario that a car could go through.
6: Yeah. We don't stop. We just keep going.
4: Oh,
3: you know what, Sarah? And I get it. It's on me, okay? It could be a better sound made by me. And I apologise for that.
6: Are you sure I didn't say braking? I feel like maybe there was braking in that, you know?
5: Sarah, we're not going to give you the headphones. I'm sorry, but I am going to put you on the Noah Khan San Francisco standby list.
6: Ooh, how fun.
5: So
6: awesome.
5: You do go in the running to attend that with your bestie. Good luck. We'll put your name in the running.
4: You said car racing, which was so close. I can't even.
3: Oh, Sarah, thanks for playing. We appreciate you.
4: Thank you.
6: No worries. Thanks, guys.
3: That was close. That was so close. And the other two guesses, that was so instant.
4: I know.
5: Yeah.
3: She made 55 seconds.
5: Should you make Seal again? Because that was good.
4: That was good.
5: That was one of your better ones.
3: Do you know what? I had to let it go there because I'm not proud of it, but is that a seal? Is that what a seal's doing these days?
4: Very much cool. So.
3: Big shout out to you, Neil the Seal. Appreciate you.
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10: Nathan, Nat and Sean. This is Nova.
11: Morning, everybody. Happy Tuesday.
12: Hello.
13: Good morning.
11: Tuesday's morning. The best.
12: Oh, it is.
14: I love them. Yeah. Best day of the week.
12: It is when you've got some important stuff to discuss. And this is really important.
11: Oh, yeah. We are going to be hitting on some of the big issues today.
12: Like now, I'm going to kick things off with the fact that Kmart are moving those registered that are in the middle of the store to the front,
14: important.
12: Joel.
14: That is important. I mean, who ever thought of putting them in the middle of the store?
11: That's right. Back to where they belong, I reckon.
12: Yes. I know, and you know what? For that, and I know we go into detail with that, but it never seemed like it was going to work.
11: And also, imagine the number of meetings they had about that.
12: Oh, my Lord.
14: For sure.
11: Imagine.
14: Yeah,
11: it's extraordinary. Plus, another big issue, is it okay to talk to somebody while you're both in the toilet at the same time in different cubicles?
14: That could be divisive. Mm.
12: What do you think, Joel?
14: Oh, I'm a firm no. I don't want to talk to anybody ever. Yeah. So why would I want to do it in the toilet?
12: But I know others do. I know other people do like
11: Plus, sometimes strangers share a little bit too much with you, and this happened to Sean.

0: Nat and Sean. Nova.
1: Now, I know a lot of people will be invested in this. So Kmart has decided, after consultation with the public, to get rid of those checkouts that are in the middle of the store and go back to the old system where the checkouts are now at the front. So when you're leaving, you can pay then and take your receipt and off you go.
2: Never liked the central one. Didn't make sense to me.
3: Yeah, why did they do that in the first place?
2: Don't know. The one, I go to the Garden City one, and they have both. So they have one quite close to the door, which is kind of off to the side, and they have one in the middle. And I always go to the one close to the door. It just makes sense to me. Like, I'm on my way out. Because as it is, if you go into the middle and you pay for everything, and then you've done your shopping, but then you're walking out, you might see something else.
3: Exactly. And like, probably that's why they do it.
2: Right.
3: So they go,
2: but then you've got to go back to the bloody middle of the store again, and that goes on and on.
3: Are they keeping the people who are standing at the entrance and exit? Because they creep me out. And even though I know that I've never done anything dodgy, I still feel weird. Like, do you make eye contact with them?
2: Do I need to show them my receipt?
3: Exactly.
2: What am I doing here? What are they doing here? Yeah. Do they care? Do they want to check my school bag? I don't know.
1: Yeah, I agree. It is that is hard when you're walking out, because you know you've paid and you've got this receipt in your hand, and then you feel like you are getting away.
3: I feel guilted into buying things, because if I walk in and I haven't bought anything and I walk out, it's like I almost need an excuse. Be like, I was just looking.
2: Yeah, because your pockets are overflowing.
3: My coat is huge. Yeah, like, you haven't seen anything. So yeah, I don't like them.
2: Yeah.
3: Not a fan.
1: That's why.
2: I don't like it when things change, though, like everybody else. We hate change. But
3: That's a very
2: my look. I know, right? The other day I was in the local Good Grocer just down the road from me. It's only been open for like a bit over a year, so it's relatively new. Mm. And they've just rejigged all the registers, right? So it used to be that there were two self-checkouts over on one side, and then there was kind of two registers lined up side by side, but then you could also walk down a little thing and there was one on the side and there were two around there, and nobody knew where to queue. It was kind of like, if I'm standing here, does that mean I can go to that one? Nobody knew.
3: Yeah, right.
2: And so they've changed all of that. Now it's kind of like a maze to get into it. And so then you're at the front, you just go to the next available. And I'm like, have they taken away the self-registers? Which I love a self-register. I love a self-checkout. I just love to get in, get out, do my business.
3: It's no, you know, chatting.
2: And get on with it. Don't have to talk to anyone. It's brilliant. But they were always like, there was always something wrong with them. Somebody always had to be called over, and there was always an issue. So I'm hoping they haven't taken them out for good, but they may have.
1: Change isn't good.
2: And I said to the girl the other day, oh, how are people coping with this change? And she goes, there's a lot of people aren't that happy with it. And it's like, it's better. Like, they've made it better. It is better. But no, it's not what we used to. So how do we cope?
1: You mentioned the queuing situation, Nat, and whenever you're in a line somewhere, whether it be at a pub or wherever it is sometimes.
3: the pub is the only example you can think of.
1: Just go straight. It wouldn't go to the yelling at
2: a pub or a wine bar. Yes.
3: Only place Sean would queue.
1: Or the pie
3: shop. Not at the bank or anything.
1: Yeah, and people start lining up, but some people don't want to, for some reason, they think it's COVID times 10. Someone's getting served.
2: Yes.
1: And they stand 2 or 3 metres back.
2: Yeah.
1: And then all of a sudden the line's way at the door.
2: And but then if there's two people serving, do you form two queues, or do you one queue and then the front person goes to the first available, which is the fairest. But often it doesn't work that way.
3: This is why I like the Department of Transport, where you get the note, the letter, and the thing
2: that
3: comes up on the screen, and so you know you're

0: going to the right person who's going to serve you.
1: It frustrates me at, and I'd take myself down to the Yelling Up Pub if you're at Cave's House and or the Pie Shop, which is in Dunsborough, right? So they've got a big, long
2: this says a lot about
1: area.
2: You. Yes.
1: Big, long area, and people line up in two or three. If you're in a pub, you just fill the gap, don't you?
2: Yeah.
0: Yeah.
1: But then, and if then you're, the person comes along, slam your neck, boom.
2: Yeah. If you're at the pub and you're standing behind somebody and then right next to you, somebody just waltzes in and the person in front of you's ordered six cocktails and they're just stuck there standing there. Mm. And then somebody who hasn't been waiting at all, like, just launches straight in. Don't you feel that you should be the person who gets served next rather than that person who's kind of
1: are you saying in a line or across?
2: At a bar. You know how it works at a bar,
1: yeah.
2: Right?
1: I think, always. If that happens, if I'm in a position where someone's clearly should be before me or I'm waiting, I always go
2: But if they don't let you in, do you like, oh, excuse me, I was next?
1: No, but I just give them a dirty look.
0: Oh, yeah. It's like the deli section at the shops when you're there and everyone's waiting. And they go, who's next? And everyone just looks at one another. I think it was you. Oh, no, it was you. Oh, it was. Oh my God, it's me. Yay. And you go forward like you've won an award.
2: Then they just do it in height. Whoever's tallest goes first.
3: They always win those games. Nathan, Nat and Sean.

0: Matt and Sean.
1: Look, I work. I'm a big girl now. I work in a corporate job. Exactly, which is very exciting. But one of the things I'm a little bit confused about still is etiquette, etiquette. Because I like, obviously, being an elite athlete, like we just train, everyone's swapping body fluids and towels and showering together. Like,
2: even just putting on
1: makeup and having to dress in corporate wear every day is a huge challenge for me. But the latest challenge I've experienced is in the bathroom.
2: Okay, tell me.
3: Okay, what's wrong?
1: Presumably
3: you're spending a lot of time there because your baby's using your bladder as a trampoline at the moment.
1: Yeah. I've been going. I used to train myself to go to the toilet before I left for work, and then I'll go when I got home from
3: work. Get out.
1: 100%. Obviously, I was dehydrated.
3: Yes.
1: But I didn't need to go to the toilet that often. But now I'm going probably every 10 minutes, which is annoying. But I walked into the toilet the other day with a coworker, and we were having a conversation. We actually didn't stand up together and go, oh, let's go to the toilet. I was walking from somewhere else, and I saw her, and we went to the toilet together and we were chatting. And then when I got into the stall, she wanted to keep chatting.
3: Oh.
1: And I didn't know what to do because I think that's a no-go zone.
3: Yeah, that's right.
1: It's a silent space.
3: Yes, it's the cone of silence where you sit there, you do your business, you pretend you can't hear them doing their business and everybody then goes out, washes their hands and resumes normal life.
1: Exactly. That's
3: no conversation.
2: But if you're having a wee, then it's going to muffle the noise and you just talk through it.
1: No, but still, like, that's my private space. And it must be different for men who are standing at a urinal
3: shoulder
1: together.
3: Shoulder to shoulder.
1: Like, obviously, you can
2: still chat. You've got to say something.
1: You can make eye contact. It might be awkward if you're standing there silently. But I'm in a cubicle. I'm in my own space by myself.
3: The door's shut.
1: Exactly. I don't want to listen harder and accidentally hear something that I don't want to hear over there. And I also don't want to think about you listening to what I'm doing over here.
3: You like to think in that moment that you're the only one in there. You don't want to be reminded 100%. That there's another person there.
1: And sometimes I'll hear like someone playing on their phone and a video, which I think is really awkward as well.
3: Like get back to work.
1: Don't take your phone into the toilet. No. That's disgusting. Don't be playing on your phone.
3: Yeah. Don't be playing Angry Birds.
1: When I worked in a previous job, I would hear people crying in the toilet sometimes because they were stressed. And I had done that as well myself. But I get it. When you're out with the girls and you're clubbing or you're partying or you're at the pub, you are. You're probably in the same cubicle because you're like squishing into the toilet.
3: Okay, sure.
1: Toilet free. But what is toilet etiquette at corporate offices?
3: Is ours corporate? Barely.
2: Ours is, some pretty highfalutin people in here.
3: I agree. I don't want to carry on a conversation with somebody. Sometimes, like, if it's like me and Amy and we were talking about something or we're having a bit of a laugh, we might say something. But mostly I'd prefer silence. Yeah. I love nothing more than when you go into the toilets where they've got a proper wall all the way out and a proper door.
1: Yes.
3: Like, that's the dream for me. It's like, no, this is I'm in a different room to you.
2: Yeah. When people walk in, sometimes you feel obliged at a urinal to say something.
3: Yeah, what I normally say in that situation. No.
1: What would you say?
2: But Sam's pressing the buttons, everyone, this morning. And Sam and I were talking, well, you jumped in, we were talking about the conversation. Mm. And if someone's going to the toilet in the cubicle, they don't want anyone else around. They would just want to let it all go.
4: Number one, at a urinal, all fair game. Cross streams if you want to, say good day. But in a cubicle, that's one of those. If I walk in and someone's in the cubicle, I go,
3: leave.
4: They need that. I'm going to give them a couple of minutes and I'll roll outside.
3: Because
4: you don't want to hear it.
2: You don't have a stress poo because
3: hours yesterday.
2: And three times
4: and
2: yesterday.
4: And I had to wait till I saw him walk back out again before I tagged him in and out because I don't want to be in there.
2: So well, that was after lunch.
1: If you walk into the toilet and say you're with Sean and he goes into the cubicle and you're standing at the urinal, like, you don't talk to one another.
4: Nah.
1: There's no cross.
3: No, because Sam's running out of the room.
1: Yeah. Okay, right. And then if you happen to be in the cubicle next to someone.
4: I don't like it.
2: If you were in the cubicle next to someone and they farted, does that happen in the girls? Because it happens in the guys all the time.
3: Yeah, I do that.
4: Or you feel
2: you hear no fart.
1: It's called a whisper in your panties.
3: Okay, it's worse than you said panties. I think, like, if you're going to pass wind anywhere, the toilet is the right place
1: to
3: do it, Sean.
1: Yes.
3: Rather than in our office. So I would prefer it to happen there.
2: A lady saying pass wind? That is not how you talk to me,
0: Nathan, Nat and Sean.
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0: Nova.
1: Sean has a very approachable face, as it turns out. You're not the sort of person that when you're exercising, you put people off because they want to tell you everything while you're running laps.
2: I had a moment yesterday. I had a couple of people who were telling me stories.
1: Yes. Full on stories.
2: Maybe and then and I solved the problem by saying,
1: that's not good. Oh, jeez. That's not good. And he was right. Yeah.
2: It wasn't good.
1: Michelle's in Warnbrah. Hi, Michelle.
3: Hi, how are you?
1: Good, Michelle. Do strangers want to unload on you as well?
3: Look, I could give you about 1,000 stories of people unloading on me because I actually have some invisible ink on my forehead that literally says, talk to me.
4: You have kind eyes, clearly.
1: Yes.
3: Yeah, well, my husband always tells me I'm just far too nice to people. Mm. But I was on a regional flight with a couple of girlfriends and we didn't get to sit with each other. They were in the row in front of me and I got stuck with a rather large gentleman in the aisle seat who was flying to have some medical treatment on his knee because he had gout and every other infection that you could possibly think of in his knee.
1: And you know this because he told you.
3: Yeah, he proceeded to show me photos. He told me all about it. And then I also learned his whole life story and how his wife cheated on him and how they're divorced and how he has no money and his kids live all over the place. And yeah, for an hour and a half, I could not get away.
1: Yeah,
4: Michelle.
1: And he's in the aisle, so you can't even get past him. So
4: you can't
1: get anywhere and you're trapped there.
3: That's it. My girlfriends were just laughing.
1: Yeah, they would have found it hilarious.
4: Did you consider faking
3: saying,
4: sleep?
3: How did you let him come away with his phone number and his address? And I'm
4: Did you have a book to read or something? Like, you know how sometimes when you're trying to do some work on a plane or read a book and people talk to you and you're like, I actually need to get this.
1: This is why you need the big noise cancelling headphones that everybody can see. That like I've got the orange Apple ones, they're obvious.
2: Yeah, they're obvious.
1: And there's no doubt that I've, and also they're really good noise cancelling, so I can't even hear them if they're droning on. And just put them on, even if they're not listening to anything. It just scares people away.
2: No, good idea, Nat.
1: Yeah, I hope Michelle said, "Oh, that's no good."
2: That's no good. That's no good, Michelle.
1: Amber's in Currumbine. Hi, Amber.
5: Nine.
1: Good, Amber. Do strangers unload on you as well?
5: Yes. Well, this person, well, they were a stranger when they told me the story, I guess. I'd worked with him for probably about 2 weeks and he just started chatting to me one day and then divulged all about his lifestyle, which was that he was polyamorous.
1: Ooh.
5: He had a wife, a permanent girlfriend, several other ladies that he...
1: And a vacancy.
2: Is he mental?
5: I don't know. A set rotation. So different nights of the week was a different ladies' night. And I had to work with him knowing this. So I felt deeply uncomfortable.
1: Yes.
5: And he then invited me later on if I wanted to come to his birthday party, which was at a swingers club. No thanks. Not interested.
2: Oh, but do you have something on? What was the problem?
5: Yeah,
4: too many clothes.
2: Exactly.
5: Nothing to wear, right?
1: Oh.
5: But, yeah, so he told me this after working with him for about two weeks. I had to work with him for about 3 years, knowing, and he constantly used to talk about how tired he was. And he
1: I think I know the reason.
5: Like, I know why.
1: Amber, that's brutal.
2: Oh.
4: He trusted you.
2: It's a bit early.
1: Probably that's not the reason when you say that's no good.
4: That's the one where it doesn't work.
2: No, it doesn't.
4: He's like, well, it was good.
1: Yeah. Good for him anyway. Thanks, Amber. Let's finish off with Demi from Armidale. Hello.
6: Hey, how are you going?
1: Good Demi. Now, has a stranger been telling you personal stuff too?
6: Oh, yeah. Look, I get it a lot in my job. I work in medical reception. We have quite a lot of elderly people that want to have a chat.
2: Don't they? Yes.
1: Yeah.
6: They love to have a chat and they can yap about anything. But this one particular day, it's stained in my mind. It was only recently an elderly lady came in and I was wearing a shorter sleeved shirt, which exposed my tattoo of my son's name and his birthday.
1: Yeah.
2: Okay.
6: And she sort of thought maybe it was a tribute to him because he had passed away, similar to what her daughter had done for her son. So started telling me all about how her daughter's son had passed away and she got a beautiful tattoo and how lovely of me to get a tattoo for my son and how did he pass away, sort of, you know, prompting questions out of me. I'm stuck behind my desk trying to answer calls and check other patients in. I had nowhere to go.
1: And also your son was fine, right?
6: Also, my son is still alive, yes. Very much
1: there's
6: breathing.
1: That. There's yeah. that as yeah. well, yeah.
6: Yeah, so it was a very awkward conversation, and then it was sort of her just standing there not leaving the reception desk, and I'm not like, you can have a
1: Take a seat.
2: Well, she wanted more details, Demi.
6: Yeah, that's right. Oh, but it does happen a lot in my job. I think sometimes the elderly just want someone to have
1: a chat. Yeah, that's true. They might not have somebody in their lives, and it's beautiful that, you know, that you're there for that, Demi. Well done.
2: Demi, did you actually pull her up and say that your son was still alive?
6: I did, actually. I said, look, I'm so sorry. And she goes to me, well, why on earth would you get his birthday tattooed on you as if you're going to forget that? And I kind of put my head in my hands and was like, look, that's a fair point. I definitely am not going to forget the day he was born. I didn't need to get that tattooed on me. Sorry for the confusion, Dad.
0: Nathan. Nat. And Sean. Nova.
7: How's everyone feeling today?
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1: The Commonwealth Games are on at the moment in Glasgow, and I've got some fun facts about some of the people competing.
2: Well, that'd be lovely.
1: So there's a lady in the vision impaired lawn bowls called Jackie Hudson. She's making her debut for the Australian team. She's 75 years old.
3: That's so cool.
1: Yeah. But she's got some sporting history.
2: Yes.
1: Her son actually played for the Socceroos at the Sydney 2000 Olympic Games.
2: Indeed he did.
1: Stephen Laybutt.
2: Yep.
1: And her grand...
2: whose nephew played for the Cowboys the other night. That's the Laybutt in the Townsville.

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1: Going down rabbit holes when it comes to investing?
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0: Woody and Susie O'Neill.
1: Now, this all started, Suze, because when you went to Sydney for the backyard cricket game with Fitzy, Whipper and Kate, James Tedesco was there, who's our boss Buzz's favourite player.
2: Yeah, so Buzz said to me, can you get a message from... what did he say?
1: No, we said to you.
2: Oh, yeah, that's right.
1: We said to you, can you get a message? Can you get a message? But you should tell Teddy that Buzz is like this little kid and that he loves you. And then we want to hear how he sounds.
2: Oh, okay, gotcha. That's what happened.
1: And then this is how it went.
3: Hey, Buzz. It's James Tedesco here, mate. Heard you're a big fan. Just want to say thank you for love and support. It's been a great year so far. Looking forward to the big end of the year, mate. So all the best and take care.
4: No, that's
3: cheers.
4: Okay. Oh, sorry. I'm just talking really loud.
2: That's Kate Ritchie. And this is for the radio. She should know. Sorry to take my headphones off on
1: her. Just hating hearing herself.
5: It happens to me as well.
2: Okay, I don't want to talk now because I've heard what I said.
1: You tasked. Dylan, clip that audio.
5: I have the same feeling in my audio coming up as well about me.
2: Oh, good, because you sound good to me.
5: No, not in this one, I don't.
1: Well, yeah, you tasked Lutzy and I with doing the same, finding a celeb.
2: Oh, sorry, yes. I wanted you now to do it the same to each other because that was embarrassing for me to go up to James Tedesco and ask that.
5: It's not easy. Mine was painstaking as well.
2: And then I said, let's see, can you get a message for Nick but pretend he's a kid?
5: Yeah, a little bit.
2: And Nick, can you get a message for Lutzy and pretend
1: he's
2: a kid?
1: Mine wasn't in person. I had to text said person because I didn't see them in person. So I had to say it's a message for a kid whose birthday it is.
2: Okay.
1: Because otherwise it's so bizarre, right?
2: Hmm.
5: He knew. My guy sort of knew. I said you looked like a kid, but you were. I worked with you on radio.
1: Oh, okay. So do you want to play yours?
5: Yeah. So do I say who it is?
2: Can we guess from the voice?
5: Well, I think he says his name in it.
1: Oh, that's
5: his first name at least.
6: Nick, what's going on, mate?
7: He's really short, Chad. Just so you know, yeah.
6: Mate, there's nothing wrong with being short, buddy. Grab a ladder. Hey, I'm hanging with you, mate. Behaving. Yeah. He says he carries you in the show.
7: Yeah, a little bit.
6: Yeah.
7: Susie O'Neill does most of heavy lifting.
6: Right on, Suze. Good work. Cheers,
7: mate. Going well. Good luck. Well done with the charity too, brother.
6: Cheers, mate.
7: Farm Angels.
6: Flano for a Farmer, August 14th.
7: Oh, nice.
6: Support the farmers, the backbone of the country.
7: There you go, Nick. Beat that, mate.
5: There you go. So that's Travis Fimmel. Travis Fimmel, who, of course, is he plays Ragnar on Vikings, Marcus and the HBO science fiction series Raised by Wolves, Desmond Hard in June Prophecy, and he played the lead, James Cormack, in Black Snow.
1: Okay.
2: How many drinks in was that?
1: Yeah, that sounded like a few.
5: That was
2: drunk.
5: Two days in.
1: Yeah, you can hear it in the voice. Yeah.
2: Oh, my God.
1: Well, see, I didn't mind much more. I didn't ruin, this person, who is an absolute legend, still thinks it's my mate's kid, whose birthday it is, who wants to be in media. I'll play it and then I'll play it.
8: Hey, David, you legend. So a little birdie tells me that it is your birthday on Monday. Happy birthday. It is Ali Langdon from A Current Affair coming to you live from the ACCA studio. I'm actually on air right now and a story is going. But this message was so important, I wanted to send it. I hear that you are a future broadcasting superstar.
5: I am.
8: So I reckon if you're down in Sydney at any time, you've got to come in, give me some tips, show me how it's done, and you can come and sit in this chair. How's that for a deal, my friend? Have a great birthday. Enjoy turning 10.
1: She's such a legend. Ali Langdon, I sent her a text, and I was like, hey, it's just a mate's kid. Send me a voice memo or
5: that's
1: whatever.
5: Pretty cool.
1: And she goes, better yet.
5: I love Ali Langdon.
1: Yeah, she goes, I'll record it in the A Current Affair studio during the show, and then sent me that on Friday night, and my heart nearly broke because I was like, oh.
5: And that sounded crisp and like she's actually on set.
1: Yeah, I've got the video of it. We'll put it up. I'm going to have
5: a video?
1: She sent a full video message.
5: Stop it.
1: Like, fully done up, doing the show, and said, next time he's in town, tell him and I'll bring him into the studio.
2: She's so nice.
1: What a legend.
2: You know when we did that backyard cricket and she was there as well for that?
5: Oh, yeah.
2: She made a special effort to go to all the kids who were there with Milo Cricket, and she introduced herself to all of them and spoke to all of them.
1: Yeah, she's so nice.
2: You know, really encouraged everyone.
5: I'm just going to hear the bit where she says, hey, David, it's Ali. Yeah. That's all I want.
1: Yeah.
8: Hey, David, you legends. Yeah. A little bird.
5: No, that's all I want. On repeat. Yeah.
1: And
5: on
1: if you're down in Sydney, mate, jump into the studio.
5: Yeah, she'd love me. Some old dude comes in going, righto, where's your seat?
0: Nick, Lutzy and Susie O'Neill.
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0: verge of being 40. So it's been 28 years.
1: Yep.
0: So yeah, I'm thrilled about the new game. I mean, I'm going to have to dust off, the, what is it, on a PlayStation?
1: Yeah.
2: All Xbox.
3: Sorry, so you say there's a new one coming out. So when?
1: November. It's like the most anticipated game ever.
3: And how long since we've seen a Grand Theft Auto?
1: Oh,
3: many years.
1: 10 years?
3: Wow. Well,
0: it's happening on the streets of Melbourne every night.
3: And you're telling me that there'll be people lined up at...
1: Clint.
3: What are they? What's the game center called?
0: EB Games.
3: Yes, that's the one.
1: Well, you can download it. This will be the biggest game.
0: It costs, please hold, $1 billion to make.
3: Per game?
0: It's a video game.
1: Yeah.
0: $1 billion.
1: 10 years of work has gone into this.
0: And so
1: this
0: what's
1: will be incredible.
0: Different about it?
1: Well, it'll be better.
0: Why?
1: Anyway.
0: Like you're stealing better cars?
1: Yeah, probably.
0: You used to be able to
3: it's
0: run
3: based
0: over
3: in Melbourne.
0: People. They won't let you run over people anymore.
1: Oh, won't they? Oh,
0: surely not.
1: It's Grand Theft Auto. You'd be able to do a lot more than that. Anyway.
0: It's pretty bad, isn't it?
1: Yeah, it's not the
0: it's
1: best.
0: It's like encouraging people to steal cars
1: it's
0: and
1: not the best.
0: Run over people.
1: Anyway.
0: That's not very funny.
1: We were chatting about, we had a friend over the other day and we were chatting about it. And I've now getting right into my PlayStation 5 at the moment. I'm playing. What?
0: It just doesn't surprise me.
3: That you're becoming a gamer. Is that what you do when you go, when you leave here?
1: I'm playing like sport games and stuff. Basketball. It's huge, right?
0: Sims?
1: No,
0: that's on a computer.
1: Yeah, I'm not doing Sims. I'm doing like basketball.
3: So what? Basketball.
1: I'm going to download the AFL game.
3: Oh, yeah.
1: You'd be into that.
3: You might be able to learn the rules.
0: I was with my friend's kids on the weekend and all they wanted to do was play FIFA.
1: Yeah, FIFA would be massive.
0: FIFA is hardcore on the PlayStation.
1: So anyway, we're chatting and I said to Lou, guess what? I'm going to buy tennis. And looked at her smiling. And she's like, okay. And I was like, we'll be able to have a couple of rounds of tennis. It'll be great. It'll be like old days. She's like, what do you mean?
0: On the Wii or something?
1: On the PlayStation. And I'm like, she goes, what do you mean? I said, we used to love playing tennis on the PlayStation against each other.
0: Like on a Wii, like the one where you swing it?
1: No, like tennis on the PlayStation. So
0: you don't even have the fake racket
1: then? No fake rackets, just, you know. And I was like, we used to have the most intense matches. She's like, no, we didn't.
0: Oh, wrong girlfriend.
3: Yeah, did you cook the...
0: wrong girlfriend.
3: The memory bank.
1: I backed it in. I'm like, you're wrong. We used to spend hours, Amy.
0: I've never heard of Amy.
3: Did she work at the radio station too?
0: No, that was Abby.
1: No, Amy did work.
3: She did as well. So you played real tennis or PlayStation tennis?
1: No, PlayStation tennis. But it was the moment of watching.
0: Was she mad about it?
1: Oh, only because I was really backing it in. I'm like, Lou, we used to do this all the time.
0: Oh, dear.
1: For hours. And she's like, it wasn't, mate. And as she's pushing back, I was like, oh, hang on, where was I living when we played it?
0: Can I tell you a worse story than that?
1: Oh, mate.
0: I was at a hen's party, and I don't know if guys do this at bucks parties, but it's a thing at hen's parties where they record the groom. They ask questions.
1: Oh, no.
0: So, like, they might ask the groom, say, 20 questions, like, where did you meet? Mm. Where was your first date? And they get kind of kinkier and kinkier as they go on. And they play, then they ask the bride to be, where was your first date? And she goes, oh, we went to Faster Pasta.
1: Yeah.
0: And then let's show his answer and see if they match.
1: I miss Faster Pasta.
0: Anyway, one of the questions was, where is the naughtiest place you guys have had a throwdown?
1: Oh, no.
0: She answered.
3: Oh, no.
0: Well, whatever she said. And then it cut to his video and he answered and she goes, that wasn't me.
1: Oh.
0: That wasn't with me in front of his mum, her mum, the entire family. She was white as a ghost and everyone was just like, are you sure? Are you sure?
1: That was me. Like, are you
0: it
1: sure?
0: It definitely wasn't me. Didn't go down.
3: So did you explain this to Lou?
1: Oh,
3: about
1: she
3: the
1: knew.
3: Tennis game?
1: Yeah, she knew.
0: You always know. And you know what? You always know who it was as well.
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0: This is Nova. You got Jace, Lauren and Clint. Loz, you relate to this. You're a PlayStation girl. You're a Grand Theft Auto girl.
1: Oh, my God. Okay, look.
0: True.
1: I played Grand Theft Auto as a kid and I was like, this is sick. But
0: are you excited about the new one coming out?
1: I haven't played Grand Theft Auto, I reckon, since I was 12. I'm on the

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2: 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While Gavin blissfully sleeps, this vigilant bird, the ANZ Falcon, is on high alert. Yes, his ANZ Falcon watches for fraud 24/7. 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

0: 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You're not a chocolate guy. 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
2: This is Nova.
3: I'm Marianne Harris. Good morning. There are concerns yesterday's government alert system may have done more harm than good for victims of domestic violence. Anyone who needs help or someone to talk to is urged to call Lifeline on 13 1144. The Victorian Premier's days in the job could be numbered, with Labor MPs moving to replace her. If she refuses to resign, Jacinta Allen's three-year tenure at the helm of the party could be challenged at a caucus meeting today. The eSafety Regulator is launching a new advisory after a spike in AI-generated deep fakes targeting children and teachers. New data reveals our healthcare sector's in danger of losing even more key staff. This comes as two-thirds of nurses and midwives in New South Wales have considered leaving the industry altogether as they struggle to balance shift work and the demands of parenting. And here's a nice story for you. The paddleboarder who helped save a woman after a shark attack on a Sydney beach in June has taken out the World Paddleboard Championship in Hawaii. Charlie Verco even broke a world record by 3 minutes during the 52k stretch from one island to another. Nova Sport is next.
2: Nova Sport.
3: The sport in Australia continues to dominate the Commonwealth Games in Glasgow. Gymnast James Hardy's won his second bronze medal.
4: Look who it is. It's James Hardy again on the podium on what has been a brilliant day for him.
3: That audio thanks to Channel 7. Our medal tally is currently 49 and climbing. And South Australia and Adelaide Oval will play host to the 2028 AFL Origin, with South Australia taking on Victoria as the two proud footballing states go head-to-head for the first time since 1999.
0: Nick Lutzy and Susie O'Neill.
5: Welcome to Tuesday, everybody.
6: Oh, great day.
5: Oh, well, my least favourite day of the week, but I'm trying really hard to be positive on a Tuesday, Suze.
6: I've got a charity lunch today. So
5: do you?
6: I think it'll be fun. I'm with it's with someone from another radio station in Brisbane.
5: Oh.
6: Mardo.
5: Yeah.
6: Mardo. I don't think I've met him before.
5: I only met him at the races the other day for the first time, and I was there with Lutzy.
6: Yeah, so I'll be having lunch with him.
5: Okay.
6: A few other people at, I think we're at the Storybridge Hotel.
5: Yeah, nice.
6: Anyway.
5: Storybridge is great.
6: Been there for ages.
5: Good steak at the bridge. They got a new restaurant there too, Deary's.
6: That's not new, is it?
5: Well, it was new for me. By new, I mean I'd been there for the first time only a couple of months ago.
6: It's been there for a while.
5: Yeah, I just hadn't been there before. I'd always eaten at the Story Bridge, like, hotel, but not the restaurant.
6: Okay.
5: Yeah.
6: I really want to look up how long Deary's has been there for.
5: Yeah, do it. Established in 1905 or something ridiculous. We do have a big show coming for you. Win $1,000 with Barocca. Thanks to Barocca, you can win that. We got Eka tickets on the show. Smarter Than Suze is climbing. We're at $400. I had to go stack some shelves yesterday at Coles and New Farm, so you might hear about that. Sorry, Suze is still Googling. What are you actually typing in?
6: How long has Deary Story Bridge been there?
5: Oh, yes. Yeah.
6: I put it into Claude.
5: Oh, yeah. What did Claude say?
6: Well, the Story Bridge, this is the whole hotel.
5: Yeah. Because that restaurant attached to it.
6: 1940. It's named after John Douglas Story, a Queensland public servant, not Deary. Huh.
5: Yeah.
6: Deary Restaurant. Deary Restaurant. Yeah.
5: 2014.
6: Really?
5: Yeah. It says, originally opened in 1994 and then later reopened following a revamp as Deary's Restaurant and Smokehouse, March 12, 2014.
6: How did you get that so fast?
5: I just typed in. I said, Deary's Restaurant start date.
6: Really?
5: Yeah. Okay. It's the key in what you Google, I reckon. Like how you type it. Yeah. Is yours still searching?
6: Deary's Restaurant and Smokehouse was opened in 1994.
5: Yeah.
6: And by two sisters.
5: Then revamped in 2014.
6: Oh, so you haven't... Maybe 1993. Refurbed in 2022.
5: We both had different answers.
6: I don't know.
5: Oh, you can text us on the text line. You can always do that and tell us when Deary's was started.
0: 0457-611-069.
5: We'll take dates. Just text some dates in.
6: When did Deary's restaurant open?
5: Mm-hmm, mm-hmm. Hit it to us. We'll get you on next. It's Nova.
0: Wake up in the morning. Gonna hit this city.
7: Let's
0: before
7: go.
0: I leave, brush my teeth with a bottle of Jack. 'Cause when I leave for the night, I ain't coming.

0: It's a Noble 106.9. Nick and Susan with you. Nice and early.
1: When are we doing the One Night Wonder?
0: Do you want to do it now?
1: Yeah.
0: Yeah, okay. So today, because you can win some awesome headphones with this. This is great. So here's today's song. Oh.
1: I recognise it.
0: Yeah. I know the song, but I would never have got title and artist.
1: Okay.
0: Yeah, tricky one. So if you know that one, stick around after six. We'll get the One Note Wonder on. You can win some amazing headphones, as I mentioned. Plus, we have $1,000 thanks to Barocca Suze.
1: We're playing that bounce game.
0: Yeah, bounce.
1: Well, it's a category and people go back and forth.
0: Yeah.
1: Hopefully better than yesterday, which...
0: wasn't that bad.
1: Unfortunately, it was NRL teams.
0: Yeah.
1: And the lady...
0: The first one said Broncos.
1: Yeah, the second one said she didn't know any NRL teams.
0: Couldn't get a single NRL team.
1: She's an AFL gal.
0: Still, though.
1: In her defence.
0: Yeah, but I know I'm NRL, but I know AFL teams. You know what I mean?
1: I think she got nervous.
0: Had a Barry.
1: Yeah.
0: Yeah. Anyway. Hey, Smile and Suze, you want a bit of a rip and tear? $400.
1: No.
0: You going all right? Anyway, it's all coming up on the show. See you from six.
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20: 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Got a crash, Minden Warriga Highway near Herman's Road. Breakdown through Bald Hills. Gympie Road inbound after Hoyland Street overpass. And also got a crash to look out for through North Lakes Hall Capital Street at Kingdom Circuit. Early delays, Ipswich Motorway inbound through Redbank, Queen Street northbound through Goodna, Mount Lindsay Highway northbound between Crest Road and Green Road, Boronia Heights, Bruce Highway southbound, Deception Bay to Griffin, and the M1 Logan Home and Slacks Creek. 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To the weather, shower 2 and a top of 22, right now 14 degrees on Nova 106.9.
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0: bit of Stella Lefty, Suze.
1: What is that?
0: Stella Lefty.
1: What is that, the lady's name?
0: Yeah, Boston it's called.
1: Okay.
0: Stella Lefty.
1: Country and Western?
0: Yeah, a bit of country music.
1: Country.
0: You a country gal?
1: Well, I listened to a lot of it growing up with my parents.
0: Yeah.
1: Just on their record player.
0: You're from out that way.
1: Well, now my mum and dad used to listen to a lot of Johnny Cash.
0: Oh, yeah, nice.
1: Willie Nelson.
0: Yeah.
1: I don't know who else.
0: I'm not a huge country. Like, I don't mind it, but some people love it.
1: Yeah.
0: It's huge right now. It's very popular.
1: I don't love it. I don't love it. It's okay. What did your parents listen to? Modern music?
0: Celine Dion.
1: I love Celine Dion.
0: Mum loved a bit of Celine Dion, bit of Kylie.
1: Kylie.
0: INXS. They loved INXS.
1: Oh, did they?
0: Yeah.
1: I missed INXS the first time around. I didn't like them that much, but I like them now.
0: Yeah, they were big INXS fans.
1: Yeah. Mm. They used to go to a lot of concerts. They seem like...
0: I don't know if Mum and Dad did, actually.
1: Okay.
0: I don't think they did. I don't think they were big concert goers.
1: No. Cliff's parents were really into music.
0: Are they?
1: Like, really into music. They loved Neil Diamond.
0: Oh, nice.
1: What else? Well, they used to go to concerts, and they would always have music.
0: And there'd be no phones back then at the concerts, so everyone's just watching and enjoying.
1: Yeah.
0: No one's got their phones out filming. That would have been nice, wouldn't it? Hey, speaking of phones.
1: Oh, yeah.
0: We had the Oz Alert go off yesterday at 2 p.m.
1: Oh, yes.
0: Also, even though we reminded all our listeners and talked about it heaps, I forgot about it, and it still surprised me when it went off. But you had a bit of a, you have an issue. You're part of the 6%.
1: Mine didn't go off.
0: Yeah.
1: Should I get a new phone?
0: I just don't think you had the latest iOS software.
1: No, I can't because my phone's too full and I can't put any more
0: software. My mum has that issue too. My phone's too full, I can't take photos.
1: Can someone tell us how to save?
0: What's the iCloud doing?
1: Can someone tell us how to make our phones more?
0: Well, you and I off air, we'll have a little chat. We have a big show. Will Anderson's joining us on the show.
1: Oh, yeah, he's funny, isn't he?
0: Really funny. He's doing a fully improvised show at the Powerhouse.
1: Every night?
0: Every night, which is really cool. Improvised. Okay. We got $1,000 with Brocker coming up. We got Smarter Than Suze. We got Eka tickets. So, hey, stick around. We'll see you next.
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8: 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Traffic is pretty heavy going for the Bruce Highway between Caboolture and Bald Hills. A 33-minute runtime with some build-up through Anzac Avenue at North Lakes. There's a ute broken down at Bald Hills for Gympie Road inbound. It's in the right shoulder after the Hoyland Street exit. And there's been a crash at North Lakes, Capital Street near Kingdom Circuit. Experience what life at UQ is really like at UQ Open Day this Sunday at the University of Queensland St Lucia campus. Register now. Search UQ Open Day. Heading for a top of 22 today and maybe a shower or two on Nova 106.9.
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10: Good morning, it's Ann Chanderson. Australian schools are being told it's no longer safe to share images and videos online following a spike in AI-generated deepfakes targeting students and teachers. The eSafety Commissioner has been forced to release a new advisory urging educational institutes to rethink their posting habits after 100 reports of images being harvested in the first quarter alone. Australia could get its first new oil refinery in decades as it looks to improve energy security. The federal government is working with WA on a $4 million pre-feasibility study for a site at Karratha. Right now, we have two in Brisbane and Geelong. There are growing concerns bird flu could soon affect our poultry industry. 7 new cases have been recorded in SA, bringing the total number nationwide to 20. CSIRO scientists are still trying to work out how it spreads, with so far only migratory and seabirds affected. French President Emmanuel Macron has described the wildfires engulfing southwestern France as the hardest situation since World War II. Hundreds of thousands of people have been forced to evacuate, while dozens of homes have been destroyed. And Sean Diddy Combs has spent the last few days in solitary confinement after getting into a violent prison brawl. Sports next.
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10: It's been another gold rush in the pool on day four of the Glasgow Commonwealth Games. Meg Harris, Molly O'Callaghan and Shayna Jack swept the podium in the women's 100 free final. Bo Matthews, Alex Perkins and Sam Williamson, as well as Jenna Forrester, also claimed gold. In the gymnastics, Kate McDonald won gold in the women's uneven bars. And we have our first gold on the track with Rose Davies taking out the 10,000 metre event. Australia leads the medal tally on 52. 24 of those are gold. And all eyes will be on the West Tigers training today with Sam Doherty, expected to front up this morning following peace talks with coach Benji Marshall. That's the latest on Nova.
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6: 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This is Nick, Lutzi and Susie O'Neill.
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0: Yeah, giddy up. Welcome to Tuesday, team.
14: Yeehaw! We played a country and western country song before.
0: Yeah.
14: Sorry, not country and western.
0: We're just chatting country. Are you a country fan, Lutzi?
15: Yep.
0: Yeah, you like a bit of country music?
5: I like good music, mate. Doesn't matter what genre it is.
0: Yeah, right. I'm not fully into the country. I don't mind it, but it's not... Yeah.
5: Oh, I get around it. Yeah.
0: Good old country.
5: I'd rather go to Stagecoach than Coachella.
0: Right.
5: Which is the country sort of...
0: equivalent.
5: A few of my mates are going, yeah, Coachella next year. I'm going, oh, that sounds exhausting.
14: It does look hard.
0: No, I'd like to go to Coachella. That would be fun.
5: I reckon?
0: Yeah, Coachella would be unreal.
5: Yeah, but you're 30.
0: 35.
5: 35.
0: Yeah, yeah. Come on. Hey? You know, I've still got some fight in me.
5: I'm in my 40s.
0: Yeah, fair.
14: I was about to say that.
0: Are you in your 40s? Or? Yeah, well, yeah.
14: Yeah, he's in his 40s.
0: Your last couple of months, actually.
5: Shut up, mate.
0: Your last couple of months here, 40s.
5: Well, your last couple of years you're in. I'm in my 40s. It's a statement.
14: I'm proudly in my 50s.
0: Yeah, yeah, you are. And you're owning the 50s.
14: Yep.
0: It's good to see, Suze.
14: I'm 53 soon.
0: Yeah.
5: Go on, eh?
0: Don't you look in your 40s.
14: Thank you.
5: One of those shows, is this?
0: Yep.
5: What's going on? Someone just said, Rose Davies, what a great run. I haven't bloody seen it yet because we've been sleeping. She won the 10,000. First time in history we owned the 10,000 metres on the track.
14: So do you know...
5: Rose Davies.
14: Who is... Do you know who she is?
0: I don't know who that is.
5: From? I don't know who she is. I don't really know that much about her, to be honest.
14: The Commonwealth Games.
0: Yes.
5: Commonwealth Games.
14: Well, I saw that Meg Harris won the 100 free for women.
0: Yeah, nice.
14: And Molly O'Callaghan came second and Shayna Jack came third.
5: Yeah, was Moll getting knocked off a bit of a shock?
14: I think so, but I think she's been a bit injured.
5: She was top seed, wouldn't she?
14: But Meg Harris, didn't she win a medal in the Olympics?
5: Yeah, I'm trying
14: in
5: to
14: Paris,
5: think.
14: In Paris? It's like a blur.
0: Mm.
14: I don't know.
5: Pretty good, but she's dominating good. The dais.
14: Dias?
5: Dias. Well, you've been on it, so I'll trust your saying.
0: We're still atop the medal count, aren't we?
5: Yeah,
0: we're
5: shitting in.
0: Yeah.
5: I think England's going a second at the moment.
14: Oh, have they?
5: I believe so.
14: Okay.
0: It's good to beat England, though. It feels nice.
14: Did you see the guy cleaning the netball courts yesterday? I don't know if he was a...
5: Well, that's what I thought, I got a bit cynical and said, that'd be part of the sports press
0: set
5: team.
0: Up.
14: I think so too. But basically, he was pretending to mop the netball court before it started.
0: Yeah.
14: And then he did a dance. I think we've got the audio of it, maybe.
0: Yeah, I got a bit of audio.
5: I think, yeah.
14: And he starts dancing with his mop.
5: This is a great... Got audio of a guy dancing.
0: Yeah.
14: I asked for that. What do you mean? Yeah. Don't you think that's good?
0: Just crowd out more there. You can hear them love it. Look at him. Yeah, this has got to be
14: set up. Cheering?
5: I mean, if he's gone rogue like that, that'd sack him.
14: Yeah, I think he was paid. I saw him interviewed after. He seemed like a dancer.
0: Yeah, it looks a bit set up. But still, good on him.
5: Yeah, whatever.
14: I thought it was a good idea.
0: Will Anderson joining us today on the show. He's doing some impro shows in Brizzy.
14: Okay.
0: Yeah, which would be pretty cool. We've got $1,000 before 7 o'clock with Barocca as well.
14: Yep.
0: Tickets to the Ecker. You're listening out for Queensland's Not So Secret Sound.
14: You did some shelf packing yesterday.
0: Yeah. Went out to Coles.
5: You did a bit of shelving yesterday, didn't you?
0: Yeah, Monday's my shelving day.
5: It is always your shelving day. That's what I've always, after the weekend.
0: That's what I always, it's safer to shelve on a Monday, famously.
5: Mm.
0: Yeah. So I did. I went out to Coles and...
5: Good on you, mate.
0: Yeah, I'll tell you all about it. There's a video to come with
5: it. Sue's came in the entrance today as well. Her text.
0: Huh?

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2: 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That's when I knew that your heart was scarring. 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Like, wait, babe, let me

0: bit of Dave and Tempts, Rain Dance on Nova. Nick Lutzy and Susie O'Neill. Thanks to Shell Ready Express, top of 22 and breezy today. 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
1: It was sprinkling a bit on the way in. And my clothes are still on the line because, you know, I spilt coffee on them yesterday.
0: Yeah, we had a real issue.
1: Well, I just wanted to give a shout out to Simeon Cara, who sent in some fabric treatment called Truly.
2: Yes.
1: T-R-U-L-Y.
0: It's packaged very nicely too. We all got one of these yesterday.
3: Looks like a bottle of fancy whiskey.
1: Yes, it does. Eliminate stains and odours. Crafted by dry cleaners designed for home use. And basically you just spray it on, like squirt, squirt.
3: Spray it on the stain and then you use the little...
1: spatula thing.
3: Yeah, they have a word for
0: it. Yeah, it was...
3: It's written on there somewhere.
0: X something.
3: Look at the actual pump.
0: Yeah,
3: the look at the back of that.
0: Yeah.
3: Back of that.
0: It had a funny word on it.
1: Okay,
3: give the four things.
1: Okay, apply generously directly onto stain. Agitate.
3: The agitator.
0: You've
1: got an agitator. Rub stain with agitator or clean cloth.
0: I get that.
1: Wash thoroughly with water or launder as usual. Repeat. So I sprayed that on my coffee stains.
3: Any luck?
1: And yeah.
0: It worked.
1: It's
3: boom.
1: Clean.
0: Nice.
1: So thank you.
0: Well done.
3: Truly.
0: Good Aussie brand. Thank you, Truly.
1: Truly.
0: Truly.
3: I can't wait to spill something so I can use it.
4: One note wonder.
0: For some new Sennheiser headphones. Speaking of some of the audio producers in the building, Sennheiser, this is legit.
3: I mean, they've been the industry standard for some time now, for many, many years. Everyone wants a pair of Sennheisers.
0: Everyone wants them, yeah. So if you want them, just tell us this.
3: Yep.
0: Can you get title and artist? Like, I know
3: I
0: the song.
3: I think I know it.
0: Yeah. It's a great song.
3: Yeah.
0: It's a great song.
3: It's been on ads, I reckon.
0: I think it has.
3: Car ads.
0: 13, 24, 10, if you know. If you want those Sennheisers, we'll get you on the other side of this on Nova.
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6: A broken down ute at Bald Hills for Gympie Arterial Road. It's inbound. It's now in the left shoulder after the Whelan Street exit. There's a crash at North Lakes Capital Street near Kingdom Circuit. Teviot Road traffic has built up northbound between Pub Lane and Middle Road through Greenbank, and some congestion building for Ipswich Motorway eastbound from Redbank through towards Goodna. It's also heavy for Queen Street northbound through Goodna as you're approaching Alice Street and the Ipswich Motorway. Snowy River Brisbane Caravan and Motorhomes clearance event ends August 31. No gimmicks, just good old-fashioned service. Strike up a deal at Snowy River, Brisbane, Pacific Highway, Tanamira. Heading for a top of 22 today with a possible shower or two on Nova 106.9.
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4: Nick Latty and Susie O'Neill's One Note Wonder.
0: These headphones are unreal. Rediscover your favourite songs with Sennheiser Momentum 5 Wireless. Every detail finally revealed. You just need to tell us the One Note Wonder. We're doing this all week to win the Sennheisers. Today's song.
1: Was that obvious, was it?
3: I don't know it, but I think I know it. You know what I mean? I don't know the answer.
0: I know the song. I would never have got title and artist, though.
3: Oh, maybe it's not it, then. Yeah.
0: Brendan, out of Woodford. G'day.
20: Yes.
0: G'day, Brendan.
20: Good morning, boys. Susie, legend, how are you?
0: Oh, you got some thanks. Well, thank goodness, Brendan. You saved yourself there.
3: Just leave with her next time.
1: I thought you forgot about me. Oh. I'm here, everyone.
20: No, never.
1: Thanks, Brenton.
3: He actually singled you out.
0: Yeah, he did. And gave you a legend.
1: Thank you. That's very
20: absolutely
1: cool.
20: Yeah. Absolutely.
0: How's Woodford today, mate? What are you up to?
20: I'm just about to get ready to head to work. So I just got in the car and heard the song came on. I'm like, I know what that is, and jumped on the phone straight away.
0: What do you think it is?
20: It's Song 2 by Blur.
3: That's what I heard.
0: And that's correct.
20: Beauty.
0: Great track.
20: Yes. Good stuff.
0: And you got your headphones, mate. Enjoy them.
3: They're good.
20: Fantastic. Thanks, guys. Appreciate it.
1: Can you wear the headphones at work?
20: Absolutely.
1: Good.
3: What are you?
20: I'll tell them Susie O'Neill gave them to me.
0: Wow.
3: And the boys.
0: Sign them, Sue. Sign them for it.
3: And the collective.
20: Yeah, please.
3: Boys.
20: Please do.
0: The collective lads. Anyway, mate, enjoy. Here it is for you.
20: Thanks, guys.
1: Yeah.

0: Blur, Song 2, it's the One Note Wonder on Nova. Nick Lutzy and Susie O'Neill, 6:23, all thanks to Shell Ready Express. We've got $1,000 on the show before 7 o'clock. Your chance to win with thanks to Barocca. You've just got to work together with, you know, your partner who calls in.
1: Lutzy and I were just talking about how we both overate yesterday. We should go through our meals, I reckon.
0: Go through it.
1: I was really, really hungry at lunchtime for some reason.
2: Me too.
1: And so I went to Coles. I've discovered at Coles they sell roast porks already cooked in the roast chicken section.
0: I have seen those. I've never got
1: They're really
0: yet.
1: Good.
2: Yeah. What with all the, you know, the crackle?
1: The best crackle in the world. And that was my downfall. Because the crackle on it, honestly.
2: Tastes so good.
1: It tastes so good, but I'm trying not to eat fatty foods.
2: Yeah. But it just tastes so good.
1: Like, yeah. But it tastes so good.
2: Like, I get a pork sandwich occasionally and they put crackling on top of it.
1: Oh.
2: And I just eat the crackling going, this is the greatest thing you could possibly ever eat.
0: Crackling's just the best.
2: It's better than the sandwich.
1: Mm. Yeah, it's so good, isn't it? And I was feeling sick last night, and I said to Cliff, I just couldn't stop. I couldn't. And he goes,
0: I eat because I'm on.
2: I don't know
1: he
2: how
1: goes,
2: you
1: what
2: can.
1: Do you mean? I go, because it tastes so good. And he goes, well, you shouldn't be eating fatty food. I've got high cholesterol.
0: Oh, no.
1: I've got high cholesterol. I take tablets for my high cholesterol.
0: And how did you react when your husband told you that?
1: I felt weak. But what did you eat? Like, so you're talking about your food too.
2: That's yeah, also, I had lunch as well. I Uber Eats everything yesterday. I spent like over $100 on Uber Eats. Yeah. Just for big fatty me. And then at dinner, I thought, oh, those Knocky Knocky brothers have this like lobster bisque with pieces of barramundi on top.
1: That's like a soup? Is that a bisque?
2: Yeah, bisque is like a soup, but it's just delicious. Uh-huh. And then, but I thought, that's not enough, is it? So Big Fatso here got from the same place, was feeling like lasagna. So I got lasagna and then got the lobster bisque and poured the lobster bisque over the lasagna.
1: That blows my mind.
2: Jeez. And then pieces of the gnocchi come out as well, so eating that with the lasagna.
0: That's rich too. There's a lot of richness going on there.
2: It doesn't get any richer than lobster bisque.
0: Yeah.
1: I like your theory that it was like the famous sand crab lasagna.
2: Yeah, remember?
1: Yeah, where was that?
2: Il Centro. Mm. Johnny Kilroy used to do that.
1: Rest in peace.
2: Yeah, rest in peace, Johnny Kilroy.
0: So did you eat dinner then, Suze, last night? Or are you too full from your
1: lunch?
0: No,
1: I couldn't eat dinner. Yeah. Oh, I had a few little things, but I did.
0: Oh, a few little nibbles.
1: I had a cup of tea and a couple of biscuits like I was a 90-year-old nana.
0: Yeah,
2: it's like, but, I'm getting in bad areas. Like, it was like mid-afternoon and I was like, could just go to the movies and get a huge popcorn. But there's, I don't know, I'd sort of seen everything.
1: Yeah,
2: it's not animated.
1: Yeah,
2: at the moment.
1: True.
0: Yeah.
1: I'm a bit the same.
0: You've watched it all.
1: Oh,
2: it's not a good look. Just going by yourself to animation.
1: I never thought of that.
0: Just you and families.
1: True.
0: Where's your kid?
2: No, I'm just here to see the Minions.
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5: Life is full of big questions. Like, why am I here? What is my purpose? And does God even exist? The Book of Mormon might not have the answers to life's great questions, but it is unquestionably funny, unquestionably shocking, and unquestionably the best time you could have watching musical theater. The Mormons are back in Brisbane at the Glasshouse Theatre. 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
15: 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There is a broken down car for Gympie Arterial Road. It is southbound on the left shoulder after Wayland Street exit through Bald Hills. Single vehicle crash at Logan Village, Camp Cable Road and Hots Road. And a single vehicle crash at Ormo for the M1 northbound before Computer Road. Traffic's getting past it smoothly. If you're in an accident that contacts a power pole, wires or pillar box, stay in the vehicle if safe. 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Heading for a top of 22 and a shower or two on Nova 106.9.
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1: Good morning, it's Ann Chanderson. Aussie schools are being urged to rethink their posting habits to combat a spike in AI-generated deepfakes of students and teachers. The eSafety Commissioner has warned it's no longer safe to share photos after 100 reports of images being harvested in the first term. The Albanese government is working with WA on a proposal for a third oil refinery in a bid to shore up supply as we deal with ongoing global shocks. $4 million is being spent on a feasibility study for a site at Karratha. Victorian Premier Jacinta Allen will face a leadership spill at a meeting of Labor MPs this morning, 4 months out from the state election. Her deputy, Ben Carroll, has declared his intention to run, but the Premier remains defiant. Flames from wildfires burning in southwest France are creeping even closer to Bordeaux. The mayor of the historic wine city says for now an evacuation is not on the cards. And Usher's attempt to get risque with a woman on stage at his Nashville concert over the weekend fell flat. The crowd yelled at him as she looked uncomfortable while he tried to serenade her. Sports next.
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1: Australia has dominated the medals in the pool again on day four of the Glasgow Commonwealth Games. We've won half a dozen gold this morning. Gymnast Kate McDonald has also bagged gold for Australia on the uneven bars, while James Hardy won his second bronze of the game. We also have our first medal in athletics with Rose Davies winning the 10,000 metre event. Australia leads the medal tally with 57 all up, including 25 gold. And the Wallabies are spending the week in Sydney as they prepare to head to Japan this weekend. That's the latest on Nova.

0: Snoop Dogg. Throwback on Nova 106.9. It's California Girls, Nick Lutzy and Susie O'Neill. Coming up next, your chance to win $1,000 thanks to Barocca.
1: There's this meme going around with everyone just pointing and not saying anything. It's like when you want to... It's like a sledge.
0: Yeah.
1: Anyway, how it happened... It started off in the women's basketball overseas. Look, if I get some of the sport facts wrong, please don't
2: I don't know them either, probably.
1: Okay, so basically, Caitlin Clark is the biggest female sports person overseas.
2: Correct.
0: Yeah.
1: WNBA
0: player.
2: WNBA.
1: Yes. And she plays for the Indiana Fever.
0: Go the Fever.
1: And she's getting, because she's the best player, I think she's getting rammed a lot lately. Like
2: just lately. I think since her whole career since she went from college into the WNBA, she just seems to get, like, they just hating on her.
1: What's that?
0: Because she gets all the media attention and she's good, I suppose.
1: Yeah. Anyway, so because she's always getting attacked, one of her teammates, Sophie Cunningham, is sort of her...
2: Minder,
1: yeah, type thing. So this incident happened the other day where Caitlin Clark and Dewana Bana from Phoenix Mercury had a bit of a... altercation.
0: Yeah.
1: But then Caitlin Clark apparently got in trouble for it off the...
0: Right.
1: Umpire, ref, whatever they're called in basketball.
0: Yeah, umpire.
1: And Sophie Cunningham came over and started pointing at Dewana Bana. And Dewana Bana. Got really upset just with Sophie pointing at her.
2: Yeah. Is it just a point?
1: No, words.
0: It's an intimidating point.
1: Just a point.
0: Yeah,
1: just
0: a point. To a point.
1: She ended up
2: start using that.
1: Yes. Well, that's what I'm saying. It's such a good sledge.
2: Yeah.
1: And Dewana Bana was getting so upset that... Sophie Cunningham just did it for like 22 seconds.
2: And to Dewana.
1: Yeah. To Dewana.
0: She held it.
1: Here's actually Sophie talking about how it all happened.
3: I walked out there and I was literally talking to the ref. I was like this with the ref. I was like, Caitlin got one, but why didn't she get one? Because if Caitlin's going to get one, then she should have got one. And I was just kind of pointing. And she's like, don't you point at me. And I was like, oh, shouldn't have said that. And I didn't say a word. It was pissing her off. And like, I couldn't help myself. And all I was doing was literally pointing.
0: Yeah, that's why she held it for so long.
1: Yeah. And then the whole game, she kept like just pointing at her.
2: And I don't think you'd foul someone for pointing, right? It's just like, it's not offensive.
0: It's not even sledging, really.
1: It's the perfect.
2: Yeah.
1: Like, annoying thing.
0: Yeah. Imagine if someone was just pointing at you the whole time. Like, it would really grind your gears.
1: Yeah. And the more you get fired up, the more the person would do it. Yeah.
2: Exactly.
1: And Sophie Cunningham, it doesn't help that doesn't hurt that she's like beautiful, and that she's got a little bit of a smirk. You know what I mean?
0: Yeah.
1: Like it would just really.
0: Well, it's been memed everywhere. Just her pointing, smiling. It's been used in so many different situations.
1: Yeah. Like in memes when you're angry with your husband and you just point at him with a little smirk.
2: I knew this would get personal.
1: Like if he's chewing too loudly and you're just
0: do that tonight. When you're at home with Cliff, just point. Don't say anything. Just point to him. Just point. Do the point.
2: Like when he eats, he's doing a banana. The banana.
1: The banana.
2: Was that a Cliff thing yesterday when you said banana?
1: No.
2: That wasn't him.
1: And actually, I'm not going to do that to Cliff. You know why?
0: Why?
1: Cliff gave me this story.
0: Oh, did he?
1: Yeah, because Cliff goes, check this out. It's the thing that makes basketball so interesting because Cliff doesn't like basketball. I'm like, yeah, it's so interesting, like fights and little rivalries.
2: So would you use it? Would you use the point on Cliff?
0: Imagine.
1: Well, I feel bad because he...
2: Because he actually won that gave it to you.
1: He's the one who gave it to me.
2: Maybe it's a joke.
0: I can see you two doing it together because he gave it to you, he points at you, point back. It's just you two pointing at
2: point
0: each other.
2: Point off.
4: Brisbane, it's the biggest event on the calendar. Nick, Lutzy and Susie have got your tickets to the Ekka. Now, I'm not allowed to say we've got the most tickets we've ever given away. Because last year we said that and got a cease and desist. An actual one with letterhead. So this year, we're doing it differently. 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
7: A crash at Ningi Bribie Island Road westbound. It's at Peel Road with minor delays. And there is a single vehicle crash at Ormo and M1 northbound before Computer Road. Also a single vehicle crash at Logan Village, Camp Cable Road and Hotts Road. There are delays for traffic in both directions. A broken down truck at Eagle Farm Gateway Motorway southbound. That's in the right lane before the Gateway Bridge. 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T's and C's apply. Heading for a top of 22 today with a shower or two on Nova 106.9.
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5: 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This is Nick, Lutzy and Susie O'Neill.
0: 13, 24, 10 as well. If you want to win $1,000, we've got $1,000 or up to give away. Thanks to Barocca, we're playing a bit of Bounce. You need to work together. It was a massive disaster yesterday. Let's see how it goes today. Do it after Sam Fender and Olivia Dean. It's no...

0: 106.9. Nick Lutze and Susie O'Neill, 6:51, Tuesday morning, top of 21. A few showers about in Brizzy today, but let's give away some cash.
1: Barocca gives you back your BB bounce. Some things are worth bringing back. Barocca. Always read the label and follow the directions for use. Nick Lutze and Susie O'Neill's BB bounce.
0: The ultimate team game, this one.
2: Yeah, so we get two listeners and we give them a category and they go back and forth with things in that category.
0: Yep. Yes.
2: And then they work together though, because I think each time they get one right, they get $100.
0: Correct.
2: Okay, good.
0: So up to 1,000 if you get them all right, then you split the cash, $500 each. Our callers today, we have Kim from 8 Mile Plains. Hello, Kimmy.
3: Hello.
0: Kimmy.
4: The 8 Mile.
0: You are teaming up with Courtney from Stockley. Hello, Courtney.
3: Hey, guys.
4: Right, so Kim, you were first through, so you'll kick things off here, okay? And then over to you, Courtney, and then you back and forth, as Sue said. And the more you get, the more you win, essentially.
0: And you can't take too long, otherwise we're going to buzz you out.
4: Well, we would have heard yesterday.
0: What? Yeah.
4: We had to pull it up.
0: We had to pull it up on NRL team.
3: We can do it, Kimmy. Yes.
4: Okay, so you're first, Kim, then Courtney. Today's category is animals you would find on a farm. Go, Kim.
3: Horse, cow, chicken, pig, duck, chicken.
0: No, we've said that.
3: Said that already.
0: We've said chicken already.
4: Okay, so was that chicken was the fifth?
0: Fifth.
4: Sorry, that was the sixth.
2: Yeah.
4: So we had five correct.
2: Correct.
4: In my
2: yes.
0: I believe so.
2: Right? I agree with that.
0: I agree with that also.
4: Okay, how do you split five?
0: $250 each coming your way.
4: Yeah.
0: Yep.
4: Oh, that's it. Yeah, that's good.
0: That's right. Yeah, that's quick. That's some quick math.
2: Well done.
4: I was going to stuff it up then.
0: Well, well done, girls. You got $250 each.
5: Yay! Thank you. Good on you, Courtney.
3: Thank you, Kimmy.
0: it's that easy. So we can get up to $1,000. Hopefully, by the end of the week, we do.
2: We should do one where we give them a Barocca before they do it, because
0: It
2: gives you back your BB bounce.
4: Yeah, that'd help.
2: And I reckon it would help.
0: That'd be very good, Suze.
2: That'd be fun.
0: It does give you BB bounce, and some things are worth bringing back. Barocca, always read the label and follow the directions for use. And we have Will Anderson coming in after 7 o'clock as well.
2: Oh, how good. He's so funny, that guy.
0: Yeah. He's doing impro-only shows at the Powerhouse. So we'll do that with him. He's coming up next.
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20: 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There's a broken down car, Logan Motorway westbound. It's on the right shoulder at the Paradise Road off-ramp. And there are delays both directions for traffic with a single vehicle crash at Logan Village, Camp Cable Road and Hotz Road. There is also a crash at Mingy, Bribie Island Road westbound at Peel Road that's causing minor delays for traffic. This August, the Australian Ballet presents Romeo and Juliet at QPAC. 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Book now. T's and C's apply. Heading for a top of 22 and maybe a shower or two on Nova 106.9.
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24: Good morning, it's Ange Anderson. The eSafety Commissioner has admitted schools should not be posting images of students and teachers online because of the rise of AI-generated deepfakes. There have been 100 reports of images being harvested in the 3 months to March. Education institutes are being urged to rethink sharing on socials and websites. The Albanese government is considering the nation's first new oil refinery since the 60s to improve energy security. It's working with WA on a pre-feasibility study for a site at Karratha. We already have two in Brisbane and Geelong. A Productivity Commission report has concluded governments around the country need to cut red tape to solve the housing crisis. The interim report argues over-regulation can add up to $320,000 to the cost of a new home, with complex zoning laws slowing the planning process before a build gets underway. CSIRO scientists are desperately trying to work out how bird flu spreads, with SA confirming 7 cases. It brings the total number nationwide to 20, with all affected either migratory or seabirds. The poultry industry is desperately hoping it's not affected. And it appears Olivia Rodrigo is in a relationship. She's been snapped again with businessman Julian Kroonenbergs, this time cuddling up to him at a park in New York City. Sports next.
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24: Australia has dominated the medals in the pool again on day four of the Glasgow Commonwealth Games. We've won half a dozen gold this morning. Gymnast Kate McDonald has also bagged gold for Australia on the uneven bars, while James Hardy won his second bronze of the game. We also have our first medal in athletics with Rose Davies winning the 10,000 metre event. Australia leads the medal tally with 57 all up, including 25 gold. And the Wallabies are spending the week in Sydney as they prepare to head to Japan this weekend. That's the latest on Nova. Nova!
0: Nick Lutzy and Susie O'Neill.
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3: 7:01, Tuesday morning, still got Eckers tickets on the show. That's all this week. You're listening out for Queensland's not-so-secret sound.
4: Oh, yeah, that's pretty fun.
3: Mm.
4: I was watching the news last night and Ariane Titmus is reporting for Channel 7.
3: Yep.
4: And her dad is doing the sport back here for Channel 7.
3: So she like crosses back to her dad?
4: Yeah, they cross to each other.
3: That's funny.
4: And she calls
3: Did she
4: him...
3: say dad?
4: Yeah.
3: No way. On
4: yeah.
3: TV?
4: Yeah. She says it said dad twice.
3: I suppose.
4: It's pretty cute.
3: That's it.
4: What do you think she should call him?
3: I suppose, yeah. Name? I was thinking about if that was Steve? Me and my dad, I guess I would say dad.
4: Yeah. And he's good on TV.
3: Yeah, she does look good, doesn't she?
4: But yeah, it'd be funny working with your
3: back
4: dad.
3: Back to you, dad. Just, yeah.
4: Dad.
3: Dad. Hey, dad. Dad. She chucks in a daddy. Back to you, daddy. hey, we have those Eka tickets, though. They're coming up. Keep listening. But up next, Sue's Will Anderson joining us.
4: Nice.
3: He's doing a show at the Powerhouse. I believe every night is impro and different.
4: Well, that's good.
3: Mm.
4: That's interesting, isn't it?
3: Built around audience questions. We'll ask him all about it, though. First, let's get on a bit of Somba. 12 to 12, it's Nova 106.9. Nick Lutzy and Susie O'Neill.

0: and Susie O'Neill. And hey, you can catch this man at the Brizzy Powerhouse on now until August 2nd. Tickets at Ticketek. He joins us in the studio, the very funny Will Anderson.
1: Now, thank you. I appreciate that you've got me in to talk about my show, but I've got a bigger issue that I want to bring to the table because today I'm awaiting a delivery, right? Yeah. Now, can I ask you, Lutzy, tell me this. Like, what do you think is the appropriate? Because I understand they have to give you a window for delivery.
2: They
1: can't give you like an exact time. I'm fine with that. I'm a man of the people. I understand that working people are out on the roads. You're delivering things. There's always going to be things that go wrong. I'm giving you a window. I'm happy to give you a window.
2: Yep.
1: I'm not that busy. But I've got to be honest with you. How big should that window be? Do you
2: reckon? I'm going to suggest they're saying to you 9 till 3, which is ridiculous.
1: Yeah.
2: I'm going to suggest 2 hours. I'd say 1 till 3.
1: Okay, so you're happy with the 2 hour window.
2: Correct.
1: Susie, what do you reckon?
3: I'd go 4. I've got a thing on Thursday. Someone's coming to my house to deliver something. They give me a 4 hour window. I'm happy with that.
1: You're happy with 4?
3: 12 to 4.
1: Okay, happy with a 4. What do you reckon, Nick?
0: I've got the good guys delivering something to me today. Yeah. It's 9 till 1. So it's a 4 hour window. Yeah, that's okay.
1: Okay, 4 hour window you're happy with. How big should that window be, do you reckon?
2: I'm going to suggest they're saying to you 9 till 3, which is ridiculous.
1: Yeah.
2: I'm going to suggest 2 hours. I'd say 1 till 3.
1: Okay, so you're happy with the 2 hour window.
2: Correct.
1: Susie, what do you reckon?
3: I'd go 4. I've got a thing on Thursday. Someone's coming to my house to deliver something. They give me a 4 hour window. I'm happy with
1: And you're happy with 4?
3: 12 to 4.
1: Okay, happy with a 4. What do you reckon, Nick?
0: I've got

0: prior today have sent me this message, which says it will be arriving between 10 and 2. Okay, good.
1: Yeah.
0: 4-hour window. Perfect. Please note that it may arrive 90 minutes before or 90 minutes after. That is now a 7-hour window. That's not a window. You've knocked out a wall of your house and left it open.
2: If you're not there on either side, do they just not deliver it? Like that's that.
0: They not deliver it, but get, good news for you. Yeah. You get to play this game again, and it just costs you another delivery fee.
3: Exactly.
1: And also, you're not even in the city where it's delivered to. I don't think today, are you?
0: That's why it's so high pressure today, Susie. That's why I'm really monitoring this phone as we go on. Yeah. I'm going to get to the gold in this interview. We can all go home because I've got to be on this phone because I've got a 7-hour window apparently.
1: Oh, that's so funny.
0: Oh,
1: good luck with that.
0: Yeah, thank you. I appreciate it.
4: And I don't want to... Obviously, we're talking about the tour and everything, but just with Gruen for a second.
0: Mate, we can talk about whatever. It's your show.
4: I was just thinking, have you guys broken...
0: I came in here complaining about a window. I literally opened this interview by complaining about a delivery window.
4: That's a very good point.
0: I was like, give us a call. What do you reckon the window should be?
2: We're
0: only
2: 24
0: straight back in.
2: Hey, we'll do that. We will do that.
4: We'll still have that for all the time.
0: Check us up on the socials as well. We're putting up a poll. What's the longest delivery you've ever had to wait?
2: Yeah, that's fun.
4: We can play.
0: What do you think an acceptable window is? Come on, guys.
4: We can actually play this interview again second time and then throw to a potential talk break.
0: So that's
4: we're going to get hours out
0: of this. A couple of bits of extra content. That's what I bring to the table.
4: has the Gruen done the stats?
0: The Gruen. I like that too.
4: The Gruen.
0: Yeah, thank you. I appreciate it.
4: Has the Gruen done stats on... I was working out the other day, like how many ads as a kid did we actually consume in a day? I'd say as a kid on television, you might consume 20 ads.
0: I know the answer.
4: In a newspaper, maybe five or six ads.
0: So here's what I can tell you, Lutzy. Yeah. When we first started doing the show nearly 20 years ago, I can tell you the exact number that they said that we saw commercial messages a day. Now that's not just ads, but it's like when you look around this studio right now, you can see logos and commercial messages of things. They count that. Yeah. But how many, 20 years ago when we first started the show, if you want to have a guess, how many do you think we saw a day, commercial messages?
4: Just off what I just said, I'd say it would have been 30 or something.
0: Okay, 30 commercial messages.
1: It would be 100.
0: I'm going to say it's much higher than
1: 100?
0: That.
1: Okay. Like if you drive in your car and you see a billboard.
0: Great, they all count.
2: Yeah. 300? Okay. 300?
0: Good guess. Yeah. If you just times that by 10, 3,000 is what they said.
2: Hell.
0: Yeah, so 20 years ago we were seeing 3,000 commercial messages per day in our day. They think that number now with social media, and of course you're seeing them faster and quicker and et cetera, and they're more pervasive and everywhere, the number is now 10,000. So in your average day, just by walking through your day, you're seeing 10,000 different commercial messages. Now, we're counting the Minions versus Monster or the Shell or whatever
2: Shell
0: in the back.
2: Express.
0: Like just literally in the background on that on your billboard, there is an ad for your show, there is an ad for one, two of your sponsors of the show, a movie that's coming up. It's all in front of us, right?
2: It
0: is everywhere around us. I mean, we're in a commercial radio station.
2: Yeah.
0: It'd be weird if it wasn't here.
2: Like, so we make money.
0: Like in this studio, I love this because there's also cameras everywhere. Like, how many cameras do you have in this studio? Do you know?
4: Six, I think.
0: Six cameras. They made Seinfeld with three. That means this show must be twice as funny as Seinfeld.
2: It is, mate.
0: Well, it's most.
4: Why do we accept so many ads? I guess. Do we just do whatever?
0: Well, it's the funding model, isn't it? We've never come up with a better funding model. People, human beings, at our essence, aren't really willing to pay for the entertainment that we have, or if we have an option not to pay, advertising is what funds it. Right? You're here in a radio station. The reason that you guys get to come in and do your show every day and talk to people is because advertisers come on board and pay for the entire thing. Yes. There is so much of the world that does rely on advertising. Mm. It's about my rule has always been this, which is obviously, like, advertising pays for a lot of things and we need to be integrated, but there should be rules around when you know that you are consuming an ad. Mm. That would be, in the old days.
2: You pay for Netflix and there's the ads at the start. Yeah. You do the paid or the cheapest one and they sometimes have ads in the middle. You know you're paying for that.
0: You know you're paying for an ad, but also an ad will tell you that it's an ad if it's a TV ad or a radio ad. You're like, oh, I'm watching an ad right now.
4: Yep.
0: Therefore, at least I can, like, whereas like social media has blurred the lines between what is content and what is advertising to a point where you can be watching something and never know whether it's an ad or not. And I think that's
4: it looks like a podcast, but it's just two guys sitting there
2: Yes.
4: flogging
0: I mean, some people would argue that me coming in here this morning is an ad for my show that I've fed the Brisbane Power.
4: That's a very good point as well.
0: You know what I mean?
2: Tickets are available. Do you have ads throughout your show? Is advertising throughout your show?
0: In the live show?
2: In the live show?
0: It's so funny. You know what? It's so funny you say that because literally last night when I was doing the show, there was like four different times where the first guy was like, I said to him, like, what have you been doing? And he goes, I've just had a dirty week.

0: in Melbourne. And what did I said, what'd you get up to? And he said, I said, in between the dirty weekend, what did you get up to? And he was like, I went to Gimlet and I went down this laneway. I went blah, blah, blah. Yeah. And I literally turned to the audience and went, this is an ad from Victorian Tourism. I've come up here to Queensland to tell you about Melbourne laneways. It would actually be a good funding model for a live stand-up show.
1: Yeah.
0: Particularly because I'm doing a crowd work show where I talk to people in the audience. Yeah. If just three times during the show, I had someone in there who was going to plug their business or this, because I just want to talk to them anyway.
2: Yeah, yeah, yeah.
0: So somebody's just you know what? I'll pay $1,000. Yeah. Just talk to me about tractors for a while.
1: Hey, Will. Hey, stick around. We've been talking for too long. We need to speak about your actual show, improv-only shows at the Powerhouse. Stick around. More with Will Anderson on the other side of this on Nova.
3: 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Australia's biggest musical comedy hit, The Book of Mormon, returns to Brisbane this week. 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
5: Pretty heavy run for the Bruce Highway between Caboolture and Bald Hills. There's currently a 43-minute trip and traffic is very solid for Centenary Highway northbound Ipswich Motorway to the Jindalee Bridge. There's congestion for Pacific Motorway northbound through Tanamira and Slacks Creek and then again around Tarragindi. It looks like it's a little under speed for the Logan Motorway at the Mount Lindsay Highway and then through Ellen Grove merging with Ipswich Motorway traffic to the west. Ignite your child's ambition at John Paul College. 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Register today. Heading for a top of 22 and maybe a shower or two on Nova 106.9.
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0: Lutzy and Susie O'Neill on Brisbane's Nova 106.9. Hey, we are joined by the very funny Will Anderson, still in studio with us.
1: Is your whole show improvised?
2: Yeah, the entire thing.
1: Is that to make it more fun for you? Because imagine if, I always look at comedians and think, it's funny, like also Ursula Carlson.
2: Mm-hmm.
1: So funny, but she's
2: one of the best.
0: Yeah,
1: so funny. But she obviously does the same thing over and over and over again.
2: Yes,
1: I thought as a
2: like
1: creative
2: a
1: person, it must get a bit
2: Well, she's
1: hard.
2: Incredible. Like the way Ursula works is incredible because she just writes, she doesn't even test her material. What she does is she writes the entire show, and that's how she started. She wrote an entire show and just went out and did it for the first time as an entire written show. And she's so good that she actually writes the next show. She's always got the next show in the can before she starts doing the new show. And that's her method and that's how she works. For years I've written shows and stuff, but I used to do this improvised show just as a bit of a fun thing at the end of festivals. I'd been doing it for years, and then 2 years ago, at the start of the, like, I was like, I wanted to see if I could do it every night. I wonder if I could just go out every night and make up a completely different show. And so I booked 2 weeks at the Perth Fringe, and you might be thinking, why the Perth Fringe? Why did you go to the Perth Fringe? And the truth of it is, I didn't know if I could do it or not, so needed to go to somewhere that I was willing to not go back to if it did not work out.
3: Maybe word wouldn't get out.
2: But the good news is that, like, I did 3 weeks this year. I loved it. This is, the other night was show 127 of different shows I've done every night on this tour. And it's been the most incredible thing that I've ever got to do in my entire life. It's the difference between, like, often in comedy, what you're talking about is the difference between creation and recreation or training and, like, performance on the day or whatever it is. The idea that you can take your skills, the things that you have learnt to be good at, and then test them in open waters, in the most kind of testing of conditions and go, just how good am I at this? Can I create this all on the spot?
1: Yeah.
2: But also in this world where everything currently is being fed into machines that are going to take our jobs and replicate what we do, it feels revolutionary to be doing a show that is not recorded, that is not filmed, that is only, it is so... Like, it couldn't have happened if those two people didn't sit in those two seats and talk, because most of the comedy comes out of me taking a bit from Lutzy and a bit from Nick and a bit from Susie and combining them all together. So if one of you wasn't there, or if I didn't talk to you in that order, the show doesn't happen. It can't be replicated.
1: And
2: in this time when everything is about being replicated, the idea... Look, here's what I will also tell you. It's a terrible financial model. It'd be heaps better to do big venues and film it all and put it online and blah, blah, blah. But you know what? Sometimes what you do isn't about doing the smartest thing. It's about doing the thing that you feel like is the most important thing to do. And I love doing those shows more than anything else.
0: Yeah, that's cool.
3: How reliant are you on the, you know, in radio they sometimes, or someone from middle management will say, the listener's the star. Make the listener the star. How reliant on you for the audience to prop you up in this sort of, in this
2: thing?
3: Does it matter if they're boring?
2: You can't. No, they're mostly boring.
3: That's why you pay us.
0: You can't tell a story in a phone topic. What?
2: Yeah, no, your boss is allowed to think that, right? The listeners are the star. They're the ones paying. But in this show, there is a different dynamic.
3: Well,
2: people pay $45 to sit down and I will talk. I think we all remember who the star is.
3: Yeah, exactly.
2: No, but also as I say to them, like, the truth of it is, it's not up to them to do the heavy lifting to make it funny. Like, in this show, the offer I give the audience is, share with me anything that you're willing to share with me in a room full of people. So sometimes people tell me what they have for breakfast. Sometimes they tell me their life motto. Sometimes they tell me really serious things. A woman in the show the other night she was, like, deaf for the first time because she'd had a cyst in her ear. They'd gone to operate. She lost all the hearing in her ear. And this was the first time she'd gone out to be able to see if she could hear a show and hear the audience. And she was as much in the show having a show as she was trying to test this new device and this new way of living.
1: Is it
2: and
1: right?
2: It's
1: make that funny when it's just,
2: but when you then are able to, Susie, that's the joy, right?
0: Yeah,
2: because if
0: she
2: you go to a place, the other night, I mean, this will, I'm going to have to rush through this to tell you how this works, but just trust me. So the other night in the show, there was a woman halfway through the show. I said, tell me anything. She goes, yesterday it was my daughter's birthday. And I was like, oh, brilliant. What did you do for your daughter's birthday? She told me what she did. It seemed really fun. I said, where's your daughter tonight? And she goes, she died 4 years ago. Now, that's a handbrake in the middle of the show, you know, right?
0: Yes,
1: oh my God.
2: And so what you need to do in a moment like that, but you have a great opportunity. Now, 125 shows ago, I don't know how I would have handled that, but I'll tell you how to handle it now. Firstly, you honour the moment. You honour the moment in a genuine way because that's actually what the audience wants you to do.
3: Yeah.
2: They don't need you to be immediately funny about that because that's not a thing to be immediately funny about. But you can be funny about the fact that she said that in the middle of a comedy show, or you can be funny about the fact that, you know, I've lost someone recently and I'll tell you that a little bit about that as well.
3: Yeah,
2: and suddenly I'll start to open up this world. And the more you pick apart, the more you talk about it, the more you get back. Now, suddenly, everyone is in this show, right? Because this has gone from what's your job, what do you do, to being like, we've gone through something together. We've trauma bonded a little as an audience. We're all in this together, right?
1: Yeah, yeah, yeah.
2: And then if you can then get that back to the right comedic place, and this is why I say I'm rushing through this. This took me 15 minutes in the show. But then at some point, she just says to me, and so then my son, and I'm like, oh God, Glenda, how did he die? Right? And the audience just suck in this, like, for a second, that suck in of air, yeah, and then that just, like, explosion. Like, you've thrown petrol onto an open fire. Like, the laugh you get in a moment like that, where you are able to take something that we were all 15 minutes ago thought was going to derail the show. And then, but again, I wouldn't take that swing at that joke 2 minutes after that happening. I've got to get that whole situation to a point where I know that Glenda firstly will be all right if I make this joke, and then if she's all right, I still then have to convince the rest of the audience that we've got to a point that she's all right.
0: You can catch the tickets. It's on the Powerhouse now till August 2nd.
3: Great
0: tickets
3: venue.
0: At Ticket Tech. Will Anderson, thanks for coming
2: Thank you very much.
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12: Pretty heavy run for the Bruce Highway between Caboolture and Bald Hills. There's currently a 43-minute trip and traffic is very solid for Centenary Highway northbound Ipswich Motorway to the Jindalee Bridge. There's congestion for Pacific Motorway northbound through Tanami'ra and Slacks Creek and then again around Tarragindi. It looks like it's a little under speed for the Logan Motorway at the Mount Lindsay Highway and then through Ellengrove merging with Ipswich Motorway traffic to the west. Ignite your child's ambition at John Paul College. Open day is Wednesday, August 12 at 9 a.m. Tour a campus where learning nurtures excellence and meet inspiring educators. Register today. Heading for a top of 22 and maybe a shower or two on Nova 106.9.
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0: Good
13: morning, it's Ann Chanderson. Australia could get its first new oil refinery since the 60s as it looks to improve energy security. The federal government is working with WA on a pre-feasibility study for a site at Karratha. Right now we have two, one in Brisbane and Geelong. Australian schools are being told it's no longer safe to share images and videos online following a spike in AI-generated deepfakes targeting students and teachers. The eSafety Commissioner has been forced to release a new advisory urging educational institutes to rethink their posting habits after 100 reports of images being harvested in the first quarter. Victorian Premier Jacinta Allen is in the fight of her political life, facing the prospect of being dumped by her party at a meeting this morning. Her deputy Ben Carroll has put his hand up to challenge for the leadership after previously vowing to support his leader. French President Emmanuel Macron has described the wildfires engulfing southwestern France as the hardest situation since World War II. Hundreds of thousands of people have been forced to evacuate while dozens of homes have been destroyed. And US Today Show host Samantha Guthrie has released a new video begging those who abducted her mum Nancy to tell us where to look for her. She's spoken of her family's agony over the 84-year-old's disappearance from her Arizona home almost 6 months ago. Sports next.
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13: Australia has its first athletics medal of the Glasgow Commonwealth Games, and it's gold. Rose Davies winning the 10,000-metre event. We've also had another medal haul at the pool with more than a dozen in the last couple of hours. Kate McDonald also bagged gold in the women's gymnastics on the uneven bars, while James Hardy nabbed his second bronze of the Games in the men's. Australia is dominating the medal tally with 59 all up, including 26 gold. That's the latest on Nova.
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0: Still listening out for Queensland's not-so-secret Sam for your chance to head to the Ekka. That can play at any time. But big news, because Spilt Milk returns in 2026. 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We have the first double right now. 13, 24, 10 if you want to be there. Big names, including Lewis Capaldi and Ray. You want to see Ray? This woman, give us a call. It's Where Is My Husband? Nova.

0: Nick Lutzy and Susie O'Neill, 7:38, still listening out for your cue to call for those Ecker tickets, listening for Queensland's Not So Secret Sound. And then 8 o'clock, Smarter Than Sue's. We've given away this year $61,800 already in Smarter Than Sue's.
1: How good's that?
0: I know. And we have two cars to give away, the BYD Atto 1 and Atto 2, Australia's most affordable EV, where a small car brings big energy, happening from 8.
1: Plenty of, obviously, sport happening in Scotland at the moment, the Commonwealth Games in Glasgow, which is great. More medals for the Aussies overnight. Fantastic stuff in the pool and the track.
0: How good's winning?
1: Winning is just great. That's why we need the Commonwealth Games as well, because we win a lot.
0: Yeah.
1: Okay, it's good for our spirits. Across the ditch in Ireland, a great sporting story has unfolded in the last 24 hours. For those that don't know, in Ireland, they have, obviously, they love their rugby and their soccer and yada, yada, yada. But they have these two GAA sports, these traditional Irish sports, hurling, which is one of the most brutal sports you'll ever see. It's like lacrosse meets hockey meets AFL, where you go up for a mark in AFL and someone smashes your hands with a hockey stick, essentially.
2: Oh, God.
1: It's a brutal sport, right? And they also have Gaelic football, which is, you might have seen, we used to have a world, Australia versus Ireland, like all our AFL players would play theirs. They play this hybrid game back in the day. And
0: we played it in PE in sport for a term. Back in school, yep.
1: It's just a soccer ball.
0: Yeah,
1: but
0: it's
1: you got to sort of bounce it and kick it with your foot, like a bit like AFL, and then you got to kick a goal similar to AFL, but then the soccer, it's a footy. It's their footy. Anyway, so the All-Ireland, the big final was on, and it was County Mayo versus County Kerry. And this Mayo story is unbelievable. Essentially what happened is that Mayo haven't won the All-Ireland final in 75 years. But how they didn't win, the last time they won it, which was 75 years ago, there was a curse put on them by a local priest, which is why they say they haven't won. So what happened was, 75 years ago, Mayo win. They're on the bus home to Mayo, where they're all cheering, and they go past a funeral that's happening. Like, there's the burial and everything. And as custom is in Ireland, when you go past a funeral like that, you've got to stop your car, you've got to stop the engine, and pay your respects to the dead. That's just the thing.
0: Even if you don't know him, you just got to stop.
1: No, if you go past it, the car's got to stop. You got to stop the engine, right? That's what it is. And they didn't do that. They were partying on the bus, and the bus roars past the funeral, and the local parish priest that's officiating the funeral, he sees them and goes, "You those Mayo guys didn't stop. I'm going to curse you. They will never win the All-Ireland final until every single player on that bus is dead."
2: Doesn't seem like a very Christian thing to do.
1: It does not seem like the very Christian thing to do, does it?
2: God.
1: But that's what he's done. And then said in 75 years, weirdly, Mayo has made the All-Ireland final 13 times, lost every single time. And all of those players are now dead. So this year they make the All-Ireland final and Mayo play Kerry, and I think this is it. This is the moment. And lo and behold.
0: Before we get to the order, was everyone in Mayo cheering when those guys died?
2: Yeah.
1: On some level, it's their greatest team ever. So, but having said that.
0: Like the last one got pushed off a cliff.
1: I think
2: in his 90s, wasn't he? He must be in his 90s.
1: He hung on for grim life. And eventually, as much as no one from Mayo would admit it, the curse was lifted at that point. And, of course, yesterday, Mayo win the All-Ireland final. There are scenes like you could never, ever imagine across the whole county at the ground. And then you've got the commentators. This is about 25 seconds as Mayo. So this is like about 10 seconds here of the whistle hasn't blown yet. So they're like, just hold on. And then the moment they win, this encapsulates the excitement of the curse being lifted and Mayo winning the All-Ireland final.
3: Tommy Connors in for a goal. He's got Tommy. Yeah! Yeah! Yeah! The famine is over. The curse be turned. Hit the nuclear button. Mayo have won the All-Ireland. It's time to play. It's coming home.
4: Oh, my God. Oh, my God.
0: It sounds like caricatures of people pretending to be Irish.
1: It does. It doesn't even sound real. And that went on for, we could have played 2 minutes of that towards the end of the game and afterwards. It was just intense.
2: What a story.
4: That's so
2: what
4: funny.
2: A story.
1: Isn't that crazy?
4: That's a wild story. So the priest, hey?
2: God, I wonder if it made a difference. It must have.
4: They all died. I don't know, they won.
1: It's 75 years.
4: So good.
5: Brisbane, have you ever heard of a little thing called the Ecker? Of course you have. But have you ever heard a radio station play a mystery sound and make you call in to guess it? Yes. Yes, you have. Everyone has. It's been happening since the beginning of time.
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10: There's a three-vehicle crash at Pinjarra Hills, Moggill Road. It's inbound before Bainbridge Drive and delays from Mount Crosby Road behind it. A truck broken down at Eagle Farm Gateway Motorway southbound. That's in the right lane before the Gateway Bridge, causing some minor delays. And a single vehicle crash at Ormo, the M1 northbound before Computer Road. Traffic's a crawl for Centenary Highway, Ipswich Motorway through towards the Jindalee Bridge. There is build-up southbound through North Lakes for the Bruce Highway approaching Anzac Avenue. Explore your future and find the answers to your unknowns at UQ Open Day this Sunday, St Lucia Campus. Register now. Search UQ Open Day for details. Heading for a top of 22 and maybe a shower or two on Nova 106.9.
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0: 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It's Nick Lutzy and Susie O'Neill. Smarter Than Susie, your chance at that cash is up next. But first,
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0: Thanks to the absolute legends at Bank of Queensland, we had Queensland's Not-So-Secret Sound.
2: Mm. Which is brilliant. I mean, I remember the meeting I was at, I remember it's the day I die now.
0: Yep.
2: I think it was Lockie or someone that just said, how about we do this? And it's revolutionary.
0: Yeah.
2: Like, no one's ever heard of anything like this on radio.
0: The not-so-secret sound.
2: The
0: not-so's key, isn't it? Like,
2: it is the key.
0: It's vital.
3: It's a new thing, is it?
0: Yeah. Oh. Without Bank of Queensland, we couldn't do this.
2: How good are they?
0: Oh, they're the best. But you had to call in once you heard it. Tiana, good morning.
4: Oh, good morning. Hi.
0: Did you hear the...
4: Hello, is that better?
0: Yeah, that's
3: hello,
0: good.
3: Is you that Tiana?
0: Oh, Suze, can you hear her?
3: Hello?
4: Yes, I can hear you.
3: Are you from Lowood?
4: Yes, I am.
0: Perfect. Now, what was the not-so-secret sound?
4: Oh, it was the Bluey theme song.
0: There it is.
4: Yay.
0: You're off to the Ekka. Well done.
4: Thank you so much. Thank you.
0: Who are you going to take? You got a partner, got a few kids?
4: Yeah, my partner and his two little brothers. So, yeah, they'll be over the moon. I used to go with my grandma every year, so I still keep up the tradition for her. So, yeah.
3: Oh, what was your favourite memory? What did you go to first with your grandma?
4: She used to take me there a lot when I was little. So, it was the ice cream. The ice cream was her favourite. And then she just loved to see us having fun. So, yeah.
2: And now you're paying it forward, you know, like Bank of Queensland do. They've been looking after supporting Queenslanders for 150 years.
0: That's right.
2: So now you're doing it as well.
0: And when you go there, check out the Ultimate Queenslander Test. It's a new thing being done by Bank of Queensland at Channel 7 Pavilion. You put your Queensland knowledge to the test and see how Queenslander are you.
2: I'm going to give that a go.
3: Yeah. Like what's a thong type thing?
0: Yeah, well, I guess.
2: That's a tricky one to start.
0: New Zealanders are
3: That's why I said it.
0: Yeah. So give that a go. And well done, Tiana. Enjoy it.
4: No, thank you so much. Thank you.
0: Now, we do have that all week on the show. You're listening out for that not-so-secret sound. Your chance to head to the Ekka. Up next, though, Smarter Than Sue's worth $400.
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3: 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Three vehicle crash, 4 Moggle Road inbound before Bainbridge Drive at Pinjarra Hills with delays from Mount Crosby Road. There's a truck broken down at Eagle Farm Gateway Motorway southbound. That's in the right lane before the Gateway Bridge and causing minor delays. And a broken down car, Logan Motorway westbound in the left lane after Drews Road through Tanami. Curious about uni? Explore the University of Southern Queensland, Springfield and Ipswich campuses at Open Day on Saturday, 8 August. Register online today. Heading for a top of 22 and maybe a shower or two on Nova 106.9.
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3: Good morning, it's Ange Anderson. Aussie schools are being urged to rethink their posting habits to combat a spike in AI-generated deepfakes of students and teachers. The eSafety Commissioner has warned it's no longer safe to share photos after 100 reports of images being harvested in the first quarter. The Albanese government is working with WA on a proposal for a third oil refinery in a bid to shore up supply as we deal with ongoing global shocks. $4 million is being spent on a pre-feasibility study for a site at Karratha. The first all-female ACTU leadership team is leaving. Secretary Sally McManus and President Michelle O'Neill will step down by the end of the year. There are concerns bird flu could soon affect our poultry industry. 7 new cases have been recorded in SA, bringing the total number nationwide to 20. CSIRO scientists are still trying to work out how it spreads, with so far only migratory or seabirds affected. And Justin Baldoni has been ordered to pay New York Times $150,000 after losing a defamation lawsuit. It's over their coverage of his fallout with Blake Lively. Sports next.
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3: It's been another gold rush in the pool on day four of the Glasgow Commonwealth Games. We've picked up about a dozen medals this morning and over half of them are gold. In the gymnastics, Kate McDonald won gold in the women's uneven bars, while James Hardy took two bronze in the men's finals. And we have our first gold on the track with Rose Davies taking out the 10,000 metre event. Australia leads the medal tally on 59 with 26 gold. And all eyes will be on the West Tigers training today with Sam Doherty, expected to front up this morning following peace talks with coach Benji Marshall. That's the latest on Nova.
1: Let's go! is Nick, Lutzy and Susie O'Neill.
0: Nick, Lutzy and Susie O'Neill.
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2: Yep. 8:01, Tuesday morning. Bit wet today, Suze. A few scattered showers.
3: Yes, it was a bit sprinkly on the drive-in this morning.
2: Oh.
3: Looks a bit cloudy, but I think there's probably less than 1 millimetre of rain.
2: Weather
3: today.
2: Reports with Susan O'Neill. Sit back, relax.
3: It's that weather, though, that makes me a tiny bit sad.
2: Oh.
3: I don't know. Just, I like the sun.
4: Well, yeah, I imagine living in London.
2: Oh.
3: Well, even when I lived in Melbourne for a year.
4: Oh, Melbourne?
3: Really sent me in. Insane's the wrong word, but
2: no, it's the right word. Remember, we were there doing the show a month ago, and it didn't get light until nearly 8 o'clock.
4: It's a weird feeling. It's the one thing that I think we have above everyone else is our climate and our weather,
2: uh-huh.
3: Sun.
4: And sun.
2: Oh,
4: it's
2: yeah.
4: It's just it changes your whole outlook on things.
2: Wearing shorts and a t-shirt in winter, yes, please.
3: Yes.
2: Yeah.
3: I love that.
2: I love it. You know, what I also love Smarter Than Sue's and cash.
3: Same.
2: $400 up for grabs if you can take
4: 400.
2: Down 400.
3: Did you say we've given away $61,800?
4: That's right.
3: This year.
2: Now, this year alone, $61,800 we have given away in Smile and Suits. It's a lot of money. And we got two cars up for grabs as well, two BYD cars. Let's go. $400, 13, 24, 10 if you want to take her down in this moody weather. We'll do it after Taylor Swift. It's Nova 106.9.

0: Still waiting on those wedding photos, aren't we? Her and Travis.
1: Yeah, what's going on there?
2: Good point.
0: Yeah, where are they?
1: It's been a month or something now.
2: I forgot about it.
0: Yeah, exactly.
1: Maybe they're just never going to do it.
2: Oh, well. Jeez. Good on them.
0: That doesn't seem like them. I mean, they closed down New York City and Madison Square Gardens.
1: Don't do that and then don't release your photos.
0: Unless they're doing some big release, tell-all Netflix doco or...
1: Potentially.
0: You know,
1: that'd be annoying, though.
0: Don't
1: you reckon?
0: I think bad
1: PR, I reckon, doing that.
0: Well, she's already getting a bit of hate for closing down New York City and the Madison Square Garden. Everyone's saying it's a bit too much. It's a bit too extra.
2: It's tricky, isn't it?
0: You can't win, Suze.
2: No, it's hard being like her.
0: You're about to say famous.
2: No, I wasn't. I wasn't. You would have taken it as me, and I didn't mean
1: that. We would have.
2: I didn't mean me. But if I said it, you would have said it was me.
1: We still are.
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0: 30 seconds, 5 questions, need to take down the fame herself.
1: I was literally going to make a comparison of your wedding, and I went, nah, I read the vibe. Not today, though. Not today. And then you said it anyway.

0: Hamish out of Petrie, good morning.
1: Good morning.
2: How are you travelling, Hamish? You holding on to that happiness this morning or what?
1: Oh, look, it's a bit gloomy out here, but we're getting there.
2: Oh, you're blaming the weather.
3: Yeah.
4: Yeah, it's the weather.
3: Yeah.
4: If you won this money, oh, this makes me feel happy.
3: Mm-hmm.
4: If you won the money, what would you do with it, Hamish?
1: Look, I'd probably take the wife and kids out for a nice meal. I've got four kids, so it costs a little bit to take them all out. So yeah. We're going to need every bit of that $400.
3: Absolutely.
4: That's a good cause.
3: Yeah, chaotic dinner too, the four kids.
1: Yeah, look, just a little bit.
4: Yeah. Four kids, oh yeah.
3: Yeah.
4: Someone I used to go as a kid.
2: Sizzle used to help us.
3: Yes.
4: I was trying to think of the one that it was like Sizzle, but not. We used to hit the head. Oh, what's that one called?
2: Hit the head. What?
4: Like the head. It had games as well as food, and one of the ones was the head popped up, and that was the name of the restaurant, and you'd hit their heads down with them.
2: I'm not aware of that. I don't know the game you're talking about.
4: Is that Carindale?
3: Oh, I don't know.
4: God.
2: That'd be wise. Yeah,
4: it was back in the '80s. What was it called?
2: What was that called?
4: God,
3: I don't know.
4: God, tip of my tongue.
3: Remember the Kenmore Tavern used to have like Nintendos and PlayStations, the KT. That's all I remember. But I can't help you with this hitting on the head thing.
2: Yeah, well, we'll find it. We'll get there.
3: Yeah.
2: We'll get there.
3: Anyway.
2: You're into the booth, Susan. Maybe you'll think about it in your silence.
4: I'm trying to get my brain to
3: this work. Could have rattled her, Hamish. Nice work. she's heading to the BYD soundproof booth. As mentioned, you are in the chance to win. You're with the chance to win two BYD cars, mate, just for playing.
1: Perfect, thank you.
2: There is a Rashies. I've been out there. Rashies. It used to be at Toombul, now it's at Strathpine. Right too as an option if you've got plenty of kids.
3: A little buffet.
1: Yeah, I recommend that.
2: Oh, yeah, you've been there. Rashies. Quite good, actually. Huge menu.
3: Oh, yeah.
2: Well, how big is your kitchen? You know, you can order anything. It's incredible. Anyway, let's focus. $400 up for grabs. Hamish from Petrie. Looking to take the four kids to dinner. You know all the rules, mate, so let's just rock and roll here at 8:10. Good luck. Haven't read the questions. Hang on a sec. Yep, it looks good. Yep, okay. All right. Your time starts now. The Gobi Desert is located on which continent?
1: Africa.
2: The board game Monopoly is regularly adapted into a competition for which fast food chain?
1: McDonald's.
2: Which music festival happens annually in Indio, California?
1: Burning Man.
2: IDK is a common acronym for what phrase?
1: I don't know.
2: What is 7 times 5?
1: 35.
2: Stop it. Just whispered that one, mate.
3: He really did.
2: Got in there. Yeah. Bit of time on the clock.
3: Yep.
2: Gobi Desert, that's what it is, isn't it?
3: So I thought that's how I'd say it.
2: Yeah. Not the Jobby Desert.
3: Probably will be no back of our spam.
2: Yeah. Released to be

0: I just spoke to producer Ash. Heaps of people called up with wondering what the restaurant was at Carindale.
1: Yeah.
0: It was called Charlie Cheese's.
2: Charlie Cheese's.
1: Yeah, I don't think I ever went to it.
0: It was in the late 70s, early 80s.
1: Yeah.
0: And whack-a-mole.
3: Whack-a-mole.
0: Where you had to hit their, the heads popped up.
1: So that was in the restaurant?
0: In the restaurant was the game.
1: Whack-a-mole.
3: Whack-a-mole.
1: I don't remember Charlie Cheese's. We went to Rashay's, which is out at Strathclyde anyway.
0: Charlie Cheese. Oh, my God. Such good memories of being a child.
1: Oh, bring it back, I say. Okay, Susan.
0: Now I feel happy again.
1: Good. Excellent. Excellent.
3: We're back.
1: Okay, I'll plan for $400. So let's get our thinking caps on here. 30 seconds on the clock. Your time starts now. The Gobi Desert is located on which continent?
0: Africa.
1: The board game Monopoly is regularly adapted into a competition for which fast food chain?
0: McDonald's.
1: Which music festival happens annually in Indio, California?
0: Coachella.
1: IDK is a common acronym for what phrase?
0: I don't know.
1: What is 7 times 5?
0: 35.
1: Stop it.
3: Oof.
0: A bit puffed.
3: Yeah.
0: Hamish went well as well, didn't he? I can tell. I can tell by everyone's demeanor.
1: He did go well. He did very, very well.
3: It's a good game.
0: Okay.
1: Okay, let's just run through it. The Gobi Desert is located on which continent? You both said Africa. The answer is Asia.
0: Wow.
1: That's all the info I have.
0: I was going to say, where is it?
1: Yeah. It should have that in brackets. Back at house, decided not to put it there.
3: No, it's in that little picture diagram down the bottom right.
1: Well, where am I supposed to look at that?
0: Where is it?
3: It's underneath Russia and Mongolia, above China.
0: Okay.
1: Mm. Yeah, right.
3: It's right in the middle there.
1: So it's Asia, that light bit there, is it?
3: Mm. Yes, it is.
1: Interesting.

0: The board game Monopoly is regularly adapted into a competition for McDonald's, and they both got that one all. Well done. Which music festival happens annually in Indio, California? Now, you didn't know that one, Hamish. Susan, you said Coachella. And Coachella's right. We'll take that.
1: We were speaking about Coachella this morning, actually.
0: We were. Stagecoach. Is it the same spot? I think it might be there as well, but who cares? Coachella's right. So it's 2-1 victory. 2-1 lead, I should say, for Susan. IDK is a common acronym for what phrase? I presume you both knew this and weren't just saying I don't know.
2: That's funny.
0: Quite funny, isn't it? You both got it right. 3-2. And what is 7 times 5? You both got 35, so a strong showing from Hamish, but it's a 4-3 victory for 1 Susan O'Neill, which means Hamish, we'll take you to the cave, buddy. We'll see you.
3: No worries, thank you. Good work, Sue.
2: Yeah, good job. I mean, there'll be stuff for your family in the cave, I'm sure.
4: Oh, yeah.
0: Yeah, I'm going to give... I'll tell you what, I think everyone wants to see this. It's an admit 4 to Nova's Night at the Movies, a preview screening of Spider-Man Brand New Day. That's at Event Cinemas at Mount Gravatt, that one, actually. That's coming up... Is that tomorrow? So hopefully you've got the kids tomorrow night. You can take the kids there for that. And also, are they Broncos fans, mate? Would you go to the Bronx? Okay, I think he's gone.
1: Oh, he has.
0: I mean, I've gone into the cave.
1: He's hung up.
0: I've gone into the cave.
1: You're doing all the summary fairway.
0: Damn, I'm getting my shoes wet.
1: So he
0: couldn't even hang on.
1: Who's in the cave with you?
0: Well, there's a heap
5: Sit
0: of...
5: Down!
0: Who's, oh, that's... what's that? Who's that? That's two.
5: Sit down!
0: Oh, mate.
2: Barnaby Joyce.
0: You're going to believe me.
2: Barnaby Joyce.
0: Barnaby Joyce.
2: I thought you were
0: Barnaby
2: doing
0: Joyce is in here. No, I've actually always get him and the other guy.
1: Who else?
5: Catter. No.
0: Yes.
2: Oh, Catter.
0: Well, I can see him. That's what I'm saying, but his lips weren't moving.
1: And there's someone else in there too.
6: Albanese.
0: Oh. Yeah, it's they're having some sort of G20 summit in here, I think, at the moment. It's weird. What a strange place to have it. Well, I was going to give you something else, but you couldn't hang on, so the Spider-Man tickets will do, I think. Well done.
1: Enjoy. 500 bucks when we play tomorrow.
7: 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Australia's biggest musical comedy hit, The Book of Mormon, returns to Brisbane this week. 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
9: Broken down truck at Eagle Farm Gateway Motorway southbound. It's in the right lane before the Gateway Bridge, causing some minor delays for traffic. There's a car broken down at Tanamira Logan Motorway westbound. That's in the left lane after Drew's Road. And an earlier three-vehicle crash for Moggle Road inbound at Pinjarra Hills has cleared, but it did add to peak congestion coming from Mount Crosby Road. Still a crawl for Centenary Highway traffic, Ipswich Motorway through to the Jindalee Bridge. This August, the Australian Ballet presents Romeo and Juliet at QPAC. 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Heading for a top of 22 today and maybe a shower or two on Nova 106.9.

0: Britney Spears. It is a throwback. Toxic. Nova 106.9. Nick Lutzy and Susie O'Neill. 8:19 Tuesday morning. Yesterday post show, guys, you guys were lucky enough. You were so nice enough to hook me up to go work at Coles.
1: Well, because you. I don't want to paraphrase what you said.
0: Yeah, please don't. I've already.
1: Do
0: had,
1: you want a Lutzy?
0: It's been hard. No. You know.
2: Yeah, he said that. shelf stackers at supermarkets are lazy and tardy.
0: Whoa!
2: Is that the word?
1: Tardy.
0: Whoa! I'll get ahead of this.
1: No, they don't put any effort into their packing.
0: You were showing us that tardy. Stacker who
1: Nigel was, from Ormeo,
0: who was very neat and tidy. He's gone viral.
1: OCD.
2: Yeah,
1: I loved it.
0: And I said, well, yeah, because if you're working at one of those places, you wouldn't really care. You just chuck them in. You know, the attention to detail's not there. A lady called up and said, yo, we're under a time constraint. Like, how dare you? And I had people message me. I went into Coles.
2: The text line went nuts.
0: Yeah, it was wild. I went into Coles at New Farm yesterday and, geez, they saw me coming. Amber was there, the store manager. She had me a shirt, a hat and a name badge.
2: Oh, you got a name badge?
0: Yeah, Nick, Frozen Goods Specialist, job they made just for me.
1: It didn't say on your back, Nick, the one from the radio who bagged
0: I was getting some dirty eyes. I tucked my shirt in. I went in there. There's going to be a video. We're going to be posting on our socials, Nick Lutzy, Susie, right now. But we went in there and they put me in. They said the frozen goods is the hardest because it's cold. So your hands get cold and you can't wear gloves.
1: Why can't you wear gloves?
0: I don't know. I asked that and they just said no gloves. No gloves for you.
1: No gloves for you, Nick.
0: Yeah.
1: So everyone else does.
0: And they bring these big boxes in and you've got to get through a full box, which might have, I don't know, 40 things of frozen peas in it in 1 minute. To get those out and put it in and stack it neatly and move the old ones to the front and then put the new ones behind them.
1: God.
0: It was quite difficult. We've got a bit of audio here. This is a little bit of a montage of how it all went. Hi, I'm Nick. I work at Coles and New Farm and I'm here to stack some shelves.
3: Let's go.
0: I got my little name badge and I got a shirt as well. Is this my size? Feels a bit big. I feel like a child. This looks hard. We've got your frozen goods here, your frozen peas and whatnot.
3: Yep. Hard thing about facing up freezer or working in the freezer is your hands get so cold.
0: Yeah.
3: 3 minutes in the freezer, your hands are hurting.
0: Do we have gloves?
3: No, we don't wear gloves.
0: Tough conditions out here. I am grinding. When's my first break? Yeah.
3: Jeez. Are your hands cold yet?
0: Yeah, they're cold. I'm doing a double stack. This is rare, I think.
3: I saw you put the new one on.
0: On the front, sorry. Yeah. I'm so sorry, Emma. It's my first day.
3: You've done about a quarter of the job so far.
0: Okay. Yeah.
3: I mean, it's not the best I've seen.
0: All I will say is I have a newfound respect for how hard it is.
3: Yeah.
0: I never said it was easy. I just said, would I care that much about my attention to detail? And I think I would because, you know, it's on you. That packing's on you.
2: I have noticed that, by the way, with milk for me. That's about all I get from the supermarkets. Mm. I always reach for the back because the fresh ones are at the back. And that seems like that's what you said.
0: The freshest goes at the back.
2: Back, so yeah.
0: Mm. You got to bring the old forward, put the fresh at the back.
2: When you say old, I mean...
0: Oh, it's not expired.
2: It's not expired, but like it might be a day or something. So that's interesting to know.
0: Yeah.
1: Was it going through, like as you're putting them out, what time? It depends on what time it is, isn't it?
0: Mm.
1: Like in some supermarkets in Sydney when I was down there for the thing last year.
0: Yeah.
1: Like everything gets taken off the shelves and like it's like it's a frenzy, isn't it?
0: Yeah, it's so fast.
1: But back then when you were putting it on, it would have been getting taken off straight away.
0: No. But there was, I mean, you know, it was just good to work with some colleagues. you know, there was Stacey, Gary,
2: and how'd they feel about what you said? Did they confront you? Or
0: they did, but
2: did you
0: then
2: apologize
0: I think
2: to them?
0: They said the fact that you're coming in the trenches with us and being a man of the people and doing this, you know, just is very good from you, Nick. So thank you so much. But the funniest part is, so we're filming it right, and know-it-all Nick, who's filming me, says, can you give us like a scrum half in rugby union pass from the box into the fridge? Mm. I'm like, yeah, okay. So I pick it up and I do that. We look over to our right. Swear to God, there is the Wallaby scrum half, Tate McDermott, just standing there doing his shopping, watching us filming.
2: What?
0: Just happened to be there, just standing there doing his shopping. He's looking at me and I was like, Tate McDermott? And so then he gives me a tip and then we're passing the frozen goods into the freezer.
2: Is this on video?
0: Yeah, it's on video. Here's a bit of audio. We're going to post that as a separate video.
4: One second
0: on
4: that.
3: No.
0: Speaking of scrum halves... Tate McDermott. we didn't plan that, you know. It's my first day stacking tape. Any technique tips?
4: Couldn't tell.
0: Can you flick one of those? You know? Hit me. He's passing it to me. He passed a crisp bag of peas to me.
1: Ouch.
2: Yeah. That is so bizarre.
0: It was the strangest. It looked like we set it up because he was just there watching us. It was so strange. Anyway.
1: Was it his Coles New Farm?
0: Yeah.
1: We see a few
2: celebrities.
1: Celebrities.
2: Is that where your celebrities go? Susan? Is it?
0: So check the video out, Nick Luxy, Susie.
2: We laugh.
0: Check it out. It's up there now. A big shout out to Coles and New Farm as well, and Amber and the whole team.
1: Good on you for going down and doing
2: good
1: that,
2: on you,
1: Nick.
2: Buddy.
0: Appreciate it,
1: well
0: guys.
1: Well done.
0: Thank you.
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17: Broken down truck at Eagle Farm Gateway Motorway southbound. It's in the right lane before the Gateway Bridge, causing some minor delays for traffic. There's a car broken down at Tanamura Logan Motorway westbound. That's in the left lane after Drew's Road. And an earlier three-vehicle crash for Moggill Road inbound at Pinjarra Hills has cleared, but it did add to peak congestion coming from Mount Crosby Road. Still a crawl for Centenary Highway traffic, Ipswich Motorway through to the Jindalee Bridge. 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Heading for a top of 22 today and maybe a shower or two on Nova 106.9.
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18: Good morning, it's Anne Janderson. The Albanese government is considering the nation's first new oil refinery since the 60s to improve energy security. It's working with WA on a pre-feasibility study for a site at Karratha. We already have two in Brisbane and Geelong. The eSafety Commissioner has admitted schools should not be posting images of students and teachers online because of the rise of AI-generated deepfakes. There have been 100 reports of images being harvested in the 3 months to April. Education institutes are being urged to rethink sharing on socials and websites. Victorian Premier Jacinta Allan will face a leadership spill at a meeting of Labor MPs this morning, 4 months out from the state election. Her deputy, Ben Carroll, has declared his intention to run. The Premier remains defiant, though. Flames from wildfires burning in southwest France are creeping even closer to Bordeaux. The mayor of the historic wine city says for now, an evacuation is not on the cards. And Margot Robbie has been spotted with a huge leg bruise while shopping with her mum in Paris. No word on how she injured herself, though. Sports next.
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18: Distance runner Rose Davies has made history at the Commonwealth Games in Glasgow, the 21-year-old claiming gold in the 10,000 metres, becoming the first Aussie woman to win gold in that event. While Australia has continued its domination in the pool, taking home 7 gold medals this morning, we still have the most medals all up, 59, including 26 gold. That's the latest on Nova.
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24: 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Woo! On Nova.

0: Macklemore, Ryan Lewis, throwback. It's Can't Hold Us, Nova 106.9. Nick Lutzy and Susie O'Neill at 8:38. We just got a very delicious delivery.
1: Oh, my God.
0: Good Side.
1: So Good Side's like a brunch lunch, so 8 a.m. to 2 p.m. at Southside's in Fish Lane, of course.
0: Yeah.
2: Yeah.
1: And this is Good Time, which it just activates for brunch and lunch.
0: Good Side.
1: Good Side, I should say. Yeah. Good Side.
2: Yeah. Oh, my God. It's so good.
0: It's really
2: like,
0: nice.
2: Like, so good.
0: Like, melting in your mouth sandwiches.
1: Oh, my
0: like,
1: God.
2: Really different sandwiches. Really different.
0: I got, like, a steak one. What'd you get?
2: I think mine's pulled pork with a little bit of yogurt dressing.
0: Stop it.
1: I got prawn.
2: Look how big those prawns are, Lutzy.
1: I got the prawn Hagel Katsu Sando.
2: Oh, God.
0: It's delicious. We're all
2: in
0: eating.
2: In that toast, that thick toast.
1: Oh, it's so good.
0: Yeah, the bread is very good.
1: So check out, Good Side in Fish Lane. Brunch, lunch. Magnificent. Thanks to Flinny and the team for bringing that in this morning.
2: Thank you very much.
0: Legends.
1: Unreal.
0: But 13-24-10, obviously the Oz alert went off yesterday.
1: Oh, yes.
0: We don't know, where were you when it went off? Were you in a funny place? Did something funny happen when it did?
1: I was dead asleep on the couch. And I almost myself.
2: Did you?
1: Oh, my God, it's so loud.
0: It was so loud.
2: I wouldn't know.
1: My phone, didn't happen.
2: Mine didn't work.
1: Neither did Mum's.
0: Oh, no.
2: So your mum's didn't work either?
1: No.
0: So you didn't hear the...
2: No.
0: It was like this for 10 seconds.
2: Really?
0: Because mine came on my phone, it came on my watch, my Apple Watch, and it came on I drive a BYD, came on the screen of the car.
2: On the car?
0: Yep. I don't know if it's because it's connected to CarPlay. So it all just came up and went, I nearly crashed.
1: I reckon people with headphones.
0: Oh, yeah.
1: It was a lot.
2: Oh, yeah.
1: A lot.
0: Well, I went to the gym straight after. Sorry, Suze.
2: No,
0: a bunch of people there with the headphones on. We're all like, all the bros were just talking to each other. Like, what was that? What's going on? How did that happen?
1: All the bros.
2: I was saying, I was watching the news and they showed someone getting married. And it happened at the ceremony.
1: Is that real, you reckon?
2: Well, I don't know. On a Monday afternoon.
1: Monday 2 p.m. Who's getting married
2: did
1: at Monday 2 p.m.?
2: Yeah,
1: I did. I thought exactly the same thing. I saw that.
2: And then I thought, that must be why they put it on a Monday arvo, because there's less chance of things happening.
0: Yes.
1: Yeah.
2: Of things being on.
0: But even though we talked about it, it was in our news every half an hour, we discussed it at length. I forgot about it. And
1: so
0: I got the biggest fright of my life.
1: Yeah.
0: My wife, she's a nurse at the Prince Charles in cardiac theatre.
2: Oh.
0: She said like they all were very aware it was happening because they had to make sure at 2 o'clock doing theatre that no one, i.e. scalpel inpatient, was sort of not happening, so it didn't trigger everyone.
2: I've seen about that. Do they have phones in operating theatres?
0: They do.
2: The same.
0: Yeah, they play music. Not all of them.
1: You can have all your phones in there. You can have texts going off and everything, like, surely. But, yeah, mate, I don't know how Mum got this intel, but she reckons hers didn't go off because her storage was almost full on a phone.
2: My storage is full.
1: Where are you getting that intel
0: from? Boomer.
1: Where's Mum getting that
2: from? I think they said that because you couldn't do your latest iOS
0: update
2: and I can't because my storage is too full. Yeah. So maybe that's... Where'd she hear it from?
1: I don't know where. She's just probably from the Burmbra Mafia.
0: Yeah,
1: the strength of that. But and people are sort of whinging that they didn't get it and everything, but it is a test. I mean, that's what they're trying to work it out. I will say that.
0: Yep.
1: I'm defending it a little bit. And it was helpful, but I don't think when I saw it now in Los Angeles for the fires, I don't think they tested it beforehand very well because it was getting overused and you were getting... Because it was obviously geographical, so if there was a fire in a certain suburb and you were in that suburb, you were getting a warning, evacuate with that exact noise, but people were getting it not in areas, so then it became a little bit boy that cried wolf.
2: Yeah.
1: You know what I mean? Like, you were like, it's just that again. It's not for me. I'm not going to, my house is going to burn down in 8 minutes.
0: I'm all fine.
1: Yeah.
0: Yeah.
1: So anyway, I'm hopefully they work it out and, you know.
2: Yeah, I think it's a good idea.
1: Mum also said that Ozzy, her next door neighbour, said if there's a tsunami, he'll alert her.
2: Oh, thank you, Ozzy.
1: Because hers didn't work.
0: Ozzy will tell her first. Karen's called in at Mitchelton on 13-24-10. Where were you when it went off, Karen?
3: Oh, was that work?
0: Oh. Oh, hi, Karen.
2: Where do you work? Somewhere.
3: Just at the netball court.
2: At the netball court?
1: Downey Park. Yeah.
2: That's all right.
0: It's saying yours went off later, though, here, Karen.
3: It did. It went off at 2 minutes after everybody else's.
2: I wonder why that is. Because I heard this thing from Adam Spencer, you know, how do you describe Adam Spencer anyway? Like a really smart guy who's also in the media.
1: Yeah.
2: And he was saying they have to do it, test this to do it this way, because when they do it via text system, because it goes in a row, some people get it too late. Do you know what I mean? Like when they used to send texts out, apparently, when there was things.
0: Oh, but not everyone gets them at the same time.
2: Yeah, but obviously not everyone got the thing at the same time either.
1: So. What I heard again from my very limited knowledge of this is it has to go through different like servers and
2: towers.
1: Towers,
2: yeah.
1: And some towers had difficulty apparently, but I don't know whether that was it. But, what do you got there,
0: Lisa? Lisa out of Warner, what have you got for us?
4: Well, it wasn't me; it was my son. He's in grade 11,
3: And I warned him, make sure you have your phone turned off because they're not supposed to have their phones in class. Mm-hmm. And so when the alert went off, 90% of the class had their phones and the teacher confiscated them all.
0: That's a good way to get them.
1: Well played, teacher.
2: Yeah. That's funny.
0: The whole class just...
1: Yeah.
0: Oh,
1: jeez.
0: Lisa.
2: It's kind of a, funny noise.
1: It's a
2: traumatic.
1: Stunning noise.
2: It's a bit like fingernails down a blackboard, isn't it?
1: Mm. Yeah, it's a lot. But it's supposed to be like, you know, bad stuff's coming.
2: Yeah, it feels like that.
1: Yeah, take action.
0: Do
1: That's
0: something.
1: What it's got to be.
0: Kate's called in out of Inogra. You used to live in Hawaii, Kate.
4: Yes, we did. We're a military family. We're based in Hawaii. And, the morning, I think it was, 7:30 or something in the morning, and this alert went off, the same sound, and it had ballistic missile warning that coming in from North Korea. And that was where everyone in Hawaii was just on Oahu, was like jumping down drain pipes and hiding and all sort of stuff. And it was incredible. And all I did was I just looked at my husband and said, what the fire truck has Trump done now?
1: What's happened here?
2: That's scary. You thought a missile was coming from Korea?
4: Yeah. It was. And all it was the guy, some guy that had a red button. It hit the button by accident.
1: Terrific.
4: There was a big investigation into it. But you should have said it. Like, people were throwing their kids down manholes and people were hiding behind
1: things.
4: And I'm
1: saying.
4: Thinking...
1: I'm just fascinated when, you know, if at Burnborough, retirement living at Ascot, if they get the ballistic missile warning, what are they going to do?
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11: Two vehicle nose to tail at Murrumba Downs, Bruce Highway northbound. It's in the left lane after Dolly's Rocks Road with congestion from the Gateway Motorway. Two vehicle nose to tail at Windsor, Inner City Bypass. That's southbound exit left lane from Airport Link and delays from Kedron. It's still quite a heavy run for Centenary Highway from the Ipswich Motorway to the Jindalee Bridge. There's congestion for Ipswich Motorway traffic from Centenary Highway through towards Oxley Road. In breaking news, for discount enthusiast, Belong is halving the price of selected internet plans for 2 months. 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Heading for a top of 22 today and maybe a shower or two on Nova 106.9.
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0: Get up. Beba Rexa. I'm good. It's Nova 106.9. Nick Lutzy and Susie O'Neill, 8:52.
1: It's Nick, Lutzy and Susie O'Neill's producers press conference.
2: All right. Hey, settle down. We only have time for one question each, please.
3: Susie,
4: Ash from the Time Machine. Susie, you've been reminiscing a lot today. What was your childhood bedroom like growing up? Did you have posters, trophies, anything random?
5: I really wish I kept my furniture from my bedroom because it would be so in now. So it was cane with the Love Heart cane bedhead. And then, you know, the cane
0: The
5: patterns,
0: really thin cane.
5: And it had patterns, like it had Love Hearts in the Love Heart. I think it was Love Heart, but anyway.
3: No, I remember that.
5: Also had a Duchess. Yeah, well, Lutzy wasn't in my room. He's seen photos.
3: No, sorry. Just to clarify, I wasn't in
0: Daily
3: your
0: Mail.
3: Room.
5: Back in the day, they would come and take photos of you in your bedroom. I reckon they wouldn't do that now, would they? Like, I would have been
3: when they were saying you were a young athlete. Well,
5: yeah, athletes.
0: Yeah,
5: it's
0: weird.
5: But they also had a matching, tell me when this gets boring, a matching stool and a matching Duchess with a matching mirror. I loved that. I wish I kept it.
0: Aww.
5: Anyway, that's
0: were,
5: that.
0: Were the cane beds, like, annoying?
5: Bedhead.
0: Yeah, right.
5: Are they
0: easy to break or anything?
5: I don't think so. It was just a single bed.
3: Yeah, just the way it was. Yeah. But where were we going to put it for 30 years?
0: Yeah.
5: Yeah. You know, you know what else I had, which I loved? And my school desk was in my cupboard. So I had one of those. Everyone had the same cupboards.
3: Ooh,
5: you know,
3: yeah, that was
5: you know
3: cool.
5: The sliding door open. Cupboards.
3: Yep.
5: And the desk was in there, and then I had contact as the cover, as the wood, it was a fake contact wood cover, and then the chair went in and I could close the door. Anyway, I really liked it.
3: That was a smart way to do it. Yeah.
5: I could roll out from my desk into my bed.
0: Aww. Do your study, then go to sleep. You look like a good-looking gentleman.
6: Nick Davis, the Stack Back and Crack. yesterday in Coles, you serendipitously ran into Wallaby scrum half Tate McDermott whilst impersonating George Gregan throwing frozen peas into a shelf. What's the strangest encounter you've had with a professional athlete?
0: I mean, that's up there. That was bizarre because he was just watching me pass peas in. I think he was judging my technique.
3: He was watching.
0: He was just watching.
3: I know, you can see it in the video.
0: Yeah, it's so strange. Another strange encounter with an athlete.
3: Have you had any over the years? I'm trying to think of...
5: Is it footy players you've mainly been with?
0: Yeah, mainly NRL players and stuff.
5: Oh, I know. You've done some Sunrise Crosses. Sunrise or Today?
0: Today Show.
5: Whoops, wrong one.
0: Yeah.
5: Any athletes in those?
0: Yeah, a few athletes in those doing, like, you know, usually they're like, you know, due to a client thing, you're on a beach with these athletes and you're doing stuff and, you know, yada, yada. That's probably the most irreverent that I'm thinking comes to mind, being in just randomly into Coles and seeing an athlete in the wild.
3: As you were doing, mimicking his position.
0: Yeah, and then and getting past a pack of peas from him, it was still cool.
3: Kind of strange.
0: Yeah.
3: Yes.
7: Yeah, Lutzy, Lachlan Sands here from the Hey Herald. Earlier on the show, we had Will Anderson telling us all about an interaction he had on stage that went south, not what he expected. Have you had any experience across the years on stage with a crowd where things didn't go well?
3: Yeah, like hundreds. God, so many where you just faux pas or just, you know, you have a brain explosion every once in a while where you just forget what you're doing. Like, it's happened on stages. Oh. It's happened at, well, the biggest stage of all is the MCG probably that I've ever worked on as a on-field MC, like a few of us in this industry do. And I had a drunk mate, I remember, and he was someone that should have known better because I used to stand right next to the crowd, like right next to the fence, the boundary. And, you know, it's 100,000 people, and it used to be good because, you know, you'd have to focus harder on looking down the barrel of the camera even though there's 100,000 people. And this bloke, I think he worked for, like, Cricket Australia. He was, like, or Rugby Australia, one of those sort of things. He ought to have known better.
0: Right.
3: And he just chose, as I'm doing this piece to camera, just to go, Lutzy, I am bloody hopeless, you piece of... beep, beep, beep. I'm doing it, I'm trying to like recite, you know, the lunchtime score in the Boxing Day test, and, you know, Steve Waugh's on 84, not out, and I'm doing my bit. And I just remember this thinking, why would someone do this to me? Why is someone attacking me personally in this moment? And I remember stopping and looking up and recognizing who the guy was, and I kind of got stuck in. I shouldn't have, because then all the crowd went, hey! leave. And I went, what are you doing, you dickhead? Like, this is, like, I'm trying to do my job, like, you wanker. Like, I actually got into him. So that sucked.
5: That's not very nice that he did that.
0: Did you speak to him after it? Like, because he was obviously drunk.
3: Yeah, I remember. I still remember his name. I remember seeing him the next year and thinking, oh, so you had fun, did you, mate? And he was like, oh, sorry, man, I was drunk and blah, blah, blah.
0: It's always those
3: But
0: people.
3: I remember after that, I went out of my way to stand there again the next time and think, okay, you're going to get better at concentrating. Regardless of the external noise. I ended up getting pretty good at that.
0: There you go. Yeah. You taught it into a lesson.
3: Exactly.
0: Yeah.
7: Good work. That concludes the press conference. We'll be taking no more questions.
0: Up next, though, no Mel today.
5: Who we got?
0: Flick the switch. It's Aaron Rich.
5: Nice.
0: Fresh hits and throwbacks
3: Rich
0: coming your way.
3: The rich man.
0: What's he got? Oh, he's sending you to Noah Khan in San Francisco.
3: Yeah, that's his big thing at the moment. We're all involved in that, kind of.
0: You've seen those emails?
3: Yes.
0: Yeah.
3: Yes, I have seen
5: I haven't.
3: Emails.
0: Haven't you been? You're on the email thread.
5: No.
3: You got to read your emails.
0: Oh, it's your Hotmail, I think. It keeps going to spam. So he's got fresh hits, throwbacks. Your chance to see the one and only Noah Khan in San Fran. We're back tomorrow. More Eka tickets. Smarter than Sue's. $500 tomorrow.
3: Yeah, we're getting up there.
5: Oh, yeah, it's getting up there. I want to ask you a question, Nick, about babies.
3: Yeah.
5: Some advice.
0: Oh, yeah, tomorrow. Tomorrow. Asking me for advice on babies.
5: Yeah, what to do.
3: Ooh, yeah. You're getting back into the game.
0: Yeah. Find out tomorrow.
1: 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And Nick, Lutzy and Susie have got your tickets to the Eka. Now, I'm not allowed to say we've got the most tickets we've ever given away. Because last year we said that and got a cease and desist. An actual one with letterhead. So this year, we're doing it differently. Legally.
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13: Have you heard about the thunderous bit of winter in Melbourne? 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
23: 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There's a crash at Brackenridge Gateway Motorway southbound. It's in the left lane after Brackenridge Road exit with delays from the Bruce Highway, Mango Hill, and northbound congestion from Deegan. Gympie Road is bunched up inbound at Beams Road through Castledine. Aspley is heavy and Chermside to Kedron for Gympie Road. 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
22: This is Nova.
24: Good morning, it's Ange Anderson. We're being warned inflation could surge past 7% by the end of the year as the conflict in the Middle East escalates. Treasury has released new forecasting, which estimates the price of oil could reach $200 a barrel. Economists are expecting at least one more interest rate rise before the end of the year in a bid to curb high inflation. Meantime, Australia could get its first new oil refinery in decades as it looks to improve energy security. The federal government is working with WA on a pre-feasibility study for a site at Karratha. Right now we have two in Brisbane and Geelong. Australian schools are being told it's no longer safe to share images and videos online following a spike in AI-generated deepfakes targeting students and teachers. The eSafety Commissioner has been forced to release a new advisory urging educational institutes to rethink their posting habits after 100 reports of images being harvested in the first quarter alone. There are growing concerns bird flu could soon affect our poultry industry. Seven new cases have been recorded in SA, taking the total number nationwide to 20. And it appears Olivia Rodrigo is in a relationship. She's been snapped again with businessman Julian Cronenbergs, this time cuddling up to him at a park in New York City. Sports next.
22: Nova Sport.
24: The Aussies have had another gold rush in the pool on day four of the Glasgow Commonwealth Games. We've picked up about a dozen medals this morning and over half of them are gold. In the gymnastics, Kate McDonald bagged gold in the women's uneven bars while James Hardy took two bronze in the men's finals. And we have our first gold on the track with Rose Davies taking out the 10,000 metre event. Australia leads the medal tally with 59 all up, 26 of those are gold. That's the latest on Nova.
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27: 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Perfect. This goes perfectly with a nice warm cup of coffee. Harry Styles, one of the biggest songs from him in the country, American Girls, playing inside the next 10. I want to start with new Bruno Mars. I'm obsessed with this one. It's

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Starting your Tuesday morning with non-stop hits. This is Aaron Rich. All right, top of 22 today. Some showers around. And you on standby to see Noah Akahn live in San Francisco. I'll get the phones open inside the next 10 minutes. I'll do this throwback first from Walk the Moon on Nova 106.9.

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1: In other words, life goes fast, so live it. Live this moment. Lucas Graham, Brisbane's Nova 106.9. All right, let's make you a winner, Brizzy.
2: My name is Noah Khan.
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1: 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I popped you on standby, Natalie. Good luck.
4: Thank you so much for that. I really appreciate it.
1: Amy, you're on standby too.
5: Amazing. Thank you so much.
1: Annie.
6: Oh, hi, Aaron.
1: Noah Khan live in San Francisco. Have you been before, Annie?
6: I haven't, but I've got very close friends there.
1: Oh, you would know then the locals don't like it when you call it San Fran.
6: I'll keep that in mind. San Francisco it is.
1: You're on standby to win. Good luck, Annie.
6: Oh, thank you, Aaron.
1: You're welcome. All right, I'll get the phones open up again at 10. Have 13, 24, 10. Ready to go. Non-stop hits continue with Ray. Where's my husband? It's Nova.

Mr. Worldwide, Pitbull, Brisbane's Nova 106.9, a guilty pleasure of mine. My gosh, I'm so glad he's back. How you doing, Brizzy? Well, I hope. Tuesday morning with a bit of rain around and a top of 22 today. The phones are open shortly, so you can see Noah Khan live in San Francisco. But I want to play brand new music first from a proper Nepo baby. Get this, her dad co-founded Groupon. Like, he's an actual billionaire. Her name is Stella Lefty. She is a talent, though. Listen to his vocals. My gosh, so good. The song is called Boston. It plays on Brisbane's Nova 106.9.

0: It's Nova 106.9, Tuesday morning. We are starting you off as a winner. Sino Akan live in San Francisco. You're winning that before 10:30. On the other side of this, though, Taylor Swift's monster hit, Elizabeth Taylor.
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22: Got a crash yet to be cleared away for your run on the M1 northbound around Computer Road through Ormo. Also got a crash in Brackenridge for the Gateway Motorway southbound after the Brackenridge Road exit. A breakdown through Gull Farm, Southern Crossway northbound after the Gateway Motorway, and a breakdown Houghton Highway Bridge northbound around the Brighton end. Already got delays for your run on Gympie Road inbound through Castledine and through Chermside. Riverside Expressway inbound around the city exits. M1 northbound through Slacks Creek, and also the Gateway Motorway heading southbound between Mackenzie and Rochedale, looking a little bit slow in spots. Try new Caruso's Anxiety Ease Probiotic to relieve symptoms of stress and mild anxiety. 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
0: Doing this morning? I'm on my second coffee. So Tuesday is looking up, looking quite good, especially for you as a winner. I get the phones open before 10:30 so you can see Noah Akan live in San Francisco and continue with your favorite fresh hits and throwbacks all day, starting with Taylor Swift. 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